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1: Oh yeah, now here we go. Why them no go there active when they always listen to Flanger? We want Ubonga OAP. Good life, the spectacular. Oh my yakayaski, miti yaski, took baski, the pile. Is your cue? Say. 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

gbogbo eyin omo September atẹyin te se wedding in September ki ori yin ko so ire ko ri yin o gbe yin debi ire ki Jesus o gbe yin debi ogo in the name of Jesus. Happy birthday, long life and prosperity, happy wedding anniversary. Mo so tele si aye president wa ati governor wa pe lati osu kesan yi lo ki igba ko bere si san wa ni Nigeria lowo yin in the name of Jesus Christ. Any kind of verse your testimony, then you kill your tosu lo your testimony. Number in the case, your testimony, you see. And you will never see the testimony, lo sui. To also testimony, la way. Onu fe, number in the case. 080-88-71-65-66. 080-88-71-65-66. Send the message, you are blessed. It is well with you.

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4: Month we go sweet we. It start on a Tuesday. Yes. Ask me how I take no. Yes, how I take no big say Tuesday don't be the beginning of the week. Tuesday day in between. And Tuesday night day where the day always they very in the day very calm, not too stressful. And now a day where you know they too carry the stress of Monday. You know they too carry the stress of the weekend. You go by there, your body don't relax. Yeah, so Tuesday now one of the sweetest days of the week. And the month where you're sweet, it starts on Tuesday. Yes, Adami Toka with my full chest. And as it says September, it can start today, it'll be Tuesday. Hey, September is gonna be sweet. September is gonna be fantabulous. September is gonna be fantablastic. September is gonna be juicy. September go de blessed. September go open doors, great doors for us. September go bring better favor. Nothing go lost for our hand for this September. September go sweet. Showers of blessings go fall upon us. September go soft way. Go soft to die. Nothing go die for our hand. Nothing go lost for our hand. Nothing go miss for our hand. Nobody go die for your family in this new month of September. Oh, it's gonna be sweet. I don't know about you, but me, I believe I'm. Yes, with my full chest. The way where I dey happy for this month, I know everything goes soft. Everything go align inside this new month of September. Happy new month. Good morning and welcome to the Money Run Show for Niger FM 92.7 Port Harcourt on this first day of September for the year 2026. Yes, we don't enter enjoyment month now. You know, say from September, October, November, December, all the now enjoyment month. Now they call them. Yes, so we are entering, in short, we don't enter the season of enjoyment. Good morning to you once again. You whether hear my voice, east, west, north, or south. Whether I dey inside Port Harcourt, you dey outside Port Harcourt, you dey inside River State, you dey outside River State, they hear my voice this morning. With happiness for my heart, I salute you. Good morning.

You did the right place. So go there together till 10 o'clock. Yes, on top of the morning run show. Just one officially welcome you to the morning run show and also to the new month. So good morning once again. After now, we'll go drop ginger. I know say today na first day of the month. So the ginger word there, he choke. He carry in the hosi bahose. He carry fire. The ginger word today, you don't need to miss them at all. After now, I will give you some music and then give you the ginger word. After the ginger word, we'll go open the phone lines for you where they active. WhatsApp, you they active, go relate with us for our WhatsApp and our phone lines. Make we dance, celebrate, you know, enter this new month with joy together. And then after that, by 7:30, Obonge Torigo block your way will be our first major news for today. By 8 o'clock, Sports Matago come. Our sports team, they stand by already. Benson Clement, he did the building to give you the sports update. By 8:30, now newspaper update. On your commuter time, now we they call them here. We'll give you all the updates for some daily newspapers and for the country for today. By 8:30, go carry us till 9. 9 to 10, now we city, we environment. We go come down, look into some things where they go wrong for a while. City and our environment. If you reach the one where we go here, we go here. If you reach the one where we go complain, we go still complain. Or make our environment day better and make everywhere day good for us to enjoy. Because the environment we supposed to enjoy and we're not supposed to suffer for the environment that Baba God he creates, give us. So we'll go look into that one from that 9 to the 10 o'clock hour. By 10, that time for us to come out for studio for Pekin to take position for workshop show. But once again, before I give you this music, I want to let you know, say, this September where we don't enter today. Oh God, Baba God go cover us with an umbrella. He go guide us with in wisdom. Every decision where we go make for this month of September, hey, now decision we go bring better give us. September go bring us peace where we no go fit explain. Peace where nobody go fit shake. September go bring us favor where we no go fit explain. And blessings where we no go fit hide. You know those kind of blessings where we say people can ask how it take happen. Mm-hmm. And that kind of blessing where we go receive for this month of September. And not be that one alone. No. God go preserve you. Preserve me. Preserve your loved ones. Protect us going out, coming in. Our homes go there safe and far away from evil. Yes. Any desire of your heart, well, good. God go grant them. Yes. And inside this month of September, testimonies go follow us. Anything where we they do, our families go flourish. Our business, our career, our children, God go preserve them. And at the end, we go remain grateful. At the end of this month of September, we go come together to tell God, Mama, thank you for your blessings. Yes, we go testify with thanksgiving. And shout from now, we will begin to tell God, thank you. Because we know so all these things he will do for us by the end of this September. So make we first of all start with thank you to Baba God for another opportunity to see the month of September. Buchi, now I sing the song, Mama, now be the title. Good morning.

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0: 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Hey.
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0: Hey.
1: Landlady.
0: Ma give you.
1: Give me.
0: Ma give you.
1: Give me, oh.
0: You hear say, Mr. I too know don't die.
1: Now what's he kill him?
0: Over Sabi I kill him.
1: Wahala.
0: Kill him as he cool.
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1: May I give you?
0: Give me!
1: Lies waiting for poor man cloth. You know they live long.
0: Wait till they quick killer.
1: They go wash attire.
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6: But the 5 minutes don't pass 6 o'clock. Meaning say we just don't they count down to 7 o'clock. 15 more minutes and we'll go stand on top 7 o'clock hour this morning. First day for the month of September 2026. And like I did already talk when I first talked this morning, I say because we know say back God go give us plenty things this month, may we first start the month to thank and for the blessings where they come ahead.
1: Yes.
6: Yeah. So that may give you those songs then where they thank Baba God.
1: Mm.
6: We'll first give them Mama from Buchi.
1: Yeah.
6: And then we'll give them Yabo Dagazuchia from Solomon. On our songs of thanksgiving.
1: Yes, and Shapali, I go say that songs them this morning. In fact, I know say God not my father, and himself receive those the song of thanksgiving and praise this morning. Because to see a new month like this, not me by our own power, we know how the race be, we know how the matter be. So God last carry us to see the first day for inside the month of September. Now we just get us almost like 7 hours to as we don't enter this new month, because from 12. Courage 6:46, now almost close to 7 hours. So we don't start a new month again for the year 2026.
6: Yeah.
1: So God will return all the glory back to you.
6: Yes, sir.
1: Are you doing?
6: Yes, sir. Praise from our heart.
1: Yes.
6: Now we carry give you this morning.
1: Yeah.
6: Uh-huh. So as we don't do that part, come out, I would enter the next level for Money Run Show, will be the ginger word we'll go give you. And the ginger word today, based on saying that the first day of the month, we won't tell you something. And you get three things we will go tell you. We be say, they're very, very important for your life. And if you notice that the life where you they live, you know, they give you these three things. My brother, my sister, you go begin to do a thing. You go begin to audit your life. You know, say those people for government, they go say they want to do audit.
1: Auditing.
6: Yeah, they go check all the papers, then check whether everything they in the tally. So if these three things, you know, they begin to audit your life. Begin to check all the documents within your life and the people within your life, your actions, your decisions. Because if this three things, you know, they it get us to be
1: okay.
6: Yes,
1: okay.
6: So the first thing,
1: that's how they talk. I'm not for yourself, wait to hear the three things. Yes,
6: They say, remember, if you not bring you number one, peace,
1: okay,
6: very important. If this way they do not they give you peace. That one now one. The second one now profit, meaning gain. You need to gain anything.
1: Yes.
6: You go begin to ask yourself, what thing are they do? Then the last one, very, very important, purpose.
1: Okay.
6: Yes, purpose. Every human being for this life get a purpose with God creator. Nobody, now I mean they say nobody come this world by accident. Even if self say the way where they conceive you now a very bad way, or maybe through a negative way, now they take conceive you. When your mama take carry your belly, maybe now belly where they no plan, or now belly where they by force give put you. Every human being that was conceived has a purpose, no matter how they take conceive you. Whether they mix you for lab, you get some people where they mix this what did they call it? IVF, whether they mix you or you conceive you through natural way, anyhow it take be, everybody, because life now something where we say not only God they give them.
1: Yes, ma'am.
6: No matter how technology do robot reach, They say if you go China, you go see robots, they serve people. Mm. Robots, they do like this. Robots no get life. Mm. Nah, technology.
1: Blood not their body.
6: Blood no their body. Even if they transfer blood, put in body, that life where God breathes into man, you know the robots. Mm. So for everybody who was created in this world, it means say God breathes into you and give you a they can't create you. That means you have a purpose. He gave a very popular comedian for this country where then she tell her story, say, now through rape, now they take conceiver. Mm. Yes. She talk him. Say how they take her mama take carry her belly. Now person by force brass mama network where he take carry her belly. But she is a big time, one of the biggest comedians, female comedians where we get for this for Africa. You understand? So one thing you need to know, whether they born you or better than a mistake, or I guess they go say person are born by mistake. Nobody be born by mistake. If to say that mistake, if for no enter.
1: Now the purpose of God.
6: Yes.
1: God gets the reason why he allowed that person come
6: to
1: life.
6: To come life. You know how many sperms, the guy they talk about, say sperm, they swim just to meet with egg for it to become a fetus.
1: Yes. My dear, you get that correct.
6: Uh-huh. Mm. So, you are not by accident. So, everybody get a purpose. The only thing we say, some people along the way, something happened where tamper with their purpose. Tamper with their destiny.
1: Yeah.
6: So as a person, this new month, if these three things they miss for your life, you know they get these three things, you go begin to ask yourself, what am I doing in this life?
1: Yes.
6: Number one, peace. Anything way they do, you know they bring you peace. You know they bring you profit. You know they benefit anything. Now I mean, some people when I see that, they say, what did this? What did they gain from this way you they do? They don't go fit to explain.
1: Yeah.
6: It not bring you peace. It not give you gain. Money you don't make from them. Contact you don't make. Better business, you know, make grow, you know, grow. So what are you doing? What are you doing? What is the benefit?
1: And I said, this is three things we talk so. Eh? It concerns all of us.
6: Mm-hmm.
1: Everybody, it
6: yes,
1: concerns
6: no.
1: all of us.
6: Yes, no.
1: First of all, even that purpose.
6: Mm.
1: Mm? Like they tell people, God get reason why I create you.
6: Mm.
1: So if you don't know the reason why God create you, then you don't miss them out. You understand? Some people, God creates them for them to be a destiny helper.
6: Mm.
1: God creates some persons to be a problem solver.
6: Yes.
1: God creates some persons to be a leader. God creates some people to become an engineer.
6: Mm.
1: So that everything will function very well.
6: Mm.
1: So, but if you don't know that purpose, we'll be saying, may God, they made you, they mold you, then you don't miss them.
6: Mm-hmm.
1: That's the reason why they go tell us, say, try to seek the face of God to know the reason why God bring you on this life.
6: Mm.
1: Everything get reason. Even you as a human being, you get reason. And they talk about that purpose side.
6: Mm.
1: Computer, they get reason why they create computer.
6: Yes, you get purpose.
1: You get purpose. Mm. Vehicle, when you say, would they enter? What would they drive today?
6: You get purpose.
1: Yes. To move you from one destination to another destination.
6: Faster.
1: Mm. You understand? So they are all existing. So we all human beings, we are all existing.
6: Mm.
1: But there's a purpose why God creates you.
6: I can't imagine, say, waiting we. We be human being. We will not even to be create like God. Wetin we create, we dey use and wear.
1: Yes.
6: Person invent broom. We dey use broom to sweep our house well.
1: Yes.
6: Abi broom go dey your house, you go come use hand dey sweep.
1: No. Yes.
6: Human being create computer.
1: Mm.
6: We dey use computer now to make life easier for us.
1: Yes.
6: Microphone, where would they use the talk? Who creator?
1: Na
6: human being.
1: Na human being creator.
6: Uh-huh. Mm. But we dey use and now, you dey where you dey, they hear
1: you
6: us.
1: Get purpose, yeah.
6: You understand? So if waiting we be human being create with our own wisdom, knowledge and understanding, we they use them well and it they help our life to make life easier for us. Now imagine what God can create. I will cut the user. Yes, you now will be say this one a human being creator more. Human being will be say our this thing we talk to an extent, you know, if it be like God. Imperfections, they you know, do perfect like that because mistakes sometimes, even this computer sometimes, you go to mumu. You understand? Because a human being creator,
1: yes,
6: you understand. So, if we can use things created by human being to make life easier for us like this, then why is it that we will be human being? We'll be saying God creates imperfection, we know they use our life to for purpose. Why?
1: That now, why every human being need to get or know a reason. The reason why I won't do this thing. The reason why I need to follow this person. the racing, that one gets to also the profit. What they talk about.
6: Yes.
1: And even talking about peace. You know, that area of peace, they're very, very important. You understand me? So now this is a new month, like we talk. If that thing when you say you did do, or you did into, or you involve yourself inside, that thing, you know, they give you peace. Try to audit them.
6: Yes.
1: Try to make adjustments. If you get business and that business don't give you peace, because some of us, we get into business, but the kind of problem when you visit the business, they bring, cannot be here.
6: Headache.
1: The kind of problem. So our business don't give some of us BP.
6: Sleeplessness.
1: High blood pressure.
6: Yes.
1: High blood pressure. Mm. So if you get into business and you not get peace for that business, my dear, audit yourself.
6: Maybe that time for you to take make a move. Yesterday, one woman. She writes something on social media. So I take time read what she writes. She do they into business. Mm. They do this. They produce detergent.
1: Okay.
6: They say. Mm. I know we call the name of the detergent. Mm. She said that business almost wrecked her.
1: Yeah.
6: Say at the point she spent money, even the loans when she take.
1: Yeah.
6: The business swallow everything. Say she didn't work. She they try, it they spoil.
1: Yes.
6: She go call people, they go come fix. The thing go still spoil. Mm. At a point, she need to tell herself, say, at this point, I don't do again. She says she sell everything.
1: Yes.
6: She sell everything, relocate, go Canada.
1: Yeah.
6: So they talk to her, she there Canada.
1: You don't get peace.
6: Yes, sir, she there Canada now, she there at peace. So now for Canada, she will come settle down, find another business where she go do. So that business almost make her, she won't turn to mad person.
1: This thing happened to somebody for a side potato. Not even tell me with him out. They go into business. They do this import of cars.
6: Yeah.
1: They go bring car. Come, go bring car for abroad. People go buy for inside Nigeria here. So at the time, the business not be smart. Think of they borrow money. They do the business. Profit not they come. So kind of time they go seize the car. So kind of time the car they go, the engine go knock. So you got the borrow money till they sort out all those problems. You're like somebody give you millions of naira, go buy me car. You won't tell the person story.
6: Sorry, no good.
1: No thing. Nah. The at the end the guy almost die one.
6: You almost wreck.
1: You almost die. Now it tells once more motor when you can't get, now you can't carry till they do kabu kabu. Because they drive motor for this Port Harcourt. They carry passengers there. Now there I can't tell you, make you stop that business. Now it's everybody where they will say, Mona, just give me time.
6: Make a rest.
1: I go pay una. Now die at this. If I die, the money no go see. The money don't go also. So Mona, give me time. Make I find this money. They call they do cab. Small. A friend will be say two of them go abroad before. Now I can call her one day. They can give her money. Now I can start another kind of business. And today is a big man. Today, you don't clear all those debts when they be say it.
6: Oh, before.
1: But I will say continue with that business.
6: By now,
1: if not, they are
6: they get gray hair.
1: If not, even they are alive, self. Because if they owe a lot of pressure. People money, pressure. You understand? So, because we link them into a relationship. There are, it gets some persons when they listen to all this money, no people. For their marriage, no peace for relationship. Every day kata
6: problem.
1: Every day problem. See, marriage not be by force. It gets somebody talk something. One man of God. He say any marriage when he say husband and wife quarry, the quarry can't last for more than 24 hours. He said that love is not genuine. That marriage you not manage yourself. If me and you husband and wife we quarry, we can't allow the quarry past 24 hours. Let me say our love. Because who you love, you not going to like to keep the person mindless. Who you love, you not going to keep the person silent. So if it lasts more than 24 hours, either man or woman, they quarrel, they get misunderstanding, when they not settle before 24 hours, it can't pass after 2 days. They say this.
6: When
1: they say house. They say that marriage, there's no genuine love inside. When they manage on herself. You understand me? So if you know, say, peace not day where you day, that in relationship, my dear, auditamo, will not make you come out, but try to look into them very well.
6: Yes.
1: See where the loopholes stay. See where the wrong paper day. See where the katakata day. Try to audit your life.
6: Akas, again, somebody way I know even they reach out to me one time like that. If it's like they complain, give me. This boy, this guy where she did it. The guy do like this. They every
1: no
6: time.
1: Peace. No peace.
6: Yeah, the last time when he called me, I said, what's be your problem? Relationship where you there for many years now, so complain. The guy, for me, I dey see him because she, you know, when you there relationship, be like say they use cobweb your eye, you know, they see all the but somebody where they are side, they see him. Me, I dey see, I say the guy, no really like her, you understand? Because he got because of things where the guy they do, the guy go you know, go tell him, you know, that's I'm like, how you go tell me say you're in a relationship with somebody and they do like this?
1: Now manage the guy, the manager.
6: Now just because based on what in they get from him, I tell him who her. I said, no, me go tell you to come out to, you understand? But if you did a relationship with, you know, in short, I feel count how many times where I see say they happy. Every day complain. Complain, this one do like this. I say, what's in there? What are you doing there? At the point, I say, I beg. I don't tire. No complain, give me again. Anything where you see, now your choice.
1: You're an adult.
6: You're an adult. Yes. Don't worry me. Don't worry me, I beg. It cause it was too much. So why will you be in a place where there is no peace? No, it get that you go complain, give somebody, the person go tire for you.
1: Yes.
6: I said like this. It get that you complain, give me. I go look and say, it don't do that. How can I, a full grown adult, where don't they reach 45 years old? If now small picking goes, okay, now small picking. It's the small picking, I see the warrior. Somebody who don't reach 45 years old. You see they do like this. For this your age and time. No.
1: Adult like
6: a full grown adult, mature human being. Best we don't reach to get picky where there's a university. Now you see they do like this. I tell her, I say, please. I get my own problem. I beg you. Any shoe where you decide to wear, if you tight you, continue to wear it like that.
1: Yes. Now you feel the pain.
6: Now you feel the pain.
1: Then the last one this morning about that game. Anything where you do again on this topic. You know, at the time, some of us, they smoke cigar. We say, I say, gain on the cigar.
6: You know, the
1: we stop cigar. Some of us, not alcohol. We say, I say, no gain for alcohol.
6: He said, you're going to move yourself when you drink.
1: When you drink.
6: They disgrace, they lost money.
1: You understand? So, anything, even to woman matter, you as a mind, they carry woman too much. If you not so gain, not
6: gain.
1: If you
6: achieve anything.
1: You not feel achieve anything. Rather, it's not so show. lost.
6: Money, you're going to spend, give
1: stop
6: women.
1: Stop her. Don't tell even betting. If you bet, it not be your calling. Not be your purpose to bet. Stop her.
6: If they do drugs.
1: Yes.
6: You don't get benefits.
1: No gain.
6: Stop it.
1: Anything you do, where you know, so gain.
6: Either they benefit you well.
1: This is a new motto.
6: Yes, so.
1: New motto, audit yourself. Anything where you do, where you say gain all day. Stop them. We don't talk finish.
6: We don't talk finish. If we talk past this one, Nana, noise, we don't make it.
1: Yes,
6: now. Let me talk past this now, noise, now.
1: Yes, now.
6: Because nothing will talk again. I can't get it. What talk again?
1: I don't get what
6: I
1: want
6: talk again. Anything we talk past like this now, noise.
1: My mouth don't push it. All right, so we'll go
6: unless
1: like
6: that you want add.
1: Yes.
6: Maybe we'll get another thing we go add. Feel free. But we, me and Akas, we don't talk finish.
1: We don't talk finish.
6: If we talk past like this, no noise.
1: I didn't tell you. All right, so if you add to what you will talk, or you want to share with us a story of anything when you consider what you will talk this morning, this is not time to share with us. Because you know one thing about the ginger world, we they learn from each other.
6: You
1: they learn from you, or they learn from us.
6: You
1: so we could talk together from now till before 7:30. Number they open to call us right now. The number is now 0902-609-0927. WhatsApp 0704-499-497. Lucky called us yesterday again. Lucky from Bayelsa. He tried to call us yesterday too.
6: Long time.
1: Yeah.
6: Ninja FM, who there with phone line?
3: Who is the woman on radio?
6: Now, able capacity landlady.
3: Who is the man on radio?
1: Now, diplomatic Akas Baba.
3: You know why I start with woman?
1: No.
3: Because woman conquered.
1: Nah, so.
3: This Papu to whom Papu is due.
1: Papu Messiah.
6: Your voice don't change. Papu, good morning. Papu Messiah, good morning.
3: Landlady. At the first.
1: For this new
6: for
1: month.
6: For new month.
3: That Papu, now let the service am on.
1: Take care, wait now.
3: I say make we do auditing now. This an asset audition now.
6: Which one you want? Which area you want audit?
1: For your life.
3: For me?
6: Yes.
3: I don't even know where I want audit because even the things when they talk, some of them my name is Innocent inside.
1: Are you a perfect man?
3: Anyhow, I go to audit the way I spend my money.
6: Okay.
1: Even the small lie where you didn't lie to. That small lie where you didn't lie to. Also audit yourself for the small lie where you didn't lie.
3: Lie.
1: You know they lie.
3: Are they far from lie, you know?
1: Okay. Perfect man.
3: My son is aligning it already. Akas.
1: Papu.
3: No be joke. This station, man, I'm not the radio station again, educative station. You know, saying at this station now, I tell us, anybody they buy from hand, you get the meaning. Anybody they buy from head. This one, morning ginger was for 2 years ago, 2024. I will talk this one. I still remember. So, I appreciate all the people that they do, the dictator.
1: You
3: understand?
1: Yeah.
3: So, you go give yourself bear, pour a lady water.
1: All right. Thank you. Okay, take your drastic evil level. Lolly, move, share that together. We took go take bell of blessing. We took go take water too.
6: Collect.
1: Move, share that to bracket.
6: All right, now time to enter market. After market, we go check messages for WhatsApp.

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0: prayer for you this morning for Inside the Money Runs. 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
1: Yes, sir.
0: Yes, you know, go finish. Mm-hmm. You know, it go plenty. It go yafu yafu.
1: Amen.
0: It go woto woto.
1: It go pakuru kupa.
0: They tell you.
1: Hmm?
0: Enjoy. So far, say that your mind, na ito kam. That you know what you talk.
1: It go pakuru kupa. Means, it go hot, man.
0: It go putu putu. You see me say go plenty.
1: Yes, go putu putu.
0: So
1: okay, now so putu putu.
0: So creating your own slang. Now you know the meaning of why you the creator.
1: You understand?
0: What it mean too? So 15 minutes on past 7 o'clock on top of today, Tuesday, number one day for Inside the month of September. Happy new month. Welcome to the month of Ember. The Ember month. From now go reach ending of the year na Ember. September, October, November, December.
1: Now, that's occasion, back to back. Occasion.
0: And it tells you.
1: Yeah, now they see this money to they do occasion for this country.
0: No, when it comes to occasion, money must do.
1: Now, Nigerians like enjoyment.
0: When it comes to enjoyment matter, money must do.
1: Somebody feel they cry, give it now more. I don't get money. 1 naira like this, no gummy. Everywhere just tight. The next thing, don't sign the invitation. They are invited to the child dedication of my head. Okay, where they complain for money now. Nah. Where now they see money do dedication?
0: What it costs enjoyment, money must be. They're not the stingy where enjoyment
1: money not there, not before we are enjoyment.
0: No.
1: I beg, because
0: now when you come out on a Friday,
1: now you go see.
0: You go the joints then, go those joints. Go enter GRA. May you go see what people they use money.
1: Apart from even your local, that your area.
0: Your local area.
1: All those small joints. Just for evening like this, Friday evening, Saturday evening, Sunday evening. Just chuck ice more. You go see people they order Ishewu, Unkwobi, Babuku fish.
0: Yes, now.
1: Then they shop. We are not they see this 18 morning.
0: 15 years. 15 years. For table. Money day.
1: Money day. Now you know get.
0: This will enter.
1: They tell me this is what I want.
0: Enter.
1: They tell me this is what I want.
0: Enter.
1: My sister, money then. Now you don't get.
0: This will enter. I swear, enter. All right. So 17 minutes past 7 o'clock. And a guy want to read when he beside see Shapali for here. Landley, they say in 3 years, presidency, on top of this foreign worker, foreign trips. They say the money will be say presidency don't use.
1: To travel.
0: Go Bodo Yibo. The money don't reach 37.6 billion.
1: Power!
0: In just 3 years. According to report, reports don't come as I can say money will be say presidency don't use. On top of Bodo Yibo travel. Say the money don't jump enter 37.6 billion.
1: Power!
0: In just 3 years. Yes, sir.
1: I think President, they plan to go this itself.
0: He don't go now.
1: Okay, he don't go back. Okay, I've been seeing him on Sunday in the evening news. Nice, yeah. Say they travel. Anyways, Buru, another story here this morning. You know, Barbados corporation members, where they be arrested. Sorry, where they be kidnapped. They say they don't release them.
0: Oh, thank God.
1: So our security forces rescue 15 members them plus 6 other people where some gunmen them have been a bandit been attack and kidnap them. Yes, I said this one happened for inside the Kogi state. Yes so our security forces, our gallant soldiers them as they gear the news 9 days they jump entire bush say what did they happen here. So we no go grill. So they can't give them fire to for fire. So they don't help to rescue 15 corporation members. Then where they've been kidnapped for Egume Forest. They go rescue them. This forest they for Ofu local government area for Kogi State. Yes. And then even with President Tinubu also come out the hill. Our security forces and say, Chai, on a really try you as on a follow this matter, find that to bumper. They come, they hail them, say, Chai, on a try, where? I say, those people will commit this crime. Say, don't go collect, though. Then go collect, better collecting. Yes, President Tinubu also hail our security forces as they swing into action to make sure, say, they bring those corporation members, them
0: I like the way our forces now, when they hear Tori like this, they're not they waste time. In for so many reports on the Tori now, would they hear say that they do am sharp and if they just hear about kidnap, they don't enter inside the forest. If they go continue like this, it could really help to reduce this kidnapping matter for the country. Because

0: of kidnap or attack or missing person, the first 24 hours, they very key. Yes. So the longer then they for the hand of the kidnapper, the harder it did to catch, to bring them back.
1: Because they move them now.
0: Yes. So the best time to bring them back, to grab those, now that first 24 hours, they very, very crucial, very critical to rescuing people where they kidnap.
1: Yes. Because you leave them, they go, they move them. They push them from location to another location. Then the Oga for EFCC also done review something out. Now, in talk, say, between October 1st, 2023, between October 1st, 2023, and June 30th this year, and I be 3 years now, say, EFCC don't recover money when it plenty reach 1.23 trillion naira and $684.48 million dollars, and also 373.907 pounds and 9.34 million pounds between October 1st, 2023 to June this year. Nabi money will be say EFCC don't recover for inside the Nigeria here. Oga the chairman Ola Olukoyede na review him. Nabi small money. $684.48 million $373.905.78 pounds $9.34 million 1.23 trillion naira Now EFCC don't recover.
0: All right, and this trendy story will be happening about this young boy, 22 years old Anthony Obodo, where they say police. The altercation when he been get with police led to in death for inside Port Harcourt here. You know, so that story still day on. A lot of things done they happen since where that attack been happen. I think last week now that thing happened. The young guy, 22 years old boy, where they say police shoot a motor, we can lead to the jamming of two other people. We can lead to the death of two other people plus, including himself. And the father of the boy, Mr. Prince Will Obodo, himself, don't they react? Because if you follow the story on social media, even on news, you go see a lot of things that happen. Even when some youths then been blocking this other George Road, the protest, youth protest, even the community where you're from, maybe around the community, people also been the protest about the matter. Say make them bring the police officer where they involved, made them call them to justice. So, in short, at the point, they even got the call for calm because it seemed because they raised a lot of protests for inside the state. But anyways, on top of that update, the father of that young man, Mr. Prince Will Obodo, where they say police officer kill him for inside other judge, allegedly by Ajib Junction area, say, I can't throw accuse now, say, people like say this thing now, say, according to the father, say, they throw accuse, say, they plan to kill him soon. Yes, that now the accuse where the father of the boy they make. Yes, say, be like say, they plan to kill his son. Say, now an attempt on a life. All right, but you go hear more of that story during our Ogbonge Tori by 7:30. In short, I think yesterday night, I've been watching the video where the man talk him.
1: Okay,
0: yes, he mean they do interview with Tori people, but then take. He said with the circumstances surrounding that shooting and how the boy take die, say that in no be accidental discharge. Say na plan work. But anyways, you go hear more of the story during our Ogbonge Tori by 7:30. Now, very, very sad story because since that news break, yes, last week, since that thing happened, a lot of questions don't they come around police activities, especially for River State, and how did they behave when they see young boy where they drive motor, you know? How they see young people where they drive motor, automatically they go just assume, say, you don't put your hand for some kind bad things to buy, to get that motor. Not knowing, say, it's possible, say, that car, if you not even be the boy where drive the motor, not even get the motor. If you be saying, I papa car, if you be saying, I
1: even do not yourself. Nowadays, people, they make
0: young
1: money.
0: Young boys, they make money.
1: From internet.
0: Even online, where you not be Yahoo.
1: But they don't monetize them. Yeah, so they make money.
0: Not be every young boy be Yahoo boy. That's see, I think at this point
1: they need to change our police officers. They need to change
0: maybe even
1: their
0: a sensitization
1: mind.
0: Campaign. We will carry the hashtag not every young boy is a Yahoo boy.
1: Why not do do a proper investigation?
0: Because they talk tag the boy say na Yahoo boy. Not every young guy is a Yahoo boy. Not every young girl is a Yahoo girl or an Olosho. No. You know, we live in a society where we say with a quick tag people. Once we see somebody carry the other, we go your belief say the guy. Nah, you understand? Because of the outward appearance of the person.
1: But police, now me and my dear, I don't carry that now. When I don't cut say I cast now, Yahoo. So yeah, even if now the Western world, if you stop a vehicle, according to what I hear, see they stop him. Say the vehicle not stop. They call the move. May they come
0: for sure.
1: They come shoot him. Western world, we get other police checkpoints. You understand me? So now for you to radio that other police checkpoint for front. Say a particular car just pass now. I stop him, he not stop. Make if you see him, make una stop him. You understand? Or maybe if I told you they call say okay, you know, they drive follow the person. All you need to do now to just look for a way. God, they watch movie too. I don't say for America and abroad rather. They will just even shoot the tire of the car. You understand? Or they go find way to me just say they meet him, block him.
0: Or even collect the plate
1: the
0: number.
1: The plate number.
0: I think this is our plate number these days. Now, should be they say they register. And he's going to get
1: that.
0: You
1: know, those kind of things with the lacquer for this country. Our data information will not operate like that for this our country. The structure of working with data information is not the work of this country.
0: Because in a place where we say, what if no be the boy? What if na passerby? You know, so first of all, police, we need to
1: not
0: understand.
1: Not be said the boy carry gun. But not be said
0: or
1: the person
0: shoot you.
1: You
0: in a defense.
1: Self defense. He not shoot you. He not do anything.
0: I know some people could say, why the boy they run? It could be anything. No, whether than a panic. You
1: panic.
0: Don't even know. Yes.
1: Not a panic. Now, because not a young boy.
0: Yes. If
1: you understand.
0: Say in a panic. Or maybe he don't even he get a reason we that, make a day run.
1: Like
0: but even at that.
1: I don't see somebody will not get driver's license. As they drive, as they see police,
0: they
1: reverse. So you want to say that person a criminal? No, you see police because you not get driver license. You are reverse.
0: Yes, he offend the law, but even for court, you get what they call criminal offense. You understand? So it's really, really sad. Our police, I beg, they put on a for road to protect the lives
1: no, this,
0: of Nigerians.
1: This, I go like, at the end of the day, justice may come outside for this matter. Make you not just die.
0: I
1: just
0: said that now my community.
1: Justice.
0: Yeah, I be room person. I mean, yes, now my community now. You know, so my room they big, we get Mbolambela. I think the young man is from Abandele, now, but now still under room the community. Me, I'm from Mbola, but I still want room the community. It's very sad. It's a very big blow to my community. It's very, very sad. So this kind of thing they happen. I will
1: justice,
0: not go too quiet.
1: No, justice must,
0: it must be served.
1: Yes.
0: And not just for the young life of the young. What of the other two people? What of the other ones? It is so sad. It's so sad. Buruburu, you could match break here small.
1: Okay. 7:30 Naturi.
0: Yes.
1: Ogbonge Turi. Yes. Our major news.
0: Now by 7. You go hear more of this particular story because he did for our bulletin. You go hear more of him.
1: All right.
0: This morning.
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3: Where you? 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
4: Officer, you there now? 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
4: You there, your guy, see I'm for
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4: us. Officer, no worry, I go tell other drivers, make them know say

Yes, we'll Peter Akwa, una good morning on top this morning. Karia Chakota, good discover say 30 minutes on end of Balaswe on top 7 o'clock for we studio, Naija 92.7. Time door, Richard Gunakuna Ogbongetori. On top today will be Tuesday, number one day for the month of September 2026. But first in first, man, Nakuna Ditori will carry the big head this morning. On top this morning, well, as it concerns the fake agency investigation matter, federal government themselves don't carry my test staff, then may they know they jump from one agency to another. It's our River States, well, don't you say the Independent National Electoral Commission, INEC, themselves don't bring out the names of the qualified candidates, then we go participate for the 2027 election for We River State. On top of Bodoji abroad, well done, yes, United States Army, seke, you no get work again. And on top sports, well done, yes, Lionel Messi, don't retire from football. This plus, I don't go to Rina this morning, no go anywhere. Drag chest down, balance well, open, yes, I'm going to the futuri. Maybe I want to the story, so. My name, not Justice Sweet Mouth.

Well, on top of the foot already this morning, as I go knock you one by follow, don't yes, the federal government themselves done they try everything to take control, especially as it concerns deployment and redeployment of civil servants them, as in done direct ministries, departments and agencies, may they stop the movement of officers from one department to another, especially if they no authorize them to do so. Well, this directive, it come from the office of the head of service of the federation, where be saying, hand and they try everything to make sure, saying, they catch plenty fake agencies, then we just they collect government money, when it be say no be government, create those agencies them. Where the office of the head of service of the federation themselves don't want officers them, tell them, say, if they catch you, go the post person, go another department or another agency, when government no give you approval, now you where do the posting plus the person where you post, 12 una, una no go get work again. Where this directive it come after government don't discover about two fake agencies that will be said they see they investigate them, may they know the people and the things and things will be said join sense together create those agencies they collect money from government. Still on top this money, well done, yes, the Economic and Financial Crimes Commission, EFCC, themselves don't carry my talk, say they don't recover money with plenty reach 1.23 trillion of naira and another 684 million of dollars during the 34 months of this year. Current chairman, we name na Ola Olukoyede. Well, Ola Olukoyede, na in Karima Tinyan, this one, we need to present the report card for the 3 years we don't do for office. Well, accordance by him, we don't Karima talks here, so say this plenty money where they don't recover, so say they don't make sure, say they push and give government, make them use and do things and things, especially the student loan and other things them. Well, accordance by him, we don't Karima talks here, so say this one show, say this young administration, then they very committed onto investigation and to make sure, say, hey, they recover plenty stolen assets and money them from people them, we no like to be accountable. Is how we reverse it this morning. Well done, yes, the Independent National Electoral Commission, INEC, themselves don't bring out the list of qualified candidates then for political parties as they prepare body for the 2027 election for we state. Well, what person will now we say visit INEC office yesterday, and so you go confirm. Say yes, so say the governorship list. The governorship candidate, their list, he don't come aside. Accordance by the list, and don't carry my talk, say, Dumo Lulu Briggs, nine, they represent NDC as the governorship candidate for Ezawi State. Okay, Chinda, nine, they

0: represent APC for inside the governorship race, while Chibuzor Israel now they represent Accord Party as the governorship candidate. Sam Ejeku now they represent PDP as the governorship candidate. Gabriel Pidomson now they represent ADC as the governorship candidate, while Waribani Ezekiel now they represent DLA as the governorship candidate, plus including others them we get their different platforms. On top another story, well done, yes, the Committee for Defense of Human Rights themselves don't call on River State Governor Augustine Fubara, make sure say he appoints Attorney General of the state. The national lawyer on top the group we name now Henry Ikine on top interview, Karima talks, yes. Say the failure to appoint Attorney General for inside with state, say this one means say our state don't jump on top the constitution of the Federal Republic of Nigeria. Say no state fit just they survive like that, they go without Attorney General. Say it no make sense at all. Mo yeah, from your mouth.
1: Federal Republic of Nigeria has expressly provided for the office of an Attorney General for each state of the Federation. Section 195, subsection 1, requires and provides mandatorily that there shall be an Attorney General for each state who shall be the chief law officer of the state.
0: Kinanana, I say Karima talks, yes, say no sweet and for body at all. Why the state still dating now without Attorney General, as accordance by him, this one they make legal proceedings and other things will concern legal matters for we state, they very, very difficult. Oh, yeah, for your mouth.
1: So it is unfortunate that for this long while, the River State government or River State as a state has not had an Attorney General. And the challenges are enormous. The apparent downside of not having an Attorney General are enormous. It means that we do not have a chief law officer. We do not have a legal advisor, so to speak, to the governor. We do not have an Attorney General who has the exclusive power to commence and institute and discontinue or withdraw criminal charges against anybody at any time. That function is exclusive to the Attorney General of a state. This is just a few of the challenges confronting River State and administration of justice and access to justice and quality legal advice arising from the apparent absence of the Attorney General of River State.
0: Henry Kinanana, further, I say call on River State Governor Augustine Fubara, tell and say with immediate alacrity, make his name of qualifying nominee to the River State House where they make law, made him for screen and even confirm Tieroba Attorney General of we state. As in Karima talk, say shame they wear a very dark man singlet as MBA can't hold their conference for inside we state without Attorney General. Hey, well done, yes, the Federal High Court, we sit down, get it for inside with Peter Kwa, themselves done fix number 3 day for September 2026 for the bail application and other proceeding will concern the case of Chief Gani Toba, will be leader and the top person for inside conscience of Ogoni people. Well, Toba, no forget, plenty allegate and charges there on top in head, including terrorism, cybercrime, and an attempt to make sure, say, hey, collect plenty oil well for inside the Ogoni land. Well, according to the non-Karima talks, one of the allegates where they on top in head, say they don't accuse them. Say go bring out a video where we say they target the leadership of Kagote, where we say persecutors don't Karima talks, say this one be like they try to cause Kasala for inside the Goni land. That kind of Kasala will be shelled for 1994. Another allegates where they on top in head, on top to by head, they say yes, so saying go use computer, they use and they bully and even arouse the leadership and even the President General for inside Kagute, we name now Lesi more plus including all the other leaders them. Well, to banana na no forgetting himself in don't carry two hands for all saying no the guilty of all this allegate we didn't put it on top in head. Well, Justice Mohammed Turaki, after he don't listen to every of the lawyers them where they involved for the matter, he don't push the matter to number 3 day for September 2026 for bail application. Well, on top of the sad story where we table this morning, we don't hear say the papa of the late Anthony Obodo, we name na Mr. Prince Will Obodo. He don't carry my talks, he don't put alligator on top police people head. Say yes, so say they kill his son, they target his son, con kill him, for inside the other judge by Ajibe Junction last week. Well, Prince Will Obodo on top interview, he carry my talks, say yes, so say those officers, them, originally, they been sent them, made them go provide security for the venue of the Nigerian Bar Association conference where they be do for inside Yakubu go on a stadium for Elekaya. But themselves can't leave the work where they send them, can't they pursue his son, go kill him. So, well, according by him, you don't carry my talk, say yes, so say the police authorities where even visit him for your own house, themselves can't confirm, say yes, true, say in boy, we name na Anthony Obodo, say he been there innocent as himself the demand for justice. Mo yeah. For your mouth.
2: The DPO also told us that those police officers were deployed to NBA conference in Alakawa, Elokoya, and they were supposed to report back by 7 o'clock. That was surprised to hear that they left their duty post just to come here to carry out this mayhem. I want justice for my son, because my son is innocent. The police area commander has confirmed that my son is innocent. The police DPO, where this miscreants came from, has confirmed that my son is innocent. I want to call on Nigerians to ensure that my son gets justice.
0: According by Prince Will Obodo, you don't carry my talk, say yes, so say the family with plenty water for their eye, just they cry since Dinkili, this boy. Mo yeah, for your mouth.
2: I feel broken. I feel highly broken. My heart bleeds. I've not had peace since the demise of my son. The entire family is mourning. The entire family is heartbroken. The entire family has been crying. You know, so I feel highly, highly broken.
0: Meanwhile, don't you see Kasala almost shell yesterday as plenty youth themselves come outside condo we no go grey walk for inside the Ajib Junction by Ada George as they even block road because of the kili of this Anthony Obodo. Well, this will welcome outside condo we no go grey walk, so they say they even burn tire for road as they stop vehicle, make vehicle safe, no move because why themselves they vex wella on top of that kili. One of the protesters, we be say Karimatinyan with a three person, he say, yes, so say no go any year, saying one meeting and anything will concern police brutality, harassment for Obodo, Nigeria. Mo yeah, for your mouth.
3: For this boy, can you just see? Just a young boy got shot because of what? Mr. President, this is up to you. This is up to you, Mr. President. This is everywhere. The bandits are there everywhere. They're rising, killing people. Now the subject are supposed to protect. Now they're the victim of the circumstances. We need justice.
4: We are angered over his death. Because in this period we are, this is a period of a holy place in the Rudele, where he don't share the blood of Rudele man. So for now, we are just at a speechless. We are here for the police to provide those that have killed Mr. Anthony Obodo.
3: Yes.
4: We need justice for Mr. Anthony Obodo. This is an injury for one and this injury for all. This one is too many. We are angered.
0: Our story person, how well, say report, say yes, so say the situation, the situation been there under control after the commissioner of police, Olubenga Depoju, been done, arrived the scene with the management team. Well, as in they address the people, where do we know, go Grey Waka, the commissioner of police, he condemned this kele, as in don't assure the people them, say yes, so muna no worry, we go make sure, say justice is shele for this matter. According by him, you don't see Karima talk, say all the officers, then we join sense together, carry out this act, say all of them, and then they answer questions as they don't arrest all of them. Oh yeah, from the commissioner.
5: The
4: The police will never cover anybody. Since that day, they've been arrested and they are handcuffed. I'm surprised she's here because I've been talking to the father. I still talked to the father 3 minutes ago. All those people have been detained. I've told them to bring them. Everybody will listen to you. In a crowd like this, everybody will be saying what they like. People, somebody has been killed. There has to be justice.
5: Thank you, sir.
4: If they can bring the life back, we will bring the life back. But since no one can bring the life back, people that did it will be shown as an example to stop doing this.
0: We're still on top story. We're concerned Antonio Bodo. We don't hear say the National Association of Nigerian Students Zone B themselves don't condemn the kili-kili of this later Antonio Bodo by the police officer. Where the director on top special duties of NAN Zone B, Levi Zakaria George, and then Karim Martin. This one has in talk say the late Anthony say he just graduate from university and he be the prepare for NYSA. Where Zakaria Karim talk say this police attack and the brutality on youth them, you know, makes sense at all, as in don't condemn this act and call for better investigation. Mo yeah, for your mouth.
6: As Nigerian students, we condemn this act and we want to call on the Inspector General of Police and the Commissioner of Police to, as a matter of urgency, bring the perpetrators to book, especially the police officer that is involved in this matter, and they should not be swept under the carpet. We want justice to prevail in this matter. We have heard about police brutality, and it is always on the youth, always on students, but this time we are not going to take it lightly.
0: Zakaria George, even as he tell the family of this disease, I beg me kuna take heart. He don't call on you to them and the community people them. May they remain very, very calm and law abiding while police they do their investigation. They go, mu yeah, for your mouth.
6: Condolences to the family that he has left behind. Want to believe that God will continue to see them in this period of their grief. My advice to our students is for them to remain calm, as we believe that the police will do justice to this matter, because we have seen that the general public, as a matter of fact, is not sleeping on this matter. So we are joining hand in glove with everybody, everywhere, meaning Nigerians, to ensure that the officer is brought to book.
0: All right, okay, people, we're totally working on South Obodo, the abroad, plus including sports, and I don't land for my demot. So, but we found out another story, make a small break, no go anywhere, because I is coming back.

0: Rivers, are you ready? The big one is coming to Port Harcourt, South, Nigeria. The Rivers Dialogue. Keynote speakers, Professor Joash Amobitan San, INEC Chairman, Nigeria. Malam Lanre Isa Onilu, Director General, National Orientation Agency, Abuja, Nigeria. Date, October 20th, 2026. Time, 9 a.m. The Rivers Dialogue. 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
1: Yes, okay, people, welcome back on top of Bododi Abroad. Well done, yes, the United States Army Seke Seke, we name na Dan Drisco. He no get work again as he done submitting resignation letter just about 18 months after they done appoint him. Well, no forget, say this resign, when he resigned, so he just come after about 3 months after him, plus including the defense Seke Seke, done the fight for office for the past 3 months. We no know what in the quarry for. Well, no forget, say him, nine be the young. Longest ever army Seke Seke, we've seen him now 41 years of old. And those sports, well done, yes, Lionel Messi, he don't announce Messi, yes, so football, he don't tire him as he concern international football, as in Don Karima talk, say, he don't retire from international football. Well, don't forget saying Karima seen this one on top of Instagram yesterday, as he 39 years of old, the Karima talk, say, yes, so saying don't step aside from the country, national team will be Argentina. Well, don't forget saying Messi, Karima seen say, yes, so say one of the things we make him even retire, say, now because of the death of him papa, say he pain and where end time body where now he can see say no he no go fit control emotion no go fit play for Argentina again. Don't forget say, now the third time we Messi don't retire be this way be say the first one we retire and for 2016 can't retire again then can't retire this one we just retire so. And on top, Jolitin, man, well done, yes, the Las Vegas court themselves don't find the before gang leader Duane Cafe D. Davis. They don't find him guilty. Say yes, so say Nike Tupac Shakur. Nearly 30 years after the incident don't happen. Well, the 63 years of old Davis, they find him guilty yesterday after plenty hours when lawyers don't pull head together. They do investigation. Well, Davis, no forget, say they don't charge him with a murder, with a deadly weapon and the intent to make sure say he promote or even assist on top criminal activity. Alright, so people on Azuri to Ruby and Sakara Nakunano and Sotano and Pepe inside. But if I come off for background, I give an editory, we'll be carrying the big head this morning. On top this morning, I don't tell you, say federal government, where they don't ban anything. We go make federal workers jump from one agency to another because of fake agency them. Is that we reverse state? Why don't I say the Independent National Electoral Commission, INEC, then don't bring out the names of qualified candidates as they prepare body for the 2027 general election. On top of Bododi Abroad, I don't tell you, say United States Army, Seke Seke, he no get work again. And on top sport, I don't tell you, say Lionel Messi, he don't retire from international football. All right, okay, people, I carry my two and say thank you as you listen to this story this morning. Me when I connect this story this morning, my name. Not just a sweet mouth. Country people, no forget say, na understanding, make tongue and teeth, they stay for the same house. Una good morning, on top this morning.
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0: say don't enter September. I thank God for you.
1: Happy good morning to you and happy new month to you. My name is Benson Clement. This is Nigeria FM 92.7 and a Sports Matter with this. Now, this morning on Top Sports Matter, we get plenty things to cover shit. Today now transfer deadline day for inside Europe, for England, for Spain, for Germany, for every, you know, some part of the country on top of Europe, for France and the rest. So, but today we're going to focus on basketball, tennis, and what happened last night for inside the Premier League. What happened last night, now say, Arsenal don't make them 2 wins out of 2. We'll talk more about them because they're very significant for Mikel Arteta. And but we'll start with basketball this delicious morning. We are 6-time champions, that they call them the River Supers. They show working yesterday. Nobody smart, you know, they beat their opponent. What do they call they beat their opponent. That is River Supers. They win their second match against Lagos Raptors. I end 69-50. That win, it happened last night for inside the Nigeria Premier Basketball League. Now, after the game, Ogo Daudu, the coach of River Super, say that win, they're very, very important. Say their plan not to just win the game. They're not get, say, even though they win the game by 20 points, as far as saying a win, therefore inside there, it is very, very important. So River Supers don't make them 2 wins out of 2. And of course, we'll go take our ear here from Ogo Daudu, the coach of River Supers, as he yarned this matter yesterday after we say River Supers beat Lagos Raptors 69-50. And of course, he can also put eye on top of the matter we go share today, because today River Supers then get a match to or game to play against that club that they call Hoops and Reeds. That match go. That game will happen today by 6 p.m. I'm going to take our ear here from Ogo Odaudu, the Rivers Hoopers coach.
2: We won the game. That was our intention. We don't care whether we won by 20 or we won by 1. All we wanted to do was just win one game, and we have won the game. So tomorrow we are going to prepare against Hoops and Reeds. So far it's been very good. All the games are really difficult. There's been no easy game so far. A lot of upsets that were happening today, and I think that's how it's going to be throughout game 3-2. So we're looking forward to a more exciting series. Tomorrow we are going to have a surprise too, because we were expecting our point guard who just arrived in the country now. Unfortunately, he couldn't make it here. He's gone back to the hotel to rest. But of course, we are going to have the walkthrough tomorrow morning, and we are going to have it suit up for us tomorrow too.
1: You don't hear from that man. His name is Ogo Odaudu, the head coach of Rivers Hoopers. I don't hear that one. He can't talk, say that they expect their new signing to show working too come tomorrow. Of course, they wish River Supers all the best. And more put eye right now for other matches we go share today for inside basketball, the Nigeria Premier Basketball League Final 8. With the share for inside that stadium will be 59 Niger Street for inside with Peter Akwa here. More sharply come put eye for 12 o'clock today. We'll go see this club, what they call Marktown Flyers. Don't go put eye against Lagos Raptors by 12 o'clock today. So after that too, we'll get other matches. We'll go Shelley by 2 p.m. We'll get 3-1-3 Warriors and Boko City Chiefs. Then go play for inside the matter we concern this Nigeria Premier Basketball League Final 8. And also, I will get within the shell for inside here. Learn about this club, Aso Sky. Then go play against Kano Pillars by 4 p.m. So all these matches go shell come today for inside the Nigeria Premier Basketball League. So get ready, you and the like basketball from 12 o'clock. You go to shell for inside that stadium will be the basketball stadium. 59 Niger Street, Port Harcourt Township for we River State here. And of course, we'll see how River Supers, whether they're going to make them 3 wins out of 3 when they go face Hoops and Reed today by 6 p.m. But the first game by 12, now Marktown Flyers versus Lagos Raptors. The second game by 2 p.m. when 3-1-3 Warriors versus, go play against Boko City Chiefs. Then the third game, now Aso Skyhawks versus Kano Pillars by 4 p.m. Then by 6 p.m., now River Supers versus River Supers up against Hoops and Reeds. So now, so the matches or the games go be for inside the Matawe Consignor, the Basketball League, the Final Eight. Okay, more put eye sharply now for Matawe. They happen for inside the world of tennis. We are Arina Sabalenka, no be smart, you know. She the eye her number three U.S. Open title. Don't forget, say the last person will be win three straight U.S. Open title. Now Serena Williams for the year 2014. Now, Arina Sabalenka, the eye to do what Serena Williams do for 2014, for 2026. Why? Because she knows that she don't win this tournament twice. That is talking about Arina Sabalenka. She, now, she be back-to-back champion. She still hold the U.S. Open title. Moko see whether she go do again this time. Because for her first match yesterday, she show working. And that working, we be say she show. Now, for we are this Colombia girl day, her name, na Camila Osorio. She beat Osorio 6-2, 6-4. So Arina Sabalenka, it don't move to the next round of the competite, where they call the U.S. Open. And meanwhile, we can also see, say, yesterday, Carlos Alcaraz, he don't make a return to the world of tennis. Don't forget, say, since April, this man been get wrist injury, in hand been the pain him, waiting for just come Obi Abo here for Rumeme, then press for water for his hand. He say no, he say one do him for inside there. He don't finally treat him, he don't treat his hand, and his hand don't do on top Kajadness. Don't forget, say, because of that hand issue when get, that wrist issue when get from the Barcelona Open, he come miss the French Open and Wimbledon. Now, he don't come back to the U.S. Open. That's Carlos Alcaraz. He come beat this man from Russia. The guy rush like Russian, come jam like a German. Talking about the Roman Safiolin. The Russian lose to Carlos Alcaraz 6-4, 6-4, 6-4. Now, say the matter be for inside there. Okay, more they put eye right now for the matter will happen for inside the world of football. We are Bukayo Saka. He scored the only goal yesterday as Arsenal, of course, carry 1-0 beat Aston Villa for the Matawe consign the Premier League to maintain a perfect start and clean sheet for their last two matches for inside the Premier League. This is a very casual one. And then go face Chelsea next for inside the Premier League this Sunday. So the question now, Chelsea in a club is a bit shipping goals. Chelsea the ship, Chelsea don't concede how many goals. 5 goals in 2 matches. They play against an Arsenal side where they're very, very casual in defensive. And don't forget, say, if he get a goal, see, that defense, they win legal. Man, just tell you the truth. Now, defense, they win legal. So, now, very, very casual something. So, Arsenal on the show, say, they want to defend this league title by all means. And they will play Chelsea this Sunday. It will be a huge game for that man, Xabi Alonso. But for you, where they listen to me, the way Arsenal, they go, this Arsenal-Chelsea match will go happen on Sunday. Most after the build-up to them, what are you going to expect from this Arsenal-Chelsea match? Chelsea, they collect goals. Arsenal, they protect goals. Arsenal don't keep a clean sheet, but Chelsea, they're very, very good. Their JP Morgan attack, it is on top casualness. Arsenal defense, too, it is on top casualness. Of course, it just is William Saliba no come out at all, But more will see how that one go be. But of course, Arsenal fan, they listen to me right now. With the way Arsenal, they play, you get confidence here and go beat Chelsea. And also, Chelsea fan, Chelsea fans, you get confidence too. Say, of course, say, and I go beat Arsenal for inside that stadium will be Emirates Stadium. Mogu see as it go be 0902-609-0927 and 0809-111-9927. Now, the number will be say, you go call right away.

0: help Arsenal and Bukayo Saka, they win their match against Aston Villa. And that match, they're very significant for Mikel Arteta because he can't help. In fact, that game yesterday, now Mikel Arteta's 250 games in charge of Arsenal. Yes, so he don't join the managers. We don't stay for one club. Manage reached 250. I'm not sure say the, if I check the list, I'm not sure say I go see any Chelsea manager because Chelsea, they're fond of hiring and firing. They don't know what it be, you know, longevity. So, that's the matter be. Arsene Wenger there for that list. The likes of Pep Guardiola there for that list. We don't manage one club for 250th time. You know, the likes of Lehana Boya, Biakom. We get other managers with them. Alan Cobblishley, Jurgen Klopp, and the rest. Mikel Arteta now don't come. David Moyes, that David Moyes. He don't do him. But you know, I know sure say from the things what I see, I know just say Chelsea day because do Chelsea they do now firing and hiring. What did they do? So how they go get player manager who go stay for 250th game? That will be a case of things we will not understand. Anyway, send me voice note on top here 09 0704 499 4927. Now the WhatsApp number be that if you know if you call, I don't get some WhatsApp messages already. I just sharply go for my WhatsApp messages to read waiting the shelle for inside here. Wait, they look for the moat. If they look for the moat, Arsenal will beat Man United very soon. This boy. No mine, not my colleague. Yeah, so people they send me messages via Discord, this computer. How can you be delaying my delayer? You can't delay me. This is September. I'm moving forward. Upward and forward only. Upward and forward only. Yes, I get lots of messages for WhatsApp. I go try to read them. I don't say, and I go to the team say, oh, time, don't they? No, I go try to read them. Once they all respond, don't get okay, don't they? In brain, don't they come back? But meantime, I tell you, say today that transfer deadline day. And already, Chelsea don't let some players they leave their club. I'll tell you, three players they leave Chelsea today. Tosin Adarabioyo, he don't leave Chelsea to Tottenham permanently. Then, Mikhailo Mudryk, they join Tottenham on loan. You know, and there. Robert Sanchez, they join Como on loan. You don't see him. Chelsea, they do great and wonderful business for loan business and selling. More just go for our WhatsApp now. I hear from this person.
1: Good morning, Lalady. Good morning. How are you?
0: Buruburu, go come listen to you later. Let me make this one. This one say, Benson and Wack Clement, happy new month to you. Say, Arsenal go beat Chelsea on Sunday. Arsenal don't cement that back line for now. No assets for Chelsea. Arsenal 3, Chelsea 0. Comrade Emeka from Finier. Okay, comrade, might give you bell. All right, Emeka, go for another voice note. I don't say this voice note. Now, me get this one. Let me buru-buru. Buru-buru, they work on her. Okay, why the first note is loading the loader? This was a Benson. Good morning. Even Akas Papa no say Chelsea FC no go fee beat Arsenal, even if they play with one leg. Azek, all the way from South Africa. Thank you so much, my brother, Azek. I look forward to seeing you anytime we enter town. Just keep me informed anytime we enter town. I would like to see you personally. But make I just take this voice note.
2: Oga Benson Clement, thank you,
0: my brother.
2: 2 million times.
0: Thank you very plenty.
2: Oga Benson, how are you now?
0: We thank
2: my God. Boy Talk and Joe, they come from Delta State.
0: It's all right.
2: Concerning this question, where he asked a very good question concerning Chelsea and the Arsenal. You know, we say Arsenal fans or Chelsea fans. Everybody, where they this as in all the whole football lovers. Now then when you go ask the Christian, say, how wanna see this match? Because we will be my fans too, you know, normally I for like say make Chelsea win, but Chelsea, I don't like them at all. If they win, no problem. I know say Arsenal too are still noise maker. Why we don't know say them they make noise? Now because of say they never they achieve things. if they begin to achieve things, now they will not say yes. These people self, they feel make noise past Chelsea. But for the match, me I feel say Arsenal get the very good defense. And Chelsea attack, they very nice. No matter say Chelsea they concede goal. The match for me, if he end draw. But anybody will win, thank God for the person. No, Allah, God bless you.
0: Thank you, my brother. Of course, you've been listening to us all the way from Delta State. Thank you so plenty. And of course, countryman, and Hagobalabri for Sports Matter this morning. I really appreciate each and every one of you. Now, happy new month be this. So now, month of September. As we start this morning, no start time with Quarelo. No start time with Kuala. Start out with joy. Start out with waiting joy. No matter the matter, start out with waiting joy. They're full of thanksgiving. They're very, very happy. Wake up this morning, say, Baba God, I thank you. As you don't carry me come this September, it shows say you get plans for my life. And I say, and I thank you, say, because those plans, they will come to fruition for this month of September. In fact, all through December, now I have Jesus. Amen. May that one be your confession. No, I don't confess my own. Thank you so plenty. Sports Matter will happen again by 7 o'clock. Ekelemono 10 times. Good morning inside this morning. Good morning. Good morning. And happy new month.
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0: Nigeria FM Port Harcourt, you're listening to right now for Insight. Today will be number one day for the month of September, and our Tuesday be today. All right. My name is Diplomatic Kasbaba.
1: My name is Ebo Diplomatic Landlady, and we don't deal with Ebo Diplomatic Mr. Property.
2: Yes.
0: Yeah? Yes. You know, very diplomatic man.
1: You hear what Mr. Property, no, they talk again.
0: It be like saying,
1: don't change.
0: Wait me that.
1: A new month.
0: So hey, wait me that. Tell me.
1: They told me first, if I jam you, I give you get property.
0: Okay, if you jam me, or if I jam you, you don't become landlord, something like that.
1: They talk again.
2: Countryman and countryman, I see they talk about maybe say when I come that day, my mind too full, I don't talk. But on a window, on another say, if you jam Mr. Property, you must get property. That's what it be. It just be like, I cast a landlady, they say, make I give you. Say, hell, you're not going to take advice. What you go happen to that?
1: Landlord, you go carry.
2: And I say, they be, yeah, so, countryman and countryman, I greet on our 12 ladies. Kajad morning. My name is Mr. Property, and I want you

this station, now our radio, you don't understand? Now our radio, because anywhere you go, you go just hear people, they talk about Nigeria FM. We just hear, say, Mr. Property, I hear you for that radio. Which radio? I go ask them, because I ask, which radio station you hear me? They say, now our cast day and landlady. I say, cast and landlady. Okay? If you like, say, the censor, so I don't do. People who ain't listening to my show, then pass for money. Now cast and landlady. So,

time don't they go, the month don't they finish, the year don't they finish. If you check them, we did the 9th month will be September. You understand? The one thing we're very special about September, we say, now September to remember. Tell your neighbor, say this September, now September to remember. Now, so Mr. Property, tag on this month, September to remember, because that thing we don't take you 8 months, we never fear achieve by the grace of Chineke God. This month of September, you go, see, you must jam, Mr. Property. You must jam, and you must get property. And now, so you go be. For those of now, we believe, shout amen, small, amen. Now, it's a ladder. In the ladder. Come on, ladder, where? Hey, shout amen. Yes, you must get property, because if you jam Mr. Property, this month, you must get property. Now I make Mr. Property, don't roll out promo. We go make you get property. Yes, we get special promo for this period. What would they call? Our Mba month promo. We don't launch them this morning. We don't launch them casually this morning, because yesterday we just ready. So we could enter Happy New Month to launch that promo. Now, Mr. Property, don't launch our September, October, November, December promo, what we call Mba month promo. Now, wait a minute, this Mba month promo about. Now, opportunity for you to become land owner with just chicken money. Yes, you hear me very well. Chicken money. We just chicken money. You don't listen to, as they listen to Mr. Property like this, you don't get property. Yes, we chicken money. How much with the chicken money? What would they talk about here? Now, just 650,000 naira. 650,000 naira only. You know, bank, they play with that thing, they call only. Any amount like right, they go put them only. If you write 20 billion, they go put only. You write 500 naira, they go put them only. You write 100 naira, they go put them only. So, Mr. Property, they say this money with just 650,000 naira only. Yourself, when they listen to me like this, don't become land owner. And how you go take jam, Mr. Property, this month when you

080-20-62-22-61. Don't miss this opportunity to become landowner with how much? How much? How much? Ask me. How much? How much? How much?

see this property. Ask all the question where you want to ask. Come with your lawyers and they talk. I mean, you know, they show off with Mr. Property, they talk on radio. Now, me will be Mr. Property. They tell you, say, come with your lawyer, come ask question. Because due diligence, without you, you will be call them. Due diligence, where you go ask better question, where concern the property, where you won't buy. It's a very important part to make you the drum. No, just leave them for the land of one person or your person or your neighbor or your friend. You to come ask question. Ask question so that they go clear your doubt. Anything where they make you the doubt, they go clear them for you so that you yourself, when they listen to me like this, go become landowner. So jam Mr. Property. Come jam Mr. See, I say come jam Mr. Property. Come jam me with Mr. Property. Hey, I want jam Mr. Property. When you there, ask, you know they come office or you know they come our site inspection. Come every Wednesday and Saturday by 9 a.m. Kokoridikum. Hey, you know you hear that one? Kokoridikum. Hey, Mr. Property. I don't know where they manufacture this one. No. But one thing where they're very important, Baby say, make you come our office for number 51 SAS Road, Ropoku here for Port Harcourt. You don't know how to get to Ropoku. Enter motor, they go Rumukru. Enter motor, they go Air Force. Enter motor, they go Yumi. Enter motor, they go Eliozu. Enter motor, they go Obrikure. When you enter those motor, when you stop there, tell them say they go Rupoku. They go carry you direct for motor, they go Rupoku. Once you enter motor, they go Rupoku. Tell them say they stop for Big Treat or Happy Bite. And once you reach that place, call this number. Again, will be 080 20 62.

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Yes, they listen to me. Anywhere you did, they listen to me. This property, in case you did desirous, you get that desire, that heart to buy property for Port Harcourt, then the place where you supposed to go, now Mr. Property International Limited. No mistake for anything, no. The company name now Mr. Property International Limited. Yes, it is very important. And the person voice where they listen to like this for this Niger FM. Now, Mr.

Ring Road, you understand? Igbe Eche, I don't add Igbe Eche for that one. Off Eneka Ring Road, Igbe Eche, yes, we get that one. The new layout for Igbe Eche for Eneka side. Now, you get different between Eneka and off Eneka Ring Road, Igbe Eche, yes, make I tell you. But once you were the important, be say, stomach from.

people don't become landowner for Port Harcourt here. Now you want buy land for Lagos, Mr. Property also get. Now make we tell you say all our property this period, will they do promo? Whether you want buy build parking and leave, yes,

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Check like, waiting and waiting, what they do for our estate. Now, the number where you go call now, 080-20-62-22-61, 080-20-62-22-61, 080-20-62-22-61, 080-20-62-22-61,

0: 0812-72-4221. 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Countryman and countryman, I go bala break this morning. Make Allah the able landlady and diplomatic Akas the combo to continue for this show, especially now we want to enter newspaper. No touch her. Thank you.
1: It be like say Mr. Property won't follow us to do this our work.
2: This Mr. Property, I don't know what in the shop for every morning.
1: Mr. Property, you chop loy loy this morning.
2: This man.
1: You eat loy loy.
2: It be like good they eat on the cassava.
1: It's different between fufu and loy loy.
2: On the cassava, then they get this kind of energy.
1: They chew abacha. There's different between loy loy and fufu.
2: Which one the better pass? Which one better
1: if
2: pass?
1: If you want shop, the one will go last you 24 hours.
2: Loy loy.
1: Now loy loy. You chop loy loy throughout that day. You are wasted.
2: You're just like that.
1: You're just wasted.
2: You don't waste the food day like that.
1: But fufu day lighter. Fufu get more so. No, those are they're too heavy. But loy loy.
2: So, but how somebody got to know the difference
1: now,
2: if
1: wait.
2: You go market, the wola, weight?
1: Wola.
2: Okay, wola with your hand wet.
1: If you hold loy loy, oh, logi like
2: it is surprised me seeing a woman that explain loy loy like this.
1: Yeah, I'm a loy loy brought up.
2: Somebody say, woman with the shop loy loy too much, no marry her. Say, because when I come, the way she got to beat you. He say, women with the shop loy loy.
1: We need a quick sick.
2: But now they get strength.
1: No, which strength? I just, they get strength. But you know they quick sick. We need healthy. Say,
2: women with the shop loy loy, they carry my hub, not be here.
1: And
2: they couldn't lift my.
1: Any small quarry, don't hold you for your two legs.
2: They say avoid them, especially when they say give me three loy loy. Oh guy, you don't suffer.
1: I know how people tell they even they shop three loy loy.
2: Oh guy, you don't suffer.
1: How?
2: No, for man fish shop even two or three.
1: I go shop three loy loy.
2: Now man, he be.
1: This one when they say to 200, cost you
2: man,
1: three.
2: Now man, if now woman go they shop three loy loy.
1: Even two self, I know fish shop two loy loy. How now?
2: Avoid her. What you will see, you will not like it. All right, I'm going to check paper right now.
1: Mm-hmm.
2: Headline time. Now time for us to enter your commuter. Hey, we don't enter already, Seth.
1: We don't already enter.
2: Okay.
1: No time to waste.
2: I get punch.
1: Yeah, normal. Daily trust. I do like you. Are they daily trust already?
2: All right. So for punch this morning, the first set to really punch carry for inside here, where they say Koro. They say EFCC does summon before governor Silva over alleged $14.86 million fraud. Yes, that's not what he. The first story we punch carry here. The economic
1: and financial. Timipri
2: Silva.
1: Bayelsa State.
2: Yes, former governor for Bayelsa State. The Economic and Financial Crime Commission done the tell before Bayelsa State Governor Timipri Silva would declare wanted over alleged $14.86 million fraud. Say make himself available for questioning. Then I'm waiting punch carry here this morning.
1: All right. Idea for Daily Trust. The first headline one I see here, still here. EFCC don't sack 40 of their workers. Yes, people, some of their 40 of their officers them. They sack them. So then they corrupt. Yes, yesterday, 9 EFCC been give that update. Say 40 of their EFCC personnel, they don't pursue them come off for work. In the past 2 years, 2.5 years. Now they don't sack 40 of them. Now they don't sack. Yes, sake of say they involve themselves with corruption. Yes, they collect money will fit to tarnish the image of EFCC. And I make the come pursue them. They past 2.5 years now.
2: Okay.
1: So some of them currently they face court.
2: All right.
1: And why they don't pursue 40 come off for work?
2: You don't finish that one.
1: Yes, I don't finish.
2: This matter about Timis Preciva. ESEP also announced a resignation from APC. On Monday, yesterday, I announced and said they'll resign from APC. In talk, say the copy of the resignation letter, they don't sharply send out to EFCC too. In they accused the commission of acting as an organ of APC. In they accuse EFCC, say they be organ.
1: APC, they use them.
2: yes, say APC, they use them. They work. That are what he himself accused.
1: Accuser.
2: Yes. So the former Minister of State for Petroleum Resources also accused APC, say they abandoned the founding ideas, and say the Tinubu government too would also disappoint Nigeria. So he said, well, this resign when he resigns, so in fact, now decision when he be say in take and also in consult a family and people around them and colleague and people also with the sympathize with them in consult them before in come out from APC. Then I'm waiting punch carry here this morning.
1: Okay, 6 opposition parties don't agree, say they want to start a structured negotiation. And they say this negotiation go they under this framework of say they go cooperate together. The 6 opposition parties them say they go work together ahead of the 2027 general election. And they say they go also work together to bring a one consensus presidential candidate, like one candidate will go represent the 6 of them join together. So and then say they go also get an agreement. They go also they consider this a one single tenor. Transition charter, like when this one finish, one single turn, another person go enter. They say these 6 opposition parties, then would they reason this cooperation? Them one ADC, will be African Democratic Congress, APM, Allied People's Movement, NDC, Nigerian Democratic Congress, PDP, People's Democratic Party, PRP, People's Redemption Party, and SDP will be Social Democratic Party. Now these 6 different opposition parties say they won't collaborate together. They won't reach the agreement for the G100 first summit of party leaders and stakeholders will be held yesterday for Abuja. Now then they hold the meeting, they can't reach that agreement.
2: All right.
1: I hope so you know go be this issue. Agreement, you know this song. You don't reach for a settlement. You can't determine nonsense. Agreement is agreement.
2: Understand? Now, greedy people. I think this is the idea of a one-time for a side chair. I think sometimes if you look at even this 8 years, if not be surmounting, you can't
1: defy. No, 4 years.
2: I know. Normally now for 4 years, you know, but they want to proceed now. After 4 years, they want to see they make the elect them. So, but they say this will make it just be for one time. Every 4 years, you drop another person will enter based on the party agreement that they pursue. So, all right, this fake agency matter. What did they probe? Federal government that they restrict staff movement across ministries and agencies, then they don't restrict the movement of staff across ministries. That now waiting punch carry here this morning.
1: They said this kasala between Dangote refinery and petroleum marketers them over importation of petrol. So this Wakwanta don't start, it don't start again. Yes, they said it's short the quarry, it don't do another, it don't enter another gear, it don't enter from gear 2, you enter gear 3 now. Say now, Dangote refinery they consider restrictions on supplies to major marketers them where they always they import products. So those marketers where they go they import products, say that they consider to restrict supply of petroleum product to those marketers them.
2: Okay. Then they say public funds moved from local government accounts into crypto wallets. EFCC, now I can't talk about it. I don't talk about
1: it. Local government money.
2: Local government money, they move them from the local government account to cryptocurrency wallets. That now what the EFCC can't talk for inside punch here this morning. The Shemo Ola Olukoyede disclosed this on Monday while he addressed media executives and journalists for Abuja. In con the stress, say the commission nothing ignore the suspicious movement of public money when they say it did for a local government account, where they move from local government account to cryptocurrency wallet. Nana Woti himself talk. Say the commission they sharply say this fraud risk assessment and control department don't detect the suspicious transaction and they don't intervene to freeze the fund of 72 hours. Okay, to freeze the fund for 72 hours to establish their destination and purpose. They say for now, they freeze the account.
1: But they freeze them.
2: Freeze them. Hold on. Like freeze the account. Money when they be say, it day for the people.
1: Because I mean, I want to ask a question. These are our leaders now where they enter office. What will be their interest?
2: Not to build themselves.
1: What are they going? What will be their interest?
2: Public servants.
1: Do we still have leaders? We get the interest of the people at heart.
2: In that day, what's going to worse, they don't empower somebody with 2 million. They empower this person with 5 million. They empower this person with 10 million.
1: Yay.
2: Why they make money, what they go use, they do something. A day for inside their hand. Eh? Public fund. You go see civil servants, they pay salary of how much? 200, 300,000. He get money pass. What be? Well, Dana, what you punch card here this morning?
1: All right, on top of that story when I've been talking earlier about the petrol price, the quanta between Dangote Refinery and petroleum marketers them. Where we say, we'll be talking, refinery say, for those where they go to import petroleum product, they no go supply petrol, give them. They will put restriction on supplying of those products to them. Now, the headline there, I miss one part where say because of this quanta now between Dangote Refinery and the petroleum marketers, if they don't make petrol now, don't go high. It don't reach 1,350.
2: Okay.
1: And so it did for Van Daily Trust newspaper.
2: Yesterday, I buy 1,260 yesterday.
1: Yes, this morning.
2: As of yesterday.
1: Filling station where we enter this morning, now 1,290.
2: Now,
1: now
2: buy.
1: Yes.
2: Okay, yesterday, I buy 1,260 to take power my generator.
1: All right, I did Daily Trust newspaper this morning. Another headline when I see here, be say, okay, Shettima don't return from African Union Summit.
2: Okay.
1: Our Vice President, Oga Kashim Shettima, he don't come back from African Union. He been go for one meeting where heads of state and government hold for inside Luanda for Angola. He don't come back. Oga, welcome. We bread. Vice President, we go represent President Tinubu for the summit.
2: Okay.
1: Welcome, Vice President. We bread.
2: You get one song that they sing for church. What did they sing? Say, I surrender. I surrender all. I surrender. I surrender all.
1: Who they surrender?
2: 40 youths for inside Cross River State. They say they don't surrender court group. They are saying they don't renounce court group. They don't say they don't there for court again. 40 youth, about 40 youth for inside Abimi community for inside Cross River. Don't come to say they don't want to do court again. Oh, they don't renounce court. They don't repent. They don't pledge peace for inside Cross River State. They group them, Vikings, they say clans and ass men. Nine come say we don't want to do court again. They don't renounce a membership of Vikings, clans, and hacksmen. Then I wait to punch carry here this morning.
1: All right, Daily Trust yet. They say our gallant soldiers, them, they don't rescue those Kopashom members that have been kidnapped for Kogi State. And they say one injured as soldiers rescue abducted core members in Kogi. Police plus DSSO hunters them vigilante all of them join together to rescue the 21 people where they've been kidnapped plus including Kopashom members then for one forest for Kogi State.
2: All right, one woman when they be say picking day for inside death roll for inside prison. The woman self he carry colos go give the picking for inside prison. They don't catch him. You're picking day for inside death roll.
1: Sentenced to death
2: for inside prison. You still a carry colos. Go give her for inside prison. Say my piggy take him.
1: That they hula. They put her inside this beverage.
2: Nah, put her there.
1: I see the story yesterday. They come put one song for this. Now our mama be this.
2: Which kind mama be this?
1: I said Nigerians, one are they like this?
2: Which kind mama be this?
1: So for the blog where they put the story, they come put the woman picture, come put this song as soundtrack. Now our mama be this, so you don't get another one.
2: Now our mama be this.
1: Nah, mama be this, so you don't get another one.
2: Nah, mama be this, so.
1: Be small. Now this tea. I don't want to call the name. And this beverage. Where would they put?
2: Yes.
1: Would be like cocoa.
2: Now I put the colos. For his son to
1: high. Yes, one day they sell them inside here. If you don't watch all these prison movies,
2: okay. Business, so maybe the picture goes out to make money.
1: Only I won't take all those things. Only I give plenty now. They for small rap.
2: They go to share.
1: Only I go to sell them. Na business na. Anyways, is well. I did finally for Daily Trust. Yeah, Sharia Council, they raise fresh concern over the detain, where they continue to detain El-Rufai. Supreme Council of Sharia for Nigeria, they raise fresh concerns over the continued detention of a former Kaduna State Governor, Malam Nasser El-Rufai. They say it no makes sense. After say, yes, they say the governor, they stand, you know, the governor, they stand trial right now, both money laundering, you know, abuse of office, so irregular award, so different things, irregular award of public contractor, both go all join. The Secretary General of this Sharia Council say normally say El-Rufai they entitled to his fundamental human rights. Say by now they treat as saying they guilty. Say court never declare them guilty. Say in they entitled to his fundamental rights.
2: Okay.
1: I had 90 days.
2: This woman, Beta Edu, mm-hmm. she know Anna,
1: yes.
2: will be former minister, for humanitarian affairs and poverty allegation. To reconcile, they include them for inside the campaign council of a Tinubu election. They include her for 2037 Tinubu campaign council. So and people go to talk say, ah, don't be this woman when he be say allegate there for her head. When he be say they say some money matter, he get her waka pass. Now the talk person for inside the APC counter say this woman what they talk so say EFC they investigate a matter, but they never conclude that they never find her guilty. So she get every reason to still participate for inside politics.
1: For somebody where they accuse.
2: Where they accuse so. Now the talk person can say now they never declare her guilty of anything. Say now just say church talk say that she get her she did mishandle money for inside the ministry.
1: That the accused alone said suppose any appointment, anything at all suppose be on hold.
2: Now they can say, well, as soon as they talk, Mok will let you know say that una talk na yan putoko because they never find her guilty. AFCC they investigate her. So make una leave her, make you join the campaign council of Tinubu.
1: All right, G100 opposition parties, they offer 4-year single term to their presidential candidate that to use and stop President Tinubu. All right, okay, Obi and Baba, they tackle Tinubu sake of say they withhold in old and in past records. Say, bring your past record, may we see that the waiting Obi and Baba Ahmed, they tell President Tinubu, no, they withhold your past record. Bring them out, make we see. That headline there for Vanguard.
2: Okay.
1: See, for inside Vanguard here, for this core members, they waiting rescue. They come, they talk, tell Tory people waiting, they use their ICO. They, one of the core members, then when they rescue, because they talk, say the kidnappers been they threatened. Say they go kill them 1 month. If they reach 1 month for their hand, they never do anything to rescue them. Say they go kill them. But thank God, say they rescue them. Tinubu is formidable politician, but weak on governance. Tinubu get force as a politician, but when it comes to governance, he dey weak. Donald Duke, now in the talk. All right, just a check. INEC, they challenge NDC to provide evidence, say the Sumogo candidates put for inside their list for Anambra. Give us evidence or else you keep quiet. That headline there for Vanguard too. Okay, Buruburu. Which other headline did
2: I don't match break.
1: Okay, don't match break. All right. Then this Kefedi, Duane Kefedi, Davis, where did they trial since? Say they be the accuser. Say now give the order. Say made them kill Tupac. They finally court don't give judgment.
2: Yes.
1: They say the waiting they call the jury. They been deliberate. Come look all the evidence where they before the court. They can't finally find them guilty. Say now nobody actually pull the trigger. But say now he give the order. Will lead to the death of Tupac. At a very young age, at the age of 25, he been there. He went and killed him in 1996.
2: I know. That time pained me well, well.
1: Almost 30 years later.
2: And those people, they kill her, they say they live on.
1: Possible.
2: So,
1: this can be the way they find guilty. You know, in that, like, you show faith for court.
2: Our God, merciful, well, well. Very merciful God.
1: All right.
2: Person go take person life, you go see they live the life.
1: He don't even hold self. Imagine, say, Tupac, see they alive by now. Imagine say Tupac see their life.
2: Tupac for me,
1: who have been one of the greatest rappers.
2: Yes.
1: he's still the one of the greatest rappers, yes, he? Even at such a young age. Ah, then cut in life short. That's too. Then cut in life short.
2: It's even there, this man too, Lucky Dube. Let me see that he cut in life short too.
1: Lucky Dube. These great people just die.
2: And nobody can get that kind of voice where Lucky Dube gets. Lucky Dube's voice is very unique and special. When he does sing, when he won't cry for the song,
1: he go touch you.
2: Oh, if you cry for that song,
1: he said go one cry. That has no triumph. No triumph.
2: You never hear that.
1: No triumph.
2: So I know they shut away.
1: We see they shut. They shut like.
2: I am a slave.
1: Only they cry, I
2: mean
1: they shout.
2: That's so Lucky Dube, they shout.
1: Now cry, you they cry. I mean, my own Lucky Dube. You know they shout like this.
2: Okay.
1: My own Lucky Dube, who I love.
2: Now make her say nobody go fish out like her. So, but I won't try to one shout like her.
1: Don't try again. Just focus on your radio work.
2: It is not easy.
1: It's easy. Pick up. Now, Jeff, who there with phone line?
3: God,
2: what you are doing?
1: They shot like who they on that label?
2: Yeah, T man.
3: You chop fufu.
2: Nah, fufu.
3: You got the way to shop and I think they shot too. Landlady.
1: T man for really bad, eh? I never shop lately. I don't feel short like that. So I don't stop to shop lately. I don't eat lately anymore. I only eat fufu.
3: Yeah, so you come meet at this morning.
2: Yeah.
3: On our say federal government, ESCC say silver. So they give a new charge again.
2: Yeah.
3: Money laundering.
2: No, fraud.
3: And somebody, now come the accused the ESCC. They take directive for APC. Now APC directive, then they act on. I don't know how for this stamp. I'm for stamp. Say this talk going talk. But I want stamp. I go take stamp. He write for somewhere come. So that means I go put my stamp.
2: Now punch, now punch, now and now punch, now carry the matter the tori this morning.
3: The blokoko, ESCC, series of ESCC. Then the purpose of bringing this ESCC. Now so this what do they call it? This what do they call? What do I saw? I want from neighborhood.
2: Police, state police.
3: Now, so you go see. You see this way they have for ESCC. All of us know where to make them bring ESCC. I can't go back. See, ESCC comes into the existence of this country. You go see, pick your chest. Don't say, wait till ESCC don't bring out. You go see, mention one, where they say, yeah, this person, we don't scrutinize this person, all the way to get from here and here. We know if we talk about them. And why is this ESCC? Now only people where they tell them, where they dying they go for. Now they tell us this morning, say a local government chairman convert our money to crypto. And ESCC never seen talk.
1: They don't talk.
2: They don't talk. Say a local government account money for local government account.
3: That lady.
1: Man.
3: I shout power about.
2: Thank you so much. Okay, more than they react on top of the headlines, enter the WhatsApp and our phone line. But for now, we go talk to with Dr. Percy. He did with us this morning. Dr. Percy, good morning to you.
4: Good morning, Akaz Baba. Good
1: Happy
4: morning,
1: landlady.
4: I wish you the best this month.
1: Dr. Percy, I did notice something for your face.
4: Okay.
1: Your face is looking more smoother.
2: Yeah.
1: It's looking more fuller and finer. As I make her first greet you like that. You are looking so beautiful.
4: Thank you.
1: Welcome to the studio.
4: Thank you.
1: This on a new month shine be this.
4: Nasu.
1: Now the new month shine.
4: Now we can see you. Good morning.
1: You're welcome.
4: Thank you so much. Today I want to talk about women. Last week I talked about men. And we get a lot of very positive people. Where just they call us, they come.
1: Okay. So, based on what we talk about last week.
4: So make the women not feel left out.
1: Mm.
4: So today I want to talk about hormonal imbalance for women. because now one of the leading causes for female infertility. No be every time now be say, well, woman no fit get belle after marriage, you go be saying nah, in-laws have been a village.
1: They tram.
4: Yes,
1: something.
4: Sometimes I just simple as hormonal imbalance. They go make the woman she no go fit get belle. So our numbers now 071 081 2099 071 85 21 2099 or 081 33 08 72 58 081 33 08 72 58 081 33 08 72 58. When hormones day too much for body, or when it day little, now would they call hormonal imbalance. When it they over secrete, or when it they under secreted, all that one now be the hormonal imbalance. So I go mention some symptoms. So if you they experience any of these symptoms, you go good make you check yourself. You they get irregular period, heavy period, painful period, or period no they day at all, and you never even near menopause. Or you they experience say your vagina they day dry, or your libido self they dry, as in your libido they very low, you know they get sexual urge, or you they get painful sex. Some people na night sweats, or they will just gain weight, or their body temperature will just spike from time to time, and some people then go notice say their hair just they fall off, or some people then go discover say hair they increase for growth for face, neck, chest or back. So if you experience any of these things, then you have to look into it very well. Our numbers now 071 081 2099 071 85 21 2099 or 081 33 08 72 58 081 33 08 72 58. That is why we for Ad Global here health we dey here for una. Since na different thing they cause this hormonal imbalance, it is best that you go come so that when you test yourself, you go know exactly what in there wrong for people where no fit even conceive. Make you address the matter now so that you go avoid complication later for life, because that thing where they call barrenness, it fit crash marriage, and it fit affect female of any age. Because there was this girl, she did 16 years and she did see period 30 days for every month. She just did bypass. She don't know say that woman imbalance the warrior. So it go good. You no go wait till when you marry, you can't begin discover say you no fit. Because this one, my husband love me no day there. You go surprise say your husband go just come out, go bring pikin come from somewhere if you no fit give him pikin. So that is why we invite you now to come out Global Health. We go use our machine, we go run test on you. 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
1: Thank you very much. But before we go, just for some, you know, a lot of people, the small thing, they don't shout hormonal imbalance. Most people don't even know what it mean. I don't know whether if you just, like in few seconds, just throw small light on them.
4: Okay, what did they happen, be say, for our body, we get hormones where they do different things. So I get how maybe from medicine where you they take or food where you they eat, the hormone, you can't, they either over secrete or they under secrete.
1: Okay.
4: Like this hormonal imbalance, what would they talk about for fertility issues? Some things where you cause am medication. Because he say sometimes people they spray perfume, they spray for next side. Mm. That thing no good. Mm. Because some of these perfumes get chemicals. And when those chemicals enter the thyroid gland, where they control those things, the person will begin get hormonal imbalance.
1: Mm.
4: For now, from experience now, most of the people where they even experience this hormonal imbalance now, very young people.
1: Yes.
4: We're not supposed to be. Because of all these chemicals, you carry perfume, they spray for ear, neck, side, things say you are smelling good. No.
1: Mm.
4: Those are some of the causes.
1: All right. Okay. Thank you very much, Dr. Percy. Time no go grey us, make you throw more light on
4: us. Yes.
1: But for those who go want to reach out to us, just give the number one more time.
4: Okay. 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
1: All right, thank you very much, Dr. Thank Percy.
4: You, landlady. Thank you.
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0: All right, the first message winner they see here for inside WhatsApp, still on top on your call meter time, for your comments for WhatsApp. Good morning, Lanide and Akas Baba.
1: Good morning.
0: EFCC don't ask some of their workers, them don't sack some of their workers for Mago Mago. I just did laugh in Ching Chong voice. I said, who shall be Ching Chong? Talk about Keto calling pot black. Akas, how did they laugh in Ching Chong voice?
1: Ching Yong Fin Yong Fin
0: Yong. This is an Urobo Shine now.
1: Urobo Shine. How you want me to laugh?
0: Urobo Shine.
1: Am I from Ching Chong?
0: Now Urobo Chinese, now you be.
1: Hey. All right. Call us for the full number 090-260-90927. 090-260-90927. WhatsApp 0704-499-4927.
0: Okay, we see there for WhatsApp. WhatsApp, they do your here. They show yourself.
1: Okay.
0: Get some voice notes here for inside there. WhatsApp. Phone line also they available. Mm. We hear this WhatsApp voice note. Civilian Major, only you they send the 3 minutes voice note. I want to play and finish. Eh? I go play and where he stop. Where he stop, end and give another people a chance.
1: Mm-hmm.
0: Okay? More here. Okay, Akas, WhatsApp, they really slow person down here.
1: Okay, do the full line. Full line, they open.
0: 090260.
2: Good morning. Shall not day.
0: Good morning.
1: Hello?
0: What's up,
1: Ogini Kwa.
0: This is a new month, too.
1: Okay, and the phone line, sir.
0: 090-260-90927. Why is this a winning reach for us to begin the check WhatsApp? Now that time where WhatsApp go they dance the shake waist. They dance the shake waist.
1: Even the four line too.
0: He said they follow the dance.
1: They dance
0: the
1: shake
0: waist. They will no one play their voice. And I don't see us now. This is too early. This is a new month. Akas, we go bless you go pour this WhatsApp water. Pants, more water.
1: Okay, ready water. Okay.
0: Pants, more water.
1: Auto, I mean, auto, cool one.
0: Warm one. So I believe say this water now.
1: We'll go make and
0: arrange yourself. 090-260-90927. Okay.
1: It don't be it.
0: It don't come up small, but it's very slow.
1: So do the phone line, call us for the phone number. We'll go react, we'll go respond to the call.
0: Dangote is stronger than our government by economic strength because of monopoly by the dispense of our so-called leaders. These leaders don't sell our commonwealth to one particular person. Any day where Dangote choose to vest, Nigerian citizens is going to go on hunger strike. Even our refinery itself, they don't swap them to Dangote. One day we go cut Dangoterians. Now they go cut. How now? You need to ask me which one can be this one again. Akas, he said, very soon they go begin to call us Dangoterians.
1: Not your own opinion.
0: Which one be Dangote? Which one be Dangoterian again, Akas?
1: We said I don't go to
0: Nigeria. Now you get us. I'm a Nigerian.
1: I'm a Nigerian.
0: Lanin and Akas, good morning. These marketers, they don't they fight for their place for the market before this Dangote refinery go push them out. Okay, petroleum marketers, they try to fight for their place in the petroleum market before this Dangote refinery go quack them come out for the market and begin to sell fuel over 1.5 per liter. Augustine Aaron T. Now send that a message from inside our WhatsApp page. WhatsApp number again na 090-260-90927. That na the phone line, not WhatsApp. WhatsApp number na 070-44-99-4927.
2: Lady, good morning.
0: Good morning.
2: I greet two of you in 775 languages. Happy new month to both of you. I wish you every dancing, I wish you safe. The sky is your limit, Akas Baba. Lanede, when you call heaven, heaven will answer you.
0: Amen.
2: Well, my name is Bishop Barrister, Civilian Major. make I talk about the former governor of Bayelsa State, Akas. $14 billion. Akas Baba, if you transfer that money coming to Nigeria currency, it's about 15 point something trillion. If I don't make mistake, it's about 15 point something trillion or 14 point something trillion. Akas Baba, that money now about 18 state project. 18 state project. 18 states, I tell you true, if not even more than, because some states say they're in a budget only reach about 500,000, some not even 600,000. Now, still, River State, maybe Kano, Kaduna, Lagos, now you could see about $1 trillion something. In not, you can imagine when one governor collect for that, they won't be sitting there where they be that, or not talk about the one be sitting no there where that one aside. Talk about that one, maybe say six political party. Come together to say, make them speak one voice, push one person. They probably say, the thing will work. The thing will work. Sister strong party did that, PDP did there. Peter B party did there. If I know Mr. Tabula say Peter B party did there. Then ADC also did that. Now, who of them would like to drop the ego? Who of them will drop the ego, support this one? And secondly, if all of them sacrifice, drop their ego, come support one person. Drop person, but they don't go there, go see money where they there, see how much they feel they collect per day, per week, and per month. Ego agree to go for one thing. Nobody that time go come, they claim just blown. Now that time one control Nigeria. Now that time one maybe put it under control. Now that time go to say, hey, my, what do they call them? I don't forget it. Now that time, so bro. I just pray many be say waiting and talk, all of them agree. Then do them complete. Then that one aside. Talking about local government money.
0: No, we don't much break. Thank you. You don't talk plenty.
1: Wait, this party where they come together for this single term. The one merge.
0: Yes, the one like bring one candidate.
1: To take a fight APC
0: yes.
1: For election.
0: Yes, and see that candidate did they propose they go do only one ten on then okay. After then
1: another one go do another Oh my, not go easy.
0: Oh my.
1: Shy.
0: Yeah. Yeah.
1: So now be PDP. ADC.
0: ADC
1: DDA.
0: NDC DDA. PRP DDA. SDP DDA.
1: So now we say that we just okay. All the party now we could support. For instance, we could support
0: consensus candidate.
1: Oh, look.
0: Look, hear this voice note.
3: Akas, good morning. Landlady, good morning. Port Harcourt, River State, and the world at large, good morning. Happy new month to everybody. Quickly, may I just react to two headlines. One, former governor of Bayelsa State, Timi Presilva, EFC senator invite them. Akas, you see the kind of country we did, ba? When they see him, just yesterday, I did first the winning just tender resignation from APC. No, they don't invite them. They don't invite them. No. They don't. And before you know, after this invitation, and a detention I go get because of seeing accused EFCC and APC government. I don't know why. See, and they talk, I'm saying we get three major set of people will be the problem we'll get for this country. You see the military people, you see our judges, you see the masses. Now them, the politicians are never our problem. Akas, landlady, all of us today for this state, this nation, see what happened for 2023 election. We see how our vote was thwarted, how it was rigged. Allegedly, because they must say I don't get proof, but I was there. My own pulling unit, my own, and this one I did and count vote. I see who win when they announce them for radio. Another person not gonna win. See, may the masses stand up. The youth of this great nation stand up. Nigeria is a bleeding man. Nigeria done a news. Make on a stand up. We could take our country from these people where they give us peanuts. Collect our factory. I beg us. Happy New Month. Let me balablu my case. I mean Prince Copeland from Tycoons.
1: Happy New Month.
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0: Good morning.
4: This is Alex Fast Food calling from New Road, Brooklyn. And this month will be good month for all of us.
1: Amen.
4: Both our listeners and our callers. This month will be good month for us. If you believe it, shout amen. Bruno, I'm back for the headline news. About for your in-house news, this one where police people go shoot somebody for my first sight. The thing, as I hear the news, the thing shocked me well. Just imagine train picking from primary school, secondary to university. And I hear say next month the boy they go serve. I beg all these our police officers, they make on help us now. Honor come to protect life and property. Not be doing to become the key the citizen again. You know good now. If the work don't tire you, just resign. Even though they maltreat you the way you know, like you resign. Not be time to come and they put for the masses body. Eh? See young boy now we go serve next month. You don't shoot anything, you know be you go arrest them. Eh? When is they take eyes, see small boys, say they drive a big car. Not everybody be Yahoo. That's when they do better business. I beg, officers, wanna protect us now. Thank you. Now your brother Alex Fast Food from New Road, Brooklyn.
1: Thank you.
5: Yeah, very good. Very good. Akabs, good morning.
1: Morning.
5: Landlady, good morning.
0: Chief, good morning.
5: Happy New Month, oh.
0: Yes, sir.
5: Akabs, today na my birthday.
0: Oh.
5: Landlady, today na my birthday.
0: Oh,
5: happy New Month. Akabs, waiting, I want to talk, we say, that woman we carry colors. Go to give a son inside the prison where a son don't go life in prison. Where he won't die, they won't kill him there for prison. She called the carry colors, they go give her make it smoke. Make she wait. For here when she go give her problem go there. Make she wait. When he don't enter grave. Now inside grave, she gonna go give her colors. This colors of 18. Now somebody name for Klikao, one strong native doctor, one strong man, Abalish. He's dead, he's late. So the day somebody smoke up, go take a colo for the company, company, and they say, and they die. They say he take colo. I say, colo, where which colo? Colo, we don't die. They don't bury him. I mean, he goes smoking grave. I can't, so many things they happen, oh. Boys now, they go meet shit, where sock away. They go connect hosts inside the sock away. They draw the DCC, they tag them. When I see that, I shout, oh. I say, make the call, because me, I get gas, I get big belly. My belly gas, where they here, don't be small. When I go mess, they're
0: going to
5: take
1: off.
0: Chief
1: Aribaka,
0: or Guinea Kwan. Chief smoke your mess. Which guy?
1: Have you had it way boys not say it will make their eye? They don't care to know.
0: Even mess, kwa.
1: If they don't say it, they make somebody. They all tell their fellow man, Alpha, you get mess.
0: Eh.
1: Oh, yeah, I want eye.
0: You get one person where I know. You go, if they say that they said this mess, you get one person where I know. You're very close to me.
1: Mm.
0: And you know it's safe.
1: Are you talking about me?
0: I mentioned your name.
1: Why is that they close to you? Okay, the person they close to you.
0: No,
1: you use the word say
0: I said the person they close like you. They close to me.
1: Okay, no, because right about now, I mean they close to you.
0: No, okay, no, it's not that kind of proximity.
1: Okay.
0: But if you still call on that one, kwa. Now
1: call on which one?
0: If you like said that person and Chief Wariboko. Now they go there, this is a messing business.
1: No, the way they talk, man, because Port Harcourt, they quit the.
0: No, I'm not talking now. I said the person they close to me,
1: okay.
0: Not to you, not,
1: okay.
0: Not close by space.
1: Okay.
0: Close by relationship.
1: Yes. And then I understand.
0: Yes.
1: You don't make a day clear now.
0: You understand now.
1: I understand.
0: Okay. Today that Chief Wariboko birthday.
1: Hey, we go sing our birthday song for Chief Wariboko.
0: Mm.
1: Chief Wariboko, take our song.
0: Oh.

0: happy birthday. Chivari Boko, which song we go play for you?
1: Chivari Boko.
0: You know, today is your day. Just tell us the song you need to go give you. So let us know.
1: Okay.
0: Now, so, we hear this voice note.
2: Akas Baba, diplomatic man, the radio governor, I greet you specially inside this morning. Landlady, capacity, honorable. Una, good morning and happy new month to Ina, a month of blessings, and Opundo, a month of reaping of every good thing we have been sowing. We have entered into the Ember month, and God will see us through and will also celebrate it in the new year. Shapali, this is Honorable Samuel Solomon Akasbaba. I don't talk too much, but my advice to us as a people is that we should try as much as possible to stay away from crime. Always beg God for his guidance. All things that Nigeria is facing, it will be things of the past. I remember Honorable Samuel Solomon from Ajibe State. Happy new month. I remember this.
0: All right. Thank you, Honorable Solomon.
3: Hello, Landlady, good morning.
0: Good
3: Happy
0: morning.
3: New month. My name is Peterson, and it is quite painful that I want to just talk on one of headlines. This death of this young boy, Obodo, for Ajib. Actually, the police officer, now somebody we, you know, I know very well around that area, because I know, say, very refined police officer, very calm man. When I see the story, see in picture, I almost shed tears. Because now, man, when you see, even in the month, you know, even in a policeman, very quiet. He has this peaceful demeanor, as Englishman call him. But I wonder what happened to him, for him to carry such action. Well, like they say, the justice is for all, irrespective of status. I wish the family of the deceased comfort from the heavens. Amen. Thank you. Peterson.
1: Thank you, Peterson.
0: Thank you, Peterson. Thank you.
1: Okay, time knowledge for Tinkly to ring. We go just by break. Tomorrow by 8:30, join us.
0: Again on top of your committer. All right. Chief, what about, would they wait for your request? After the Tinkly to ring, we will come give you your song. What would they use to celebrate you today? May your Konaindo this song.

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2: Yes, Opitakwa, una good morning on top this morning. Karia Chagotang discovers a 30-minute on and on balance on top. 9 o'clock for we studio, Niger 92.7. Time to reach for Tinkli Tori. On top to read this morning, well done, yes, the Economic and Financial Crimes Commission, EFCC, themselves don't call on the before governor for inside Bayelsa State, when him na Timmy Presilva, make him make sure, say, hey, he bring in.

0: Well, still on top this morning, we don't hear say the Joint Security Forces, we be say police follow, military follow, DSS themselves them follow, and other security agencies themselves don't rescue about 15 core members, them NYSC members, we be say they carry them go where they know for inside Egume forest for inside Ofu local government area for Kogi State. The talk person for inside defense operation, we name na Michael Onoja. Now, carry Master this one, say yes, we say they rescue all these NYSC members them from the hands of these kidnappers after plenty coordinated a security operation. Is that we River State, well done yesterday, Independent National Electoral Commission, INEC, themselves don't bring out the list of qualified candidates then for political parties as they prepare body for the 2027 general election for Isawu River State. Well, according by the list, we don't come aside, you know, Karima Toxi, Dumo Lulu Briggs, say Naingu represents NDC as their governorship candidate. Okay, Chinda, Naingu represents APC as their governorship candidate, while Chibuzo Israel, go represent Accord Party as their governorship candidate. Candidate Sam Ejeku go represent PDP as their governorship candidate. Gabriel Pidomson go represent ADC as their governorship candidate, while Waribani Ezekiel go represent DLA as their governorship candidate. On top of the abroad, where we don't hear say Zambia Presido Akinde Ichilema wedding go swear and put for office today after him been done win election and even arrest the opposition people them. Well, no forget say Ichilema he been win the election with 60% of the votes, while opposition Brian Mundibeli he been win 38% of the vote. On top sports, well, we don't hear say Nigeria and Brentford defender Benjamin Frederick, where he don't return back to action after 9 months of a wunjo. Frederick, no forget say he been carry this wunjo around November 2025 after he don't feature for Nigeria on top of the 2026 World Cup African playoff against Gabon and DR Congo for inside Morocco. On top Jolly 10, man, well done, yes, before Big Brother Niger reality show star Tasha, where police don't arrest her for inside Lagos. According by Tori, welcome aside, they say police arrest him after police don't invite him about 3 times and he no agree on all that invitation. Now, why police don't go arrest him? So, all right, so, good people, now, sorry, Tori, be on the Sakara Nakunano, I saw Tano at Pepe inside. Me, we're not gonna this story this morning, so. My name na Justice Sweet Mao. Una good morning.
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0: Yeah, park. I say park.
1: Officer, what's
0: my
1: happened?
0: My friend,
1: now?
0: Park the car. Where is your particulars?
1: Officer, he there now. See him here.
0: What of your fire extinguisher?
1: He there, your guy. See him for
0: here.
1: He
0: even get driving license. Where your driving license?
1: Officer, see him for that.
0: Oh,
1: show you,
0: what of your caution sign?
1: He there, yes.
0: Oh, you want to teach me my job, Abi?
1: No, officer.
0: Where are your radio permit?
1: Radio permit? Officer, which one be radio permit?
0: Ma, see the radio station you dey listen to.
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0: call.
1: Landlady, your voice is 20 million to me. Just sing. The sing where you go sing for me, the music you go sing for me, the song where you go sing for me, go cool my body down. In fact, now that song I go take to birthday today. Thank you very much. I love you and I love Akam. Thank you.
2: Instead, Chief Wariboko go say make I sing for him. Now you, it dey say make you sing. Eh? This my sexy voice where be say until they finish work. Eh?
3: Akas,
2: no
3: voice.
2: Problem now.
3: Your voice, you do it, it sounds.
2: He don't already make a request, say make you sing
3: it
2: for him.
3: It sounds.
2: Wait, me, I for sing better, lovely, cool song for him. When he be say, he go take cool
3: which
2: in mind.
3: Which song you go sing
2: no,
3: for?
2: No, no, no, no, no, no.
3: No, which one you want?
2: I not go sing any song again. Just because he not tell me to sing, I not go sing.
3: Okay.
2: I know they go message with the
3: not
2: send.
3: They not send you.
2: Uh-huh. So okay. Sing for him.
3: All right, man, sing for her.
2: Mm.
3: Based on request now.
2: Yes.
3: Happy.

Darling Chief, happy birthday to you. Oh, happy birthday, Chief Wariboko. Oh, happy birthday. Happy birthday.

0: So you know if you give me buzz.
1: Which buzz? She for the book say make a put buzz.
0: I said they sing, forgive me buzz.
1: She for the book say your voice now 20 million. He say if you sing for them, you don't make it day for them. So make a for them, he say make I not go use my voice to spoil them. So no problem. So make
0: but
1: I leave.
0: This is that the play pay na castle.
1: No.
0: He not pay you.
1: He not no.
0: The way you explain.
1: No, I don't explain. I don't explain. She for the book. If not for joy, sing this song. Boy, say your voice alone, it be like 20 million naira to ram. So, it not the okay now.
0: Okay. If anybody can beg, if he can't collect the voice, give me the 20 million.
1: If anybody can get 20 million now, now I call radio today.
0: If anybody can, please, give me the 20 million collect the voice.
1: If she for can get 20 million, you're not gonna send us today.
0: All right, may we hear some
2: landlady and her cars. Good morning, landlady. Don't finish work. I can't wait till they do it now. Allow landlady to be whatever. Don't choose who will send for them. Allow landlady to send for them.
1: No problem.
2: Happy birthday, Chief Wareboko. Many more years, long life and prosperity.
1: Amen.
2: I can't say rest. He don't choose who he will send for them. And then don't sing. He send anything we say, now he will take rest today. Thank you.
1: Super ourselves.
0: Super of life.
1: We greet you.
0: All right, Lani Nakasi, my name is Blessing from Iwofe Road. It's today, 1st of September, now my elder sister's birthday. And I celebrate her. And I'm okay, I'll be her younger sister. I love her so much. And I wish her long life, prosperity, good health. Okay, her name is Ifoma Ali. Okay, and nine be her name.
1: Okay, Ifoma Ali. Time not due for caller because if you send number, customer could call her for phone.
0: Listen, last minute,
1: but time not due.
0: Okay, Honorable Solomon Salmon. They say happy birthday, Chief Wariboko. A long life to you, many more fruitful years.
1: Amen.
0: But, Chief Wariboko, anyway, the fruitful could come from Monina.
1: Make it there fruitful financially, health-wise,
0: fruitful.
1: So account will be fruitful business-wise and even women-wise. Not be children, no.
0: Women.
1: You know, say Chief Wariboko like women.
0: He's our commissioner of women.
1: If I put it to
0: he's our commissioner of women affairs.
1: Women affairs, yeah.
0: All right, we know so normally now we see two environment now.
1: It's a make a Chief Wariboko do give away.
0: Who is this one? Solomon.
1: Say make Chief Wariboko do give away. Chief Wariboko no mean lie you.
0: They say you do to give Chief.
1: Based on a chief in Okrika. A chief in Okrika. You are supposed to do giveaway.
0: Chief Wariboko declare
1: on air this morning. Say declare. Everybody.
0: Five people.
1: 5,000.
0: 10,000. 20,000. Don't restrict him. He's a chief.
1: He's a chief, Abi?
0: Yes. No give and boundary.
1: I'm sorry, sir. I'm sorry. I'm sorry for mentioning 5,000. If I disrespect you by mentioning 5,000, Chief Wariboko, I'm sorry.
0: Hey, you say make your suppliers buy of rice and women. This is Solomon, Solomon, you just did a fine talk. No. He said, make a Chief Wariboko me supply bags of rice and women with drink.
1: No, the women, we don't need women.
0: No, we don't need.
1: If now only the bag of rice with drinks, we do okay with them. But you can also convert the bag of rice and the drink to money. A bag of rice is around 58,000, maybe 60,000.
0: 60-something thousand.
1: Chief Wariboko, you can convert it to cash and give like 3%. You understand?
0: Capacity chief.
1: Yes.
0: Oh, no good chief.
1: He never answer also.
0: Chief, what? Okay. He said, I'm interested. He don't worry us for radio, rice and drink and cash. Solomon, just could tell us you want marry. If the father who go sponsor the wedding. We should be the son. He can't take this thing personal. He won't marry. Tell us say you want to settle down.
1: So upon this talk, we'll talk now. She
0: I know, say, yeah, just a play.
1: She
0: get your wife and children. We know. Maybe one marry second wife.
1: So all this talk with the talk now. Chief Wariboko never answer.
0: He never answer. So. You know one second wife.
1: Call that Chief Wariboko number.
0: Zero.
1: No, not call him. At me, no go disturb him.
0: Okay.
1: She call him out now, they'll call the caller.
0: Chief Wadiboko, you come quiet.
1: He's type up for you.
0: Mm-hmm. You won't call
1: him? I'll call her for radio.
0: Our chief, we want every time you go on that show, sir.
1: All these girls, where they go put them?
0: They say, go give us women and one more bag of rice.
1: More color.
0: You don't reach your birthday now.
1: You don't come off on radio.
0: Anyways, another person here say, happy birthday, Chief Wariboko. We wish you long life, good health. May you achieve everything what you desire in life. I wish you a very sweet and happy birthday. May you have an awesome life ahead. Enjoy your day. Rina from Maya 3.
1: She fought about a door off your phone.
0: This is Akasi, though.
1: She fought about a door off your phone.
0: I take it off phone.
1: Yeah, you don't end the call.
0: She fought about a door off your phone. I go set up this morning.
1: She fought about a door off your phone. Not available.
0: Akasi, number you are calling. It's not available. It's not available. It's not available. The number you are calling. Oh, Katariba. Many blessings to you, Chief Wariboko. Long life and good health. Happy birthday, Commission of Women Affairs. My name is Daniel Ugo. Now you send that message.
3: You are calling. It's currently not available.
0: Akas, the number you are calling is not available. It's not available.
4: No, be chief of the line, na network. He says it's not available. He did not say it's switched off or out of coverage area. Chief Wariboko, happy birthday. You know, that's when they talk. Today is your own day. So what are you going to do for us?
0: Chief, your people, they celebrate you. Francis from my three, he said happy birthday to you, Chief. Your voice, they always make my day every morning. Happy birthday once more. Francis from Maya 3.
4: Chief Wariboko, wait till you go to celebrate for us.
1: You don't answer anybody.
4: No, answer me alone.

0: He worry boko. Answer me.
1: He worry boko. Don't talk to deaf and dumb.
0: No, he cannot be on this special day. He will hear me.
2: And I stress my chief.
0: Even if it is meat pie, tell them to send for me.
2: Stop stressing my chief. Happy birthday, Chief Worry Boko, my Commissioner of Women Affairs. Happy birthday to you. Mazi, you should receive in 90 seconds.
1: No, this Commissioner of Women Affairs will go change him.
2: To his own
0: wine.
1: Hey, what to Chief Worry Boko never answer also.
2: He should send it. You know, say he don't send this message since. Before news, if you're saying still they listen,
0: in the listing, why not listen? Didn't I bet the young girl is listening? Happy birthday.
1: What a ship cannot do does not exist.
0: I tell you, on the 1st of September,
2: the ship cannot do.
0: Hey. On the 1st of September. Embamo.
1: On Embamo, the 1st of September.
0: I'm telling you.
1: Chief will do better than answer.
0: No answer us, no. Chief is calculating.
2: Chief, one of that talk finish and I go go ask.
0: Chief is, no, we are not going. Chief, today I go worry you.
2: Hey.
1: Amma.
2: Amma is Amod.
1: Chief, well done, sir. Chief, Fari Boko.
2: We know what we go meet tomorrow, newspaper.
1: I say you go. I say you want us to go meet Chief Worry Boko.
2: No, we go meet for Oyoko meet.
0: You know where to meet him.
2: Oyoko meet him. We must active. We must active.
1: Boko, who's active? We don't be active for
2: yeah. I mean, no, for 1 week.
1: For, Chief Worry Boko, if you don't call us tomorrow.
0: No, that's it. So that by the time when I will come back, when I don't forget, say the birthday be happen.
1: Chief Worry Boko, if you don't call us tomorrow.
2: Like,
1: we are absent for radio for 2 weeks.
0: Yeah.
1: You could say trouble.
0: Where I go, no trouble. Network. No network. No network. Chief, chief.
1: All right.
2: Odogwoke.
0: Chief, Ibakam.
2: Ibakam. Odogwoke, good morning.
0: Afa.
2: Afari.
0: We don't enter the Ember month.
1: Yes, so happy new month to you, PK.
0: Yes, Ember month. Thank God for this Ember month. Thank God for everything. Thank God. And praise the Lord. Hallelujah. So how they go?
2: I meet one of your fans on Pekin. And they listen to your show where we're on Saturday.
0: Okay.
2: Reverend Barugu.
0: Reverend.
2: Barugu.
0: Okay.
2: He said they listen to you. Dreams and you.
0: Okay.
2: Where? He said, make I greet you.
0: Continue listening.
2: Yes.
0: All right, we don't enter the Ember month. Very soon we're going to sing. We wish you a Merry Christmas. It is well and while inside the well.
1: The next three to 4 months from now, we don't sing there. We wish you a Merry Christmas. All right, Lale, more go, more come out.
2: My voice has been dropped now. Picking.
0: We'll
2: take over from there. Our shop don't close today. Don't close shop.
1: But I could see you tomorrow.
2: Yes,
0: in peace.
2: Not in pieces. Enjoy the rest of your day with Pekin for workshop show.

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1: Oh yeah, now here we go, here we go.
2: Why them no go dey active when they always listen to Flanger? We want Ubonga OAP. 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Omo yakwayaski, miti yaski, tugbaski, the pile. 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
1: Say.
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0: Hello, Bikini Bikini. 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
1: Alas, so quite a long time. How you there? How the choppings now? Hey, don't they? 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Thank you very much. Era Chidebere.

0: Now who I be, that God Almighty has prepared me and keep me to be among the living in the land of the living from the month of the January till this day, 1st of September. And in your world, God favored me to be among the living. God favored you, Pekin. God favored you, Stephen Onyenuchie, my brother. God favored you, 10 billion. God favored you, Lolo Merije. And all the Nigeria FM fans. Now, who you be? Did you buy the air that you breathe? Did you buy the life that you are living? I mean, your world. Elohim has blessed us. He has made us to see another beautiful day, another beautiful week, another beautiful month. May his name be praised. May the name of Elohim be praised. May God Almighty be praised. I pray that God Almighty will grant us all that we need. As we are stepping into the month of September, may Elohim step us fast. May he bless us. May we step into the month of our success, to the month of our deliverance, to the month of upliftment. Elohim is our God. May we worship him in truth and in spirit. May his name be praised. Madi Chilebre from Igwocha. Pekin, welcome to Workshop Show. This morning, God will bless us richly in Jesus' name. Madi Chilebre from Igwocha.
1: Madi Chilebre, thank you also for your great prayers. Thank you so much. I appreciate. Yes, 92.7 Naija FM with you. Very soon, we'll go enter inside waiting papers get to tell us.
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1: 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This na newspaper update.

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Time don't reach more. Check papers. I just get three papers here. I get Vanguard, Daily Post, and Punch newspaper. And today will be number one day for the month of September. Then we day inside the soul. All right, okay. Fan, persuade the reader and give you my name. I begin. The first one here, they come from Vanguard. As they say, Obi Baba Ahmed Tako Tinubu on top withholding of past records. They show video of kidnappers threatening to kill us after 1 month. Rescued NYC members, and then they yarn that one. G100, opposition parties offer 4 years single term to stop Tinubu. Man City chase Fernandez, Arsenal eyes Alvarez on deadline day. ICC Under 19 World Cup qualifier, Nigeria trash Malawi by 94 runs. Kogi government launched rescue of 21 kidnapped victims. Emir of Zurumi die. Zamfara First Lady mourns. 8 people in the FSF don't they trap for Kwara building collapse. Adeyanju condemn Obi renewed church patronage once against politics of Nigeria. All right, my check punch. Okay. For Punch Paper, federal government makes tertiary institution ranking compulsory for varsities and polytechnic. Kogi University, Kogi government, they hail rescue of 15 NYC members and 6 others. Kano government, they urge Muslims to uphold prophet teaching at Malud. Why Atiku no attend G100 opposition summit? ADC, they yarn that one. Fake agency probe. Federal government restricts staff movement across MDAs, and public money moved from local government account into crypto wallet. Police tear gas elderly pensioners. Falana demand justice as South Africa end humiliation attack on Nigerians. Blessing, I hear the paper going, the internet get a CB. Mo just manages to newspaper this morning for Niger FM 92.7.

0: Piki, good morning. This morning, my name is Maze Endaboski. I want to use this opportunity to tell all Naija FM fans, Maze Chidebere Onyemucheya Steven, Game Billion, Lolo Melije, Chifuare Boko, all the Naija FM fans, I want to use this media to tell them happy new month. Welcome to the month of September, the month that God will favor and bless each and every one of us. This month, we shall not hear any bad news. Anything we touch this month shall prosper in our hand. God will favor us. God will bless us. God will bless Naija FM. God will bless all the fans and all the people causing us pain in this country. My prayer to them is that God will give them pain. They will be alive and they will be in their terrible pains. God will give them more than the pains that we, the masses, are suffering. They will be in the house. They will not lie down. They will not stand up. Their condition will be more than our condition. I'm wishing Chief Horrible. I'm wishing him happy birthday. And my own birthday in Daboski, my birthday is coming on 20th of this month as well. Good morning, non-Naija FM fans.
1: Pikin, happy new month. I just want to glorify the name of the Lord who made it possible for all of us to be alive among the living today, to see the month of September. I pray that may September not spoil our life. We shall live and see the end of September and also see the end of this year in the name of Jesus Christ. Pikin, I say make a greet all Naija FM. So happy new month once again. My name na Happiness calling from my far. Thank you so much. Pikin, because Koran Yegu de Manya Yegu, first of September. I need Regu Kaji, Bapucha, problem I, oh, one. Thank you.

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2: All right, Peter Kwa, una good morning on top this morning. Career, check out time to discover say 30 minutes and on balance on top 11 o'clock for we studio, Niger 92.7. Time to reach for Tinkly to read. On top to read this morning, where we don't hear say federal government themselves don't carry my talk. Say yes, they didn't get plan to make sure say they establish better train corridor. We go connect Lagos and Maiduguri. Well, accordance by the permanent secretary for inside Minister of Transportation, where name na Olufunso Adebiyi. Now she carry my signal this one, say yes, so say this train where they won't bring so. Say na train we go get speed, better speed, so that Nigerians where they travel with food items, their food no go spoil until they go reach the market where they want seller. Still on top this morning, where we don't hear say the Economic and Financial Crimes Commission, EFCC, themselves don't carry my talk, say yes. Say about 40 of their personnel, they no get work again as they don't pursue all of them. Sake of say they come find out, say their hand follow on top plenty mago where they go on for inside the agency for the past 2 years. Where the EFCC chairman, we name now Ola Olukoyede, na carry my signal this one. As in they bring plenty of in report card, come on top the things and things when don't. When don't achieve during in time for the past 3 years with the agency. Is that with River State, where we don't hear, say the National Association of Nigerian Students Zone B, themselves don't condemn the kili-kili of Nigerian students, we just graduate with name na Anthony Obodo, where we say an

0: 6,000 people still they miss, but we say rescue team still they look for them. And on top sports, well done, yes, Nigerian and Brentford defender, we name Benjamin Frederick. He don't come back from Munjo after about 9 months waiting down the sideline. Well, Frederick, no forget, say he carry Munjo around November 2025 after he don't play for Nigeria on top of the 2026 World Cup African playoff against Gabon and DR Congo. And on top Jolly 10, man, well done, you say, before Big Brother Naija reality show star Tasha, they say police don't arrest her for inside her own house for Lagos. Well, according by police, they don't carry my talk, say, yes, we say they arrest Tasha after they don't invite her for like 3 times, make she can't answer question, and she no agree honor their invitation. All right, okay, people, now sorry to be on the Nakuna, no, I saw that no paper inside. You were Nakuna this story this morning, so... My name, not just a sweet mouth. Una good morning.
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1: Odogwu Woko wey no wetin dey, the king pikin. Happy new month. I want to use this opportunity to tell Arebokor happy birthday, the chief, commissioner of Omuwine, commissioner of women, na Omuwine na Igbo language. I dey wish him long life and prosperity. Chief, now you can't talk for radio finish. You know, come, my cats come, they call you, landed the call, their phone, no reachable. Try to call them or celebrate with them. Because I landed in your sweetheart, celebrate with them. And I wish you long life, good health, double money, more money for your account. Pekin, I beg you, find one cool oriental brother. You know, say we Bibo, Abibo. And they like all this, my brother, music. Either Sadebe or Dr. Sawari, oriental brother. Just give me my take and they cool my brain. We are they work now. Supo, you carry a chid. Thank you from NSCDC River State Command. Bye.
2: All right, thank you, madam. Thank you so much. God bless you. I go find the song. I go do everything to make sure say you cool your mind. Happy birthday, Chief Wari Boko. Today na your birthday. Okay, muku yell from Honorable Simon.
3: Diplomatic Pekin, a singer here of Niger FM. I greet you specially inside this morning. Happy new month. This is Honorable Salmon Solomon, and I'm doing my voice note from Ajit Makot. Diplomatic Pekin, first of all, I want to thank all Niger FM presenters, and I'm wishing them happy new month. Person like Akas Baba, landlady, Pekin, Akbos, Good Life, The Spectacular, and many of them like that. I'm wishing them happy new month. It's the Ember month whereby all of us has a breakthrough to enter the last phase of the year. And God will see us through. Not forgetting the likes of John Akko, Mano Man, Stephen Oyenecha, Lolo Miriji, Santo Boy from Abloba, Chiputinga, Chipwari Boko. Happy birthday to you. More long life, prosperity, good health, and also more wisdom. Bright PH, Alex Fast Food, Ampit from Boro Pit, Ruth from Umebele, and many others. I cannot remember their name. All, I still wish everybody happy new month. And as we see this month, the good Lord will continue to support, provide, protect each one of us for us to see this year. My humble take is for us to continue to remain focused, for us to continue to be law-abiding citizens of our country, do good to others so that the good also may be mentioned to us. Strengthen one another, both those you know, those you don't know. Strengthen them, encourage them in your own capacity. I'm also talking to myself too, so that collectively, when the new Nigeria is talking about, we know that yes, we'll continue to make Nigeria proud. Once more, take care. Fire down on the workshop shoe. I still remain Honorable Salmon Solomon. Thank you very much.
4: 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I don't even know say today your birthday, and I just on radio when I've been greeting. Happy birthday, because more money in your pocket, good health. You will live long and fulfill your destiny in Jesus' name.
2: Na Chief Wari Boko they do birthday, no be me. Na Chief Wari Boko birthday. No shaking. Thank you, still on still.
5: Pekin, they come for workshop level. No touch 'em.

0: Happy birthday to you, my Commissioner of Women Affairs on Top 92.7 FM, Chief Wariboko, with a call from Africa. And they give you Twale salute. And they give you Puff Yondong. And they give you everything giveable inside this morning. Because you're not a man where they make 92.7 FM day interesting. Your comedy lifestyle, your comments, and many, many things. And the chief where you be, you know, carry yourself up. You carry yourself down. Because our Bible says, a person where he bring himself down, God will carry him up. I respect you, Papa. I give you Twale. I give you Calabar Gunshot. You are worthy to be a senior man in our midst. Happy birthday to you. How many years now? You get your quarry rice. I've been a woman. We go break on give us because we like this Okrika women. Them then they nyafu nyafu. They wait for on that takeaway. So if you no go give us me, I go give you. I go give you 20 women and 20 bag of rice, 20 goats. They will 20 henny in the 20. How about 2020? Got a lot. Chief Wadimoko, I celebrate you. I'm happy to hear that. Say today is your birthday. I wish you favor. I wish you blessing. I wish you good life. I wish you success, and I wish you big things and money nyafu nyafu for your pocket, everything with the jinjin bam bam. And I wish you long life and prosperity. I salute you, Pikin Onowu, one of 92.7 FM. I salute everybody salutable inside this Kajad Hour. My name na Maazi Onyenuchi, Steven, your Commissioner of Entertainment on Top 92.7 FM. I agree to na Hasim Kemesiano.
1: Thank you, Stephen Oyeneche. Thank you so much, Mayor. Thank you. No worry. Chief Wariboko will come up. In no run. Everybody is saying just keep quiet. He go come up and he go talk. Waiting and get to talk. All right. Still on steel. Please help me call Ogapikin. My name is Blessing. We were first of September. It's my elder sister's birthday. Please help me celebrate her for me and my younger sister, Chinyere, that I love her so much. I wish her long life and prosperity. Good health. Please call her for me. Her name is Ifoma Ali. I go call her. At a trial sound, you get something where they do inside studio here to make sure say we serve you better. So that's why I know they are not to talk and they listen to now. But we therefore it makes sense or you know make sense idea. We try to make sure say everything they good and everything kappa kappa.

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1: It makes sense or it don't make sense?
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All right, 2.7 Nigeria FM, 9 with the inside. Yes, sir. Still on stage. Makes sense. I mean, it no makes sense, 9 with the inside. So, how they be, how they go. All right, okay. How every.

Let's see, mommy, are you there? Okay. Let's see. Will they call your mommy? Your mommy know the pico. All right, okay, so long, still Nigeria FM, 34 minutes and past 12 o'clock, and the number one day for the month of September. You were born today. Happy birthday to you. Your mommy no pick the call. Make we see. Your mommy never pick the call. When she pick the call, I will let you know. So how they go, how the whole thing, how the blessings, how the embarment will don't enter, how they go for you. All right, so. Make I know. Send me a message. Come on WhatsApp 0704499427. It makes sense, Abby. You know, makes sense. We see they talk about NEPA. NEPA on a tariff, they very high. Person go load credit. Nah. Because they say steady light. No means say person go empty in salary. Give una. No be bad thing. So una give person light. But una can't give light. The light now can't worry person. And people where they in charge to pay people where they clear those bin. May I try pay them and they clear the dustbin, I beg. All right, this song one place. So they come from Sydney, CJ. You get two people waiting inside my studio here. They play Nonsense Love. So this song now for them. May them take and they know their self.

0: birthday to you. How old you be today?
1: Yes, sir.
0: How old are you today? Hello?
1: I'm 50.
0: 60. Ooh.
1: 50.
0: 60. 60. 50. 50. 50. 50. Okay, 50. Oh. Happy birthday, mommy. So, mommy, what you go chop today now for us to be 50 today?
1: My dear, I don't know. I chop chicken.
0: Chicken?
1: Chicken, yes, I chop chicken. Chicken salad.
0: Chicken salad. I'm going to chop my own now.
1: I go send for you.
0: Yeah, no, send them. No, sir. No, sir. I go swallow speed. Oh, swallow speed. At the end, I no go see them. You be correct, mama. That's why your picking say I must call you today. Okay, the church. Okay. All right. God bless you. God bless you. All right. Okay. All right. Mommy, the church. Happy birthday to mommy. All right. Okay.

0: much enough here by shore, I know. Hello. I miss you. Type shit. I do. I smell your perfume too, and I was like, I think I miss him. And again, you're her niece, so what the f? How do I delete this shit?
1: Let the authority of the people that are in charge to go and remove it, including to the detail bank.
2: Amaka, your voice not be not clear. You did somewhere noisy, there's noise, and your voice so low, so we could barely hear you. And the people who is made there in charge, nobody near you. If you do this voice note again, please kindly redo it again for us. All right, Peking, good afternoon. My name now Makaman Yu. Today na my friend birthday. Please help me wish her happy birthday. And then now Oluchi phone number. Zero da da da da da da. Alright, okay. And somebody here say okay. Now you first call me that time, you say your sister. Make I try whether your sister good day. You don't call me before. You don't send me this message before. Make I see. Let me make you smile today. Let me make you smile. Smile for me. Won't you smile for me? Okay, let's see. Let it be your sister name again. The line no they connect to. I could see whether they connect. Her name is former Ali. Okay. All right. Hello. Hello. Hello. Did you hear me? Hello. Maybe she didn't hear me, but I know here I'm. A network, make a call again. Let's see. Did it ring? Hello?
3: Hello?
2: Yes, how are you?
3: Fine.
2: Happy birthday to you. Auntie, your name na Ifoma?
3: Yes.
2: They say today na your birthday. How old you day today?
3: Me, I'm plus one today.
2: Plus one. Mind me, I be plus five yesterday. You remember me?
3: No.
2: Now, me with that guy, we like you. Anytime we pass road, they stay, they like you.
3: Okay.
2: Now, me with that guy, they like you, but you don't know, say I like you.
3: Thank you for liking you.
2: Hey, thank you. I like it. Okay, my God, tell you my name.
3: Oh,
2: are they shy? Make I tell you.
4: You
2: say G-boy. No be G-boy. G-boy, now I never buy pepper soup. Me, I never buy pepper soup before. My name na Pikin. I did Nigeria FM. Like your sister, say make I call you. Wish you happy birthday. Name na Chinyere Ali.
3: Oh,
2: all right. Okay, happy birthday. All right, take this song. Take this song for your birthday.
5: Life is a business. You the contractor.

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2: 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Time don't reach for Tinkele Tori. For today will be number one day for the month of September. Now Tuesday, 9 with day inside. So, and time for studio 30 minutes. Don't carry chair. Give 1 o'clock. And my name, Napikin. The first one here, where they come from my year, this one, they come from inside River State, where they talk, say, the Committee for Defense of People, where they fight for betterment of people, where they call human rights, don't call on Governor Simila Yefubara to fast forward and appoint an autonomy general of the state. National legal advisor of the group, where name na Henry Ekine, when him they sit down for interview, he ain't talk say this one, they unfortunate, say the state no still get attorney general. Well, according to him, it they make them difficult for quality legal procession and advice for inside the state. The federal government, the federal high court, will say they sit down for inside Abuja, they don't fix September 28th. Saying at that time, they go check one of the matter where they bring before the court by before vice president, a presidential candidate of the African Democratic Congress, Atiku Abubakar, where they seek to stop President Bola Tinubu, say he no go sit down again for 2027 on top the wuru-wuru where they toss in certificate. Chai! Say wuru-wuru, he dey inside. Who. Still on steel, the Kabiru Turaki led fashion of People's Democratic Party, they don't carry hand, stamp, even clap hand for the G100 initiative where they say they create for all opposition front ahead of 2027 general election. The fashion they will make this one known for the talk with the issue by their national publicity secretary, where name na Inie Mamabong today. And this one followed the first G100 meeting where we say they do yesterday for Shehu Musa Yaradua Center for inside Abuja. The indigenous people of Biafra, they don't give federal government 2 weeks, maybe 14 days, say to list and yet their detained leader, Nnamdi Kanu, appear or face, waiting to the court boycott of the 2027 general election for inside the southeast and other part of Biafra land. I pop talk man, where name na Ima Powerful, na him be bring out this paper, and he followed the renewed concern by Kanu family on top delay where they say they never hear their person. For inside Abego, against all the matter where they carry knock this man and life sentence where they say they give him. Obodebo level, I don't shift enter, so. Two people na don't pay me, and 14 remain missing for accountable for after flash flooding we go through part of Grand Canyon. The flood will hit Bright Angle Canyon and Phantom Ranch area on Saturday afternoon, where it wipe out full bridges and propelling builders downstream.

0: champions. And final for inside my hand, yeah. This one, a Jolyman Tori, Duane Cafe D. Davis. They say they don't find languility when they smell in hand. They say, hi, through, you buy this person. For first degree murder by Las Vegas court. Take off, say, Nahinki, that rapper, we say everybody like that here. Where he named a Tupac Shakur. The 63-year-old man now, in the face possible life sentence. Also, the convict and say use deadly weapon to promote or assist criminal gang. Now for here, the thing little I carry for hand, say it go bad break for inside 92.7 Ninja FM. Still on still, the workshop show continue.
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0: Oga na master, every master get oga. Oga na big man, even big man get oga kwa. 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Yeah, Pekin, this is your one and only ultimate positive music, man. How is workshop going now? 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All right, positive man. You know, I am feeling you positively. Greetings, especially Port Harcourt. Positive man, ultimate.
1: 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Obonge kwe one way day inside here. The man will be saying when they see the call Pekin. I thought Pekin, but wooden. I salute you plentitiously, casually, diplomatically, and gratuitously inside this Kajad hour. My name Namazi Oyenuchi Steven. I salute you plentitiously, the Commission of Entertainment on Top 92.7 FM. Today, the number one day for September under 2026. So, I realize the last year December, but I thought January, we are not November month too. So God will make us to be alive. I give unto Ali. I salute him because minus God, we are nothing. So with God, we are majority. So everybody, Monday when at 2.7 FM, Monday na roe bang, Monday ne kuoku every day, the commentators, Monday na siya yin, unagota la, Monday ne mea yu biangore. All the home music where they play for us, the DJ where they play them, and the Nepa people they give them a light, generator, I salute everything, even the mic. I salute you, Pekin. I salute everybody from 2.7 FM. I salute Megaletrics. I salute Akas Baba, the governor of radio, the diplomatic Akas Baba, the deputy governor on top radio, the diplomatic Kajad Lalede, the one that body can change him. We are with the Kapila, Kakari Kakarakas. And I salute all no one of 92.7 FM, Obongekwe one, where they inside here. The man will be saying when they see the copy king. I salute Good Life, the spectacular, Omo Metiastic, Tubaski, the man with the chop plantain with governor on top government house. And I salute Akpos, the Roko Baroko, the man with soft like today bread. I salute you, my man, inside this Kajad hour. You go better for you. And I salute Benson Nwa Clementi, aka LMG with 20-something languages. And I salute Lolo Mary Jane, the ambassador of 92.7 FM under Obodo Yibo, Chideko from Belgium. On Nome, I salute you. Kajal, the team man for real, for Niger Delta, positive man for positive music. Joe 90, I salute you. Honorable Simon Solomon, Ezibotenyi Nwoke, Santo man from Abuloma. 007, you don't tell, I salute you. Miracle from My One Market, PH, I salute you. Brighto from LL1 PH, I salute you. In Your Bong, I salute you. Fine Face, Abasiama, May Confiano, Destiny UH, where they come from PH, Bibiana from Woji, I salute you. John Akko, my man, I salute you. MC Veron from Romola, I salute you. Simple Guy Waking, I salute you. Ampete from Boro Pete, I salute you. Chief Waribokko, Tao, but happy birthday, I salute you. Chief Otinga, my man, I salute you. General Waterways, where they call from Melebe, I salute you. That Cuckoo from Akboke, I salute you. Barigi Diadon, the radio governor, I salute you. Hank from Marine Base, I salute you. Daunye Dikashi, I salute you. Shema from OK here, I salute you. Ginger Mama, I salute you. Efrebo, I salute you. Civilian Major, Mwanke, Civilian General, I salute you. Maze, my brother in the Boski, I salute you. Okadrigina, my boss lady, I salute you. Mr. Mazi Chidebere from Miguacha, one name okay. May Elohim bless you, my own senior brother, aka Lemge Kajali. Randy, I salute you. And I salute Ramface, where they call from Rumekini. I salute my own sister, Mma. I salute you. I salute Sarah Love. And I salute Ozek from South Africa. Mdem Tetremanesh Danhaya, Asim Chuku Kabiama. That goes on okay, because you're one. Mande Binelu, Mande Binanda. Then I'm on Uruza, Ndalo Ibo, Ndoraka, Ndomapo.
2: Hey, Steven, you really carry list. Register. Thank you. No wahala.
3: Hello, Pekin. Good afternoon. It makes sense or it no makes sense. All these boys, where they stand under Ikoku flyover, they collect money from the keke drivers. Who they send them? All those what they do, it makes sense. Each motor way pass go give 200 naira. When you get to my trap park, you see on another set. Police day after that park, the before or wonder there, they collect their own. It makes sense. Abi, it no make sense. All those things, what did they do? Now, who did they give those money? Who are they doing their account for? Pikin, you feel remember 1999-2000 when these words them come out say they be militants, they start to they kidnap every white man where they see, they start to they kidnap. When they finish, Oyibo can't leave this state around. I did not see any community where they go pum bon ho. They say that they do, they are fighting for their rights. This world them don't start now, they collect their own money, they do all these things. Who are they making account for? Where and where have they go and open borehole? Say, okay, this water is for where it is the revenue that we have been collecting. It don't make sense. Sim, just relax. He follows them. Just there, he close mouth. For him to close mouth, no make sense. So many people don't sacrifice their political career for his sake. He keep quiet. All this quiet when they keep no make any sense. So it no make sense at all. No make sense. Nnamdekan, for your indoor news now. Nnamdekan has been in detention since November 28th, they said they jailed that man without any law that are battling it up. And that man has been appealing that matter since then. They remain silent. If people start making trouble now, they will say, hey, Igbos have been doing this, Igbos have been doing that. And now they have warned them, give them 2 weeks. Release the man. Yeah, but you don't have any evidence. You don't have any law to hold him or to justify him. They jail him unlawfully. If I thought Nigeria has law, they could have come up since for the appeal. It's not when they win them for the appeal, they will go for Supreme. If they win, then he will go and serve. Yeah, but they have no evidence to justify that man. They should release that man so that South East and all the old Eastern region can have peace. Also be participating for this coming election. Mazi Chidebere from Igwacha.
2: Mazi Chidebere from Igwacha, thank you for your comment. Thank you, everybody. Still on still the workshop show, then we go. I hear your talk. No shaking. Thank you.

92.7 Nigeria FM. So I go like to tell everybody we're there with me from 10 o'clock right now. God bless you. God loves you. Cheerful listener. Continue to remain blessed. And I appreciate. God bless you. Blessings, blessings. If you don't say go drink, no drive. And if you don't say go drive, no drink. This life, no get spare part. We'll try to make sure our road is free of accidents. My name is Pikin. I pause. Go take over for Gragra Express.

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1: Oh yeah, now here we go, here we go. Why them no go there active when they always listen to Flanger? We want Ubonga OAP. 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
1: Yeah, yeah, don't do this. Listen, no betraying the talk, no give me money. 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

0: Hello, fine girl.
1: What is it now? I saw you since you've been following me. What do you want?
0: Babe, calm down. Calm down.
1: No. Don't tell me to calm down. That's how you men behave here.
0: If I not see what you like, I go they run follow you like say I not get where they go. Calm down.
1: So what, you like me now?
0: How are you? What be your name?
1: My name is Muna.
0: My name is, of course, Muna. Wow. Now Muna Chibi, the full meaning.
1: Yes.
0: Wow. See, soft name for soft girl. I don't they look here every time they pass. Now, so my eye, they go cho.
1: Wait, oh, wait. Is that not a wedding band on your hand?
0: Madam, this one don't mean anything now.
1: That's a wedding ring.
0: Calm down, wedding ring. Yeah, some people self go pull up, but me, I don't want life for you. Now, me just leave her there. I'll be a very truthful person. See, Muna, see, I like you. I don't go fit life for you. In fact, every time when you pass, I say, Chai, God, which can I get away fine like this? In fact, I don't tell myself, say, I wish I meet this fine one baby before I meet my wife.
1: Yay!
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0: All right, good afternoon for inside this afternoon. I greet you plenteously and I welcome you to the show for you and just to join us. Today not Tuesday, the very first day, number one day for inside the month of September. I greet you plenteously and I welcome you to the show. I dey here from now, go balance for Inside 6 before I go come up for Inside Studio. Unless I post my name. Now, maybe the guy with software I like today, bread. If you call me Roko Baroko, you call me Nigeria FM Soft Boy. If you want me my Bololo Grow, then I call me the Radio Jagaban because I'll be the Jagaban of radio. Welcome to today's edition of Gragra Express. Today not Tuesday. And I want to start the show listening to this voice note. Listen.
1: They collect 40 human beings. If Europeans give our forefather back then an umbrella, they collect 40 human beings.
2: 40?
1: Yes, 40 slaves. And we still have the surviving umbrella.
2: In this museum?
1: Yes, of course. Okay. That we should. Mm-hmm. We have a bottle of 1873 from Vienna, Austria. Mm-hmm. Europeans give you one bottle of gin or whiskey, you get 10 human beings as a slave back then. These ones are called cannon guns. Mm-hmm. The longer one go for 100 slaves, why the shorter one go for 40 human beings?
2: 100 slaves.
1: And this one is Dengon. You back on Ibon Shakabula.
2: Shakabula.
1: 40 slaves.
2: 40.
1: 40 human. You know, back then, there's a lot of tribal war going on among the Yorubas. So, the Europeans, when they came, they realized that these people, they want the power. Mm. So, they introduced the gun to them. A ceramic bowl go for 10 human beings. So, Europeans will come down here. They take our resources down to Europe. They refine it, they still bring it back here to collect our people as slaves. That's why we call it triangular slave trade.
0: Just in case you're not here, I need you to listen again.
1: If Europeans give our forefather back then an umbrella, they collect 40 human beings.
2: 40?
1: Yes, 40 slaves. And we still have the surviving umbrella.
2: In this museum?
1: Yes, of course, okay. That we should. Mm-hmm. We have a bottle of 1873 from Vienna, Austria. Mm-hmm. Europeans give you one bottle of gin or whiskey, you get 10 human beings as a slave back then. These ones are called cannon guns. Mm-hmm. The longer one go for 100 slaves, while the shorter one go for 40 human beings.
2: 100 as a slaves.
1: And this one is Dengon. You back on Ibon Shakabula.
2: Shakabula.
1: 40 slaves.
2: 40.
1: 40 human. You know, back then, there's a lot of tribal war going on among the Yorubas. So, the Europeans, when they came, they realized that these people, they want the power. Mm. So they introduce the gun to them. A ceramic bowl go for 10 human beings. So Europeans will come down here, they take our resources down to Europe, they refine it, they still bring it back here to collect our people as a slave. That's why we call it triangular slave trade.
0: All right, Opiera. Today, make we talk about slave trade. That in a museum. And that person, they give you analysis of slavery in those days. How some people cherish Obodoyibo through slavery. Their own people sell them to slavery. They bring big umbrella. That bring big umbrella. Now to collect 50 slaves. Cannon gun. The same cannon gun where they shoot for burial. When these Europeans bring and give you, you go give them 100 slaves. Just for two. Then gone 40 slaves. Ceramic plates, they attract slave too. Very funny. Put more at the show back.

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1: So, based on waiting I talk, ceramic plate there is at exchange for 20 slaves, big umbrella for 50 slaves, then gun where they call shakabula for 40 slaves, cannon gun for 100 slaves. Crazy, but not the history of our country with that. So these white people will come bring all these things, and we Africans go carry people, give them as slaves. That's how bad when it is. Very bad. Where your own people, they sell you to slavery. Today, human trafficking see they happen. Tell guests say they go give and work for so country. Next thing, you don't tell them how much she go they pay monthly. Say because, you know, I don't listen to some story of some people who say they sell them for Libya. From one person to another, they sell human being today for this country. Some parents, they sell their little children. Picking they 10 years, because you know, go fit train them. You go carry and give another person, the person go they pay you. Now slavery be that. Difference day where person go follow somebody stay for the purpose of education, and you just giving them say work, maybe they pay money, come give me. It they happen today. Make we talk about this slavery. Now listen to somebody for social media sometime last week. He say, you know, understand, say the same people we bring Dane gun. Use Dane gun to buy 40 people as slave. The same people we bring cannon gun. Take collect 100 people as slave. The same people who use umbrella take collect 100 people as slave. Now the same people now bring Christianity come give us. How you go to continue trust the religion where they bring Somebody say, out of curiosity, I beg, which African person when God appear to, apart from the ones where the people who write Bible tell us? Anyways, now big questions with that. But make we talk. I won't get your opinion based on all these things when I drop for grand. What do you think? Some people see they talk, say, hey, I wish they send my father to slavery now. I can't land for US. Therefore, not born me here. People, they like that when they talk like that. Make we talk about slavery before and how it relate to our modern society. My WhatsApp number again is 0704499427. 0704499427 Omale Waste.

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1: Oh yeah, now here we go, here we go. Why them no go there active? When did they always listen to Flanger? We want Ubonga OAP. Good life, the spectacular. Oh my yakayaski, miti yaski, took baski, the pile. 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Say. Them no they use clear eye, they do run so. Now get the monotone, and get the advantage. If you want to tori your lover,
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1: 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This now yenu chia Steven. 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This slavery matter we dey talk now one of the things we draw us backward as the people of Africa. Till tomorrow, the white men see they see us like slaves. But the one with the pay me pass,

0: Now, when we ourselves, they use our hand, they make ourselves slavery to the hands of these white men. They make them, they very, very potential. They make them, they very, very special. Would they even worship them in some cases? What they pay me well, we say, if you see where they go paint devil black, then come paint angel white. Every of our things, then they see them like evil. They come bring us religion, we not be our own. Then we come throw away our own. They follow their way. And the thing with the radio, no claim me. 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Then he say, all nation now one God. Then the religion now, all of us now by force say, we must follow the way. Without that way, we no go feel make heaven. Then they come tell me, say, all the whole angel, no one, they answer Igbo name. All of them, Angel Michael, Angel Yure, Angel Rafa, all of them, none of them, they answer Angel Uchechukwu. I say, come pay me well, well. It be like now with the thing they pay pass. Now be the worst slavery. Well, this one now mental slavery. Where we say we know if we think ourselves out on the bus, we still they believe on these people. Now him make us we remain where we did now. I salute you inside this evening.
1: All right, thank you very much. Onisha Steve Itipumat. Who else want to talk to me for inside here? 07044994927 0704499427 at the show Abaka.

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2: 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When did they always listen to Flanger? We want Ubonga OAP. Good life the spectacular. Oh my yakayaski, miti yaski, took baski the pile. Isha Q.
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1: 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We want Ubonga OAP. 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

Sorry, my whiskey. Hey, as I say sorry, I won't say whiskey because whiskey is on sorry wagba. Sorry wagba. Almost sorry wagba. But that one different. Sorry by Simi Naijos Jolly just not so. Good afternoon, for inside this afternoon. Honest, I post my name. Check your time now. 4 o'clock. Nice, you don't put so. When is it done for 4:10? That now when I go bring Tinkle News can give you. So welcome and welcome and welcome to another edition of Gragra Express. Shapali. So day, Tuesday. Ninja Voice. Ninja Voice. Yes, so every time somebody say Akpos, you know they do Ninja Voice again. Time don't reach for Ninja Voice. Ninja Voice. Now take note. If three people not sing for me right now, the Ninja Voice not go sweet. So you must participate. Then others go vote. So for Ninja Voice, three persons go sing song for me. Keep your song for 1 minute, maximum 1 minute, 30 seconds. Sing your song, if it be your own song or any musician's song, no problem. Sing them well. Sing them for voice notes and send to me. And then listeners go listen and decide which person's song will sweet pass. They go vote. So now your hand idea. Keep your song for 1 minute, remember? You get 1 minute to sing for me and send that through voice note. My WhatsApp number na 07044994927. 07044994927. Again, 07044994927. Sing that song for me. Not touch the dial you I dey wait for on top Ninja Voice. Ushe Mohammed by Ruga.

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1: Good afternoon for Inside this afternoon. Look, your time now 10 minutes 90 waka past 4 today, Tuesday. Number one day for Inside the month of September. Time don't reach for Tinkele News. My name, na Akpobome Harrison. President Bola Tinubu don't talk say economic reform will be introduced by administration. He don't place Nigeria for Inside the part to take achieve $1 trillion economy by 2030. Now, despite the hardship and challenges where they confront Nigerians, now so the president talk. The president give this one for Inside the second edition of the Asiwaju Scorecard series and policy roundtable for Inside Abuja. The Nigerian Customs Service, they don't start the final stage of the 2024-2025 recruitment exercise. They don't invite 3,852 successful candidates for physical training and documentation for Inside the Nigerian Customs Command and Staff College, Gwagwalada, Abuja. This one is contained for Inside statement with the issue and the Deputy Controller of Customs and National Public Relations Officer, Abdullahi Maiwada. Now, I talk this one on behalf of the Controller General of Customs, Bashai Adeniyi. Make we move on from that. One chieftain of the People's Democratic Party and political ally of the Minister of the Federal Capital Territory, Yesun Wike, Daniel Obi, he don't die. For statement by his family, he talks say Obi died on Monday, August 21st, 2026. As a monam, the PDP National Vice Chairman, Wike, then describe him as a true friend and committed political ally. Meanwhile, the River State House of Assembly, they don't give second reading to the 2026 appropriation bill. This one come almost 2 months after Governor Fubara present the bill for Inside the floor of the house on July 10th. For Inside Obodo Ibo, now at least 12 people, 9 don't die and 20 they injured, including 2 children, for overnight Russian missile and drone strike on Ukraine capital Kyiv and the wider regions. For sport, FIFA, they don't sought to clarify from Nigerian football authorities over report of government interference for Inside the affairs of the Nigerian Football Federation. This one are for later when the person will sign him, now the Secretary General Matthias Grafstrom, on behalf of FIFA Council. The World Football Governing Body talks say then they are aware of reports say NFF President Ibrahim Gusau resigned based on alleged directive from the presidency. For Inside Business, one federal high court for Lagos, it all restrained the Nigerian Midstream and Downstream Petroleum Regulatory Authority, NMDPROA, and others from shutting down the Dangote Petroleum Refinery under the guise of exercising their regulatory oversight function. And finally, for entertainment, Afrobeat singer Davido, he don't advise people, submit and document their act of kindness and assistance where they render to others. Can't take no say, they feel never know how such gesture fit affect them for the future. The singer, he shared the advice on social media, can't stress say, kindness feel get positive or negative consequences depending on the circumstances. That's not Tinkele News that takes you down for Inside My Hand. My name, na Akpobome Harrison.

0: in and win big with Bet Naija's truly Nigerian casino. Not for persons under the age of 18. Bet responsibly.
1: Bet Naija, truly Naija.

0: inside our line.
1: Hey, Oga, good morning. Na NEPA office be this?
0: Morning, madam. Yes, you're in NEPA office.
1: Okay, my name is Mama Nkechi, and I dey call from Chief Emeka Street for inside room of Koro Port Harcourt.
0: Mama Nkechi, what in NEPA don't do again?
1: I just opened my window this morning. I look outside. I see say my neighbor get light. Me, I no get light. Why?
0: Your neighbor get light?
1: Maka, why?
0: This light what we take now everywhere. Even government has not get as they talk to you. So your neighbor get light?
1: As I talk to you, my eye did the light and it made me the vest. Why then go get light and me I not get light? Why?
0: Oh, hold on, madam, I they come. Hey, madam, you see there?
1: I see there.
0: Okay, I better check whether your neighbor lights today.
1: You don't go now.
0: You don't go?
1: Yes, you don't go.
0: Any other thing what I do for you?
1: You don't do finish. Thank you. God bless you.
0: All right. Thank you when you take all NEPA,
2: Thank you.
0: Now go use generator now, We do some things.
1: If you go-

All right, I don't show back on top Naija Voice. The first message when I get here, Naija Voice, so I dey active to vote to Mommy Joy from Azuabi. Mommy Joy, why you not sing? Why you just one day active to vote? So far, I get 2 voice notes. I need 1 more. If I get 2 more, I dey okay before we find formally start. So, I dey wait. Congratulations to the 2 persons who don't message me. I need 1 more person or maybe 2 persons and then we will start to listen. So I still wait. 0704499427. 0704499427. Reason by Omalay.

0: All right, I greet you plenteously and I welcome you to the show. And this is boss number name, Namibi Gary Softwella, like to the bread. Make we sharply, sharply. As I wait for one more voice, no more listen to Yonisha Steven.
1: Freedom fighters standing on the mountains.

0: Juliet. 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As he closes his eyes when he told for the last time, he says again, I'm still in this house of it. What a guan. This man's on Enugu Steven.
1: Mazi Oyenuchia Steven, guan, guan, guan. So now the first person we sing for me and you, nine be that. Okay. Now, we will listen to the second person. Zeal, a.k.a. Swift Doze.
2: Among other girls, beastie you, stiffy, I dey feel. 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The special words that I really tell you, they are all for true. Me no feel life for you, me no feel life for you. 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

0: All right, Zeal, don't sing finish. After Oyenushe has sing for us, I wait for one more voice note, but the voice note not a come. Anyways, so that one means we will go vote between Oyenushe Steven and Zeal, aka Twift Doze. Who you choose? My WhatsApp number is 0704499427. 0704499427. Make an enter market. I started waiting your votes.
1: 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Inside SUV.
2: Ah, Ogalano, good morning, no. I can't buy this for my children.
1: Yeah, now your motor be this. How you take it get the money?
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2: 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We want Ubonga OAP. Good life the spectacular. Oh my yakayaski, miti yaski, took baski the pile. Isha Q.
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1: Oh yeah, now here we go. 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

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And this one on your original pigeon station 92.7 Niger FM. And time you don't reach, make up against summer on a radio. Bungay Tori. Okay, Shapali, before I begin, some on the Tori, they go, I see the hot and I see the pepper, make a first of four, tell another one. We carry muscle power. For inside today, go, yo, say, I neck, you don't want to plenty Nigerians, so say, you get one figure 2026, hard work, staff recruitment, say, make them, they very, very much beware. And for inside River State, they don't talk. Also, River State government, they don't assure. So, make them not worry. Then go make sure, say, Port Harcourt, it go come back to better development master plan. And still as it concerns River State House of Assembly, they don't give a second reading to the 2026 appropriation bill. And for inside about the Tory, they don't talk. Also, say, Nepal debt. The number of people be don't die for Nepal for the flood we happened in Toko. Say it don't pass 1,000 as the BCA rescuers, then don't they try to find more of the workers should be say then go to rescue people and then they trapped for inside the flood. And for inside charitable response, as the BCA the deadline for transfer it don't the end. Man City, they don't move to sign Ferdinand and Arsenal too. It they look to also sign Alvarez. Oh yeah, Shapali make up against Samana. Do you bonge tori? They go. I see the hot. And I see the paper, my name. Na happiness, India. For inside the first story, they don't talk say INEC, that's the Independent National Electoral Commission. They don't carry hand, they want plenty Nigerians. Say again, one fake online recruitment where they go on notice, say the INEC, then they recruit ad hoc staff for the 2027 general election. They don't talk say make people don't fall for that kind of scam at all. INEC is send this message online, come begin the talk, say the recruitment link where they attach to that recruitment is not from INEC at all. In fact, they come again, they tell members of the public, so make them not click any link, number one, make them not submit any personal information, or make them not upload any of their document, or make them not make any payment to any recruitment platform, all in the name of INEC. INEC come begin the talk, if then they do any genuine recruitment, or any election related announcement, say they go publish them through verified communication channels or the official website. Well, the INEC still can begin to advise Nigerians. They make them go visit the official website of INEC, www.inecnigeria.org, for better information as it concerns this recruitment matter. So make them carry any fake information as it concerns recruitment can and throw away, put for inside bush. INEC still can begin to tell members of the public. They make them shine their eye well, make them get a correct information, make them avoid them to fall victim for all these scammers where they on top online. Oh yeah, Shapali make you carry enter inside River State to read. They don't talk to the River State House of Assembly. They don't carry better second reading. It could give the River State 2026 appropriation bill. Well, this reading you follow after ABC. They don't sit down, they shook them out to talk plenty things on top of the bill. As it is a major component of the bill, then come discuss them by this River State House of Assembly. Well, to comment to talk about this appropriation bill with the entitled Budget of Resilience for Growth and Development, the talk person for inside the River State House of Assembly will be Martin Temewule. It can begin the recall. See, about 6 weeks ago, Governor Simfubara been present this 2026 appropriation bill to the House. And since then, plenty committee for the House, they don't begin the checkmate the bill. Some don't cut them into two parts, some three, plenty checkmating. As it be said, different component of the bill. Then talk about them as it concern both the budget. In fact, the House, then talk, say, then go do better screening.
as he consigned this bill. Well, Martin say may we dey still come begin dey tell various committee for the house say make they ensure say all ministries, departments and agencies under the legislative competence of the house then they invite them for this budget defense session. In fact, make we hear as this Martin Emewule use him out to talk

0: bill has been read for the second time. We have allowed a robust debate on this bill. So I commend members for dissecting the various sectors that were properly captured in this appropriation bill. Yes, the bill has to go to the next stage, which is part of our rules that we committed to the standing committees of the House. But let me remark here that I listen carefully to members when they emphasize the need for oversight functions. Members emphasize the need for us to look at what funds have been allocated or released to ministries, agencies, commissions, including private businesses.
1: Well, earlier, as CB said, then they checkmate the debate, they talk plenty things, as it concern the second reading of the bill. Then talk also the majority leader for the House will be Major Jack. He can't raise his hand to say he get everything I want to go. Say, I see this bill, so say with the name we then give him, say if he cause the delivery, the speedy development, if he hinder him, in fact, our Tory person, he can report to say other lawmakers during this debate, he can talk to say, make it no worry, say this bill then will pass some, it will go seriously. Well, after Mr. Don't Talk 1-2, put him out for the bill, then come push the plenary. Say the next day then go get the plenary now on the 3rd of September. Amoku Kari enter inside another to read. I don't talk to the River State Commissioner for Physical Planning and Urban Development, maybe Amariga Edward Hart. In don't come out to come talk to, so make them no worry. River State Government, he don't talk to say from henceforth, then will they work towards to restore Port Harcourt back to the Garden City where they be before. Well, the commissioners, the youngest one, during one award on him as the most distinguished commissioner of the year 2026 by the Niger Delta Media Practitioners of Nigeria. In call for talk, say every obonge achievement when don't achieve by the ministry, say na better reflection of the vision of the River State Governor towards the growth of the state. Make we hear.
2: First and foremost, I dedicate this award to the Almighty God, whose guidance remains my anchor and the anchor to all of us, and to the Executive Governor of the state, His Excellency Sir Siminalayi Yomfubara, for his visionary leadership and unwavering commitment to restoring Port Harcourt status as the true Garden City of Nigeria. Every milestone I'll say we have achieved in urban renewal, metropolitan revitalization, city beautification, and sustainable planning is a direct reflection of His Excellency's commitment to the growth and development of River State, which we as a ministry is seriously working towards in achieving.
1: Well, the commissioner still can use the mouth to tell the people for River State, especially journalists too, to make them join hands together, make sure see them transform River State into what it used to be. Make sure you use the mouth to come.
2: Transforming our urban landscapes, informing compliance, integrating stakeholders, and building sustainable infrastructure.

0: Okay, we apologize for that technical issue. Oh, yeah, Maku carry the news. So they go forward ever and backward never. For inside the next story, they don't talk or say the father of the late Antonio Bodo, maybe Mr. Priest, maybe say na his son, maybe say alleged didn't talk say police shoot. For inside that other George by Ajib Junction last week, they don't talk or say, according to Ramin Toko, say in the show, in fact, in mind they tell him, say allegedly these police officers were killing son, then paid them to kill his son. Prince Obodo, for instance, one interview, alleged, said these officers, and originally, they been sent them to go secure the venue of the just concluded Nigerian Bar Association conference, for instance, Yakubu Gowon Stadium for Lakaya, but then can't carry their leg, come out from the assignment where they send them, he can't divert to go another place where they can go killing son. And can begin the talk, can't begin the claim, or say, make police authorities go visiting residents, may then confirm, say, in son. Yeah, the police authorities will visit in residents, confirm, say, in son, they innocent, as him don't begin the call for justice for in late son. Make we hear, as he use him out to talk.
1: The DPO also told us that those police officers were deployed to NBA conference in Alakawa, Ilokoya, and they were supposed to report back by 7 o'clock. That's what surprised to hear that they've left their duty post just to come here to carry out this mayhem. I want justice for my son, because my son is innocent. The police area commander has confirmed that my son is innocent. The police DPO, where these miscreants came from, has confirmed that my son is innocent. I want to call on Nigerians to ensure that my son gets justice.
0: According to Prince Will Obodo Intoko, said the entire family, chai, they don't cry since, say they don't clean their eyes, tired, tears no good stop to come off from their eyes. In fact, make even yeah, as you see to come.
2: I feel broken. I feel highly broken. My heart bleeds. My heart bleeds. I've not had peace since the demise of my son. The entire family is mourning. The entire family is heartbroken. The entire family has been crying. We've been crying, you know. So I feel highly, highly broken.
0: Meanwhile, make you remember, I was saying be smarting yesterday. As we say, some of these youth, for instance, Ajib Junction, the vessel, carry a no go grey waka enter road, for instance, that Ajib Junction by that judge, as they come block the road, or say, hey, this one will be said, then key Antonio Bodo, they no like him at all. In fact, this youth, according to them, now so them burn tires, for instance, for the road, yeah. All the, in fact, vehicles where they move for that area, they no fit move again. In fact, these people, then according to them, then they call on the government to end police brutalities. Make we even hear as they use their mouth to talk.
3: We need justice for this boy. Can you just see? Just a young boy got shot. Because of what? Mr. President, this is up to you. This is up to you, Mr. President. This is everywhere. The bandits are there everywhere. They're rising, killing people. Now the subject are supposed to protect. Now they're the victim of the circumstances. We need justice.
4: We are angered over his death. Because in this period we are, this is a period of a holy place in the Rundele, where he don't shed the blood of Rundele man. So for now, we are just at a speechless. We are here for the police to provide those that have killed Mr. Antonio Bodo.
3: Yes,
4: we need justice for Mr. Antonio Bodo. This is an injury for one and this injury for all. This one is too many. We are angered.
0: Well, our story person can't talk, say no be smart, you know, people, people carry a no-go grill, walk into road, they no-grill, say, but as the commissioner of police, maybe look Benga, they put you, can't reach there, and again, everything can die down, him and the management team. Well, to address the protesters, now there, this, they put you, can't begin the talk, see that kind thing, you know, support them now. He no support them. I think come begin they promise them, so make them no worry. Say they must serve justice they must make sure say justice is served for this Obodo. Well, in also talk, say the police officer allegedly where they involved for the accident, they don't arrest them, and then they inside the police custody. Make we hear as in use him out to talk.
5: The police will never cover anybody. Since that day, they've been arrested and they are handcuffed. I'm surprised she's here because I've been talking to the father. I still talked to the father 3 minutes ago. All those people are have been detained. I've told them to bring them, everybody will listen to you. In a crowd like this, everybody will be saying what they like.
6: Okay.
5: People, somebody has been killed. There has to be justice.
6: Thank you, sir.
5: If they can bring the life back, we will bring the life back. But since no one can bring the life back, people that did it will be shown as an example to stop doing this.
0: Okay, my current has had another story as it still concerns this matter. They don't talk to the National Association of Nigerian Students Zone B. Them too say they know like the way we be say they killed that late Antonio Bodo by these police officers for this Ajib Junction last week. The director of special duties for this Nantes Zone B will be Levi Zachariah George. Now and this one who say see that late Anthony now just now student will be saying just graduate from university and then they prepare for NYC before this kind thing can happen. Well, Levi Zachariah, he can talk see this police attack and brutality on top youth and student. Say they no like him. In fact, they condemn him with the whole being, the whole thing with inside them, as they begin the call for proper investigating into the matter. Heku ye, as in your mouth to come.
7: We, as Nigerian students, we condemn this act and we want to call on the Inspector General of Police and the Commissioner of Police to, as a matter of urgency, bring the perpetrators to book, especially the police officer that is involved in this matter, and they should not be swept under the carpet. We want justice to prevail in this matter. We have heard about police brutality, and it is always on the youth, always on students. But this time, we are not going to take it lightly as regards the killing of a student that is promising to his family.
0: Well, this Levi George still come begin the condo with the family of this this disease that the person will die in the condo with the family. I think come again they call on the youth and the student community, say make them try they come, make them not take claws into their hands. As they come begin they talk, say well the police officers where them do that kind thing. Say then go see, then they for inside police custody and say police go do see everything then go do, but for now make this due to the note close into their hands. Make we hear as you use them out to come.
7: Send us sincere condolences to the family that he has left behind. Want to believe that God will continue to see them in this period of their grief. My advice to our students is for them to remain calm, as we believe that the police will do justice to this matter, because we have seen that the general public, as a matter of fact, is not sleeping on this matter. So we are joining hand in glove with everybody, everywhere, many Nigerians, to ensure that the officer is brought to book. So the students should not take loss into their hands. The masses also should not take loss into their hands, as this matter will adequately be dealt with.
0: Okay, Chapelle Moko carry enter inside Obodo Ibo to read. They don't talk say for inside Obodo Ibo. The number of people we don't die for inside that Nepal flood. Say it don't pass 1,000 according to the country disaster agency. Well, report can talk say now more than 3,900 people still they miss. Why of whom they say 600 then be workers, and now those people we say as the flood happened them to go to rescue people, now they all of them they trapped for inside there, all of them 3,900 say 1,000 we say they don't find, more than 1,000 they don't die. Why the other people where they never, whether they don't die, they don't know whether then they are alive, but they see they miss them then they find they are dead body. Well, the Napa Prime Minister Kontoko say 279 people now them been rescued them from the site of the scene where happened, then rescued them alive. And well, they see they look for more people, as they don't send more people and more workers to go rescue people. And for inside Jerry Sports, Manchester City, then they push to sign in to complete the transfer deal, because this transfer deal, they reached now just few hours to go, where they go close them till January next year. Well, Manchester City, they look to sign in Chelsea midfielder Enzo Fernandez, while Arsenal reportedly then they shook their eye for Atletico Madrid forward will be Julian or Alvarez on the transfer windows. Well, Premier League clubs currently then their time done they tick, because they will soon come to an end of this transfer window, after which any of this club will not do their complete their transfer signing, Now until January, so presently then Toko say City, Arsenal and other contenders, then they try to make sure say then do complete their signing within this period of time. Well, according to a report to Chelsea, reportedly then been place a value on top Ferdinand's in £120 million, that's equivalent to $162 million on Ferdinand. But City, then they try to negotiate them so that they say, ah, the money too much and I make it come down. Then they try to negotiate them, but I'm going to see if they go fin negotiate them before the time it go take finish. And for inside entertainment, Nollywood actress Ruth Kadiri don't talk say, as against what the people they talk say, she they hide her husband from public. Say her marriage no be secret. In fact, she been the yarn for inside one recent podcast when she can begin to explain. No, say she always go out with her husband. People will know her personally, they know her husband. As she can begin to talk, say her husband, you know, they popular on top media, social media actually. But to say she they dismiss the speculations where people they talk, say she they hide her husband, say no. She need to hide her husband at all. Say she they always go out with her husband. It's just that her husband no be social media person and you know they so popular on top social media. Okay, my better country people, now this story I go take a break for inside our Bonge Tori for Inter 92.7 and Joy FM. But before I go come off a background, make her once again remind you not the one we carry most of pass. For inside today, hey, don't you see? I neck, you don't want Nigerians, so say we no do we need to do any recruitment. Say any recruitment, oh, now see on top online in Afeko, Mekuna Karuna two leg run. And for inside River State government, they don't assure, say then go make sure, say then try their best to bring back Port Harcourt to the Garden City where they be before. And still on see as a concern with River State House of Assembly, they don't give second reading to the 2026 appropriation bill. And for inside Obodo Eboto Rin, they don't talk, say Nepal debt, it don't increase to 1,000. Hey, as we say, rescuers, they also look for way to rescue more people. And for inside Cherubede Sports and the Doku, as it be said, the transfer window, it don't they reach the deadline. City, Man City, Chester City, they don't they move to sign in Fernandes rather, and Arsenal, it don't the eye Alvarez. My better country people, if you know, say use your tukurukuru. Ah, you see what happened for your area. You want, yeah, no, it's no waste time. Shapali run, come out to readable. And the WhatsApp number with you on top, the 090-655-28838. I raise my two hand. Say thank you, say listen to Vitori. Me, we and this story give you so. My name, na Happiness, India. And the person we arrange this story just here, in name, na Jimmy. Make you get, Jimmy and funny soul, make you get a wonderful and a beautiful Tuesday evening.
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2: 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Don't chop your own, no. No, say I no tell you. Nigeria, fitness people, where you day? Vev Life, Africa's biggest fitness party, is back and ready to ignite. Got the moves? Got the energy? Got a community that goes wherever you go? Then this one is for you. The road to the Vev Life 9.0 stage is officially open. Anywhere you are nationwide, we are giving you the opportunity to compete for a chance to feature on Africa's biggest fitness stage this November. Are you a fitness trainer, dance instructor, aerobics coach, yoga or pilot instructor, or simply someone who knows how to get a crowd moving? This is your moment. Show us what you've got. Bring your personality, your energy, and the hit. Because an amazing opportunity along with juicy cash prizes is waiting for the top male and female trainers who make the cut. So, are you ready to move from your gym or your community to the big stage? Don't just sit on the sidelines, be in the spotlight. Hurry over to @vervlife_ on TikTok, Instagram or X for more dates and register before entries close on the 4th of September 2026. Road to Verve 9.0 stage

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Nigeria, fitness people, where you day? 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Got the moves? 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

Yeah, so 92.7 and Jeff and I believe that's a two-faced DBR, true love there. You guys will get more true love later today on the show. You know, say Totori love, go touch you well from 7:30. 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Inside WhatsApp number 0704-499-4927 because mid love that sports will start Totori love from 7:30. And don't forget to meet me on the ninth floor at 9 for Meku release the hookup show. My name is Good Life is Spectacular, and of course, sports updates they come up at 7 p.m. Leave on for Ninja FM.

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2: Newspapers, and joining us are the Independent, Michael Delaney, and Martin Hardy from The Times. Welcome along to you both. We'll hear from you shortly after we've run through the back pages as we have them so far. Starting off with The Express, Let's Raise the Bar is their headline. Liverpool's new £123 million signing, Granit Barcola, sets his sights on title glory. More from the Frenchman on the back of the Mirror. Plus the picture of Bukayo Saka celebrating after scoring the only goal of the game in Arsenal's 1-0 win at Aston Villa. Mikel Arteta's side with 2 wins from 2 so far in their Premier League title defence. Another picture of Barcola in the Star. Plus a preview of their transfer special. It's a no-go for Gakpo and United City. Richarlison to Everton, they say. Welcome once again to your home. Welcome on to Miguel and to Martin. We're going to start off with The Sun and the biggest deal that could well be done on deadline day, which is potentially Enzo Fernandez leaving Chelsea and joining Manchester City, along with Illiman Diaye joining City from Everton. £200 million, Etihad Chiefs' late swoop. City lineup Enzo and Ndiaye, double deadline day deal. Miguel, I mean, this would be seismic, wouldn't it?
3: Yeah, I mean, big. I mean, look at the figures alone. And it looks like they're going to frame what I think is maybe one of the most frenetic final days or deadline days that we've seen. Maybe not necessarily in deals completed, although I think the numbers will be very high, but more so the amount of business, because I suppose this is one of the actual striking things about this deal as well, because for the last decade, City have actually been the kind of the model of very kind of astute and sharp recruitment. Usually have most of their business done by now, but also they've been one of many clubs who've been kind of trying to get deals done late in the window. They're one of many clubs that will be busy tomorrow, principally through this Enzo Fernandez saga, which has dominated most of the summer going back into last season and has all sorts of complicated layers to it, especially given the relationship between the two clubs. Enzo Maresca's place in that, given how he left Chelsea and how much he wants Enzo Fernandez. I mean, look, everyone's thought for a long time that this deal would eventually get done because ultimately it probably suits everyone. But I suppose the actual, it's about whether the deal itself suits everyone, as well as how it can maybe be discussed or the narrative around it.
2: Martin, how complete would the Manchester City squad look with those two additions on the final day of the window?
4: It's difficult to keep up at the minute. One minute somebody's going for Cody Gakpo, then you've got £120 million midfielder going here. I think the sums at the minute are touching £3 billion in gross transfers, which just sums up what Miguel said, that this has been an extraordinary window. And we've still got more, another 24 hours of this to go. Would that make Manchester City more complete? I think it makes it very much a work in progress. When, you know, there's a big change in terms of who's in the dugout, despite the fact Maresca worked for Guardiola and at that club before. Are we going to see a size change? As Miguel says there, have they panicked by going for Ndiaye because Cody Gakpo couldn't be done? This is not necessarily the way Manchester City do their business usually. I think what we are seeing now is amongst the most important people inside of a football club are the chief financial officers, who understand exactly the parameters that UEFA and the Premier League are now putting on terms of what clubs can spend through SCR and the 85% rule, and the fact that 70% in UEFA competition. I was told a couple of years ago that clubs are going to have to start trading more in order to unlock their funds. And it's interesting that two of the clubs that have that ambition have been Newcastle and Aston Villa, who've had to basically, you know, restructure their squads. Five probably first team sales from Aston Villa, 3 to 4 from Newcastle have gone, and Newcastle are going to spend bigger game, we think, tomorrow morning. As for where this leaves Man City, it's strange at the moment because there's so much to kind of settle in terms of which team's a decent team, which squad have done well through the transfer window. Arsenal and Manchester City, you would suspect at this, even at this stage, are the two clubs that are going to be right at the top of the Premier League all season. And having watched Arsenal again tonight and how well they've done in the window by strengthening what they had, I think Arsenal will be very, very difficult to catch, no matter how much money is spent tomorrow.
2: Miguel, with Chelsea, might this send them scrambling a bit? If this deal does go through, they need to replace Enzo Fernandez, don't they?
3: Now, I suppose one thing on that side is Chelsea have had a long time to think about this, given, I suppose, it's been anticipated it could get to this. And they've been quite firm around the idea that, A, the valuation of 120 million no longer applies because the market itself has seen such a rise in valuation. That's a whole other discussion. I have to say, it feels like it's gone a little bit absurd. But B, with Chelsea as well, they want to be able to bring in a replacement. And they have had a long list. It does feel from today, from what a lot of people in the industry are saying, that Lamine Kamara from Monaco is the furthest along, who is, you know, typically considered a bright talent, would be got it cheaper than some of the potential signings from the Premier League. Like Alex Scott would have been 90 million if it even got that, although Bournemouth were very firm in turning down any interest. And that's the thing. I mean, one of the most striking things about this window, actually, is I think it's at the moment, I might be wrong on this, but certainly as when it was Friday, seven of the eight most expensive deals were all within the Premier League. 3 years ago, 4 years ago, that was like only four of 13. And it shows how much business has been done within and how much the Premier League clubs themselves have actually been kind of causing this price rise. And it is amazing when you think that surely kind of some of the more astute or clever deals would come from outside the Premier League, because you can get them for cheaper, which Chelsea do seem, if Enzo is sold, as we expect, it looks like they will recruit from outside the Premier League through Kamara.
2: Yeah, and Chelsea even doing business with this is the Telegraph. City gives up Tottenham to seal £65 million deal for Ndiaye. I just wonder, Martin, do Spurs look a little short in those offensive positions? Yes, they brought in Savio, Omar Mamouche, but this, they've been beaten to the punch again here.
4: Yeah, in terms of Roberto De Zerbi's style, I think that's quite a big blow, because I think he's a really good player. You know, highlighted by the fact that I think there was potentially an interest from Chelsea as well as from Tottenham and from Manchester City. That shows you his potential capabilities. Having watched Tottenham on Sunday against Newcastle, certain elements weren't bad, but the front four were poor, and that would be the area that Ndiaye would have altered. So yes, you'd imagine that is one area of concern for De Zerbi at the moment, in terms of no goals, two games, a lot of money spent. And yes, he will need time, but he may not get it. The way this window is going, though, you would rule nothing out tomorrow. What you have seen is a real flexing of the financial power for those teams at the top to spend over £100 million on a proven either Champions League player, as in Barcola, or in Premier League players, is not a problem for them. But the teams behind them have got to be a bit more savvy in the market to try and catch a bargain. As Miguel said, somebody that you might bring in for £40 or £50 million. Interesting, Gary Neville during the commentary on tonight's game saying you don't get much for £50 million these days anymore, and that there is a certain amount of truth in that. The price rises seem extraordinary, and we're just kind of following it in the moves, that whether it's a panic from a club because they're concerned about, you know, getting that top five finish. Whatever it is, the spending is amazing.
2: It's been a little while since we've had a kind of a big angry statement from a footballer. We've had it in a couple of previous transfer windows, but we did get it from Richarlison. Miguel, do you think, well, first of all, what do you make of how that sort of scenario looks right now with him and Tottenham? Do you think he will end up at Everton by 11 p.m. tomorrow?
3: From the basis of that, no. I mean, obviously he's played for Everton before, and who knows what happens on the final day, but I think it was striking, to be fair. I mean, like him, and it's amazing to kind of say this, but him reminding the world, I suppose, of the agency that players of themselves need to have. And say, look, now, obviously, every single deal has to come to a player being willing to go. But it does feel like, and maybe this is a little bit of a kind of a consequence or a correlation with the fact that we now have so much American capitalist ownership in the Premier League. It reminds me basically of a lot of American sports, or, I mean, if people want to go for the cultural example, that's seen in Moneyball, where basically you've got the executives deciding where players are going to go. And when Premier League club is doing so much business now, where there's more turnover of players than ever before, as Martin's kind of referenced there, it does feel like, you know, players are kind of, look, and again, people won't have too much sympathy because the wages they earn, but it is still their livelihoods, their lives. They're still kind of almost kind of constrained into limited decisions about what they can do because clubs absolutely have to do business. And I thought, like, fair play to Richarlison for reminding everyone about the kind of the actual reality for a player at the core of that and the kind of decisions they've got to take. regardless of how much money they earn.
5: So Rashadan may or may not end up back on Merseyside, but one man who is on Merseyside is Bradley Barcola. And in the Express, let's raise the bar is the headline. £123 million winger set sights on title glory. Martin, is this enough to appease Andoni Iraola? And again, I mean, that fee, that's what it would be if he wins a lot of things at Liverpool, in which case it will probably be a good investment.
4: To have three of that front four Liverpool costing over £100 million each, 125 for Isak, was it 105, 106, 107 for Florian Wirtz, and now this basic 106 rising 123 million. If Cody Gakpo is the fourth player in that, he's the poor relation. I think he costs about 40 million. He is very good. The one thing I would say from watching Liverpool last week is, even though I think they probably deserved the point against Newcastle, there is so much more work to do in that squad, and those wide areas that Iraola likes. Liverpool look particularly weak, certainly on the right, and Frimpong and Rio didn't look quite at that level, so I understand why they've done this transfer. But it's a big gamble when you think, and I've heard Jamie Carragher talk about this, defensively they don't look particularly stable. The two fullbacks aren't great. They could probably do with a whole midfielder. But they set their stall last summer to go all out for paying massive bucks, and they're still waiting for Isak to deliver after a difficult first season at Liverpool, although he scored at the weekend. And you throw Barcola in that, it should give them more offence, it should make them more dangerous, and it should unlock more space for Wirtz and Isak, who I would love to see work as a number 9 and a number 10 in that traditional sense. And we're told that's something that Iraola does and has done throughout his career. He gets the two players very close to each other. They have to kick on. Perhaps the signing of Barcola will do that. But in terms of winning the title, I don't think Liverpool are, you know, to be spoken about in that conversation yet.
5: Okay, what do you reckon, Miguel? How transformational is this one signing for Liverpool?
3: I think it shows very much the direction they're going down, especially with Iraola. Because I remember being told last year when the attackers they signed last summer struggled, that it was all part of a wider logic where the Liverpool hierarchy at that time basically saw that given you have a budget that can only go so far under financial regulations, you're better off putting 85% of that budget onto the 14 players who will regularly be on the pitch, and the majority of that 85% on the attacking positions, because that is what does the damage. That has the greatest impact on results. And despite how that went last season, a signing like this looks like, if it is true, a continuation of that logic. And I think, obviously, there's a rationale to it. You need a lot more evidence to judge than one season, especially with all the debate over Arne Slot. But the one thing there, I suppose, that caused me to think with this, it's Iraola's specific tactics. And look, I think he's a brilliant coach. Interviewed him when he was at Bournemouth. Really loved the way he plays football. But one of the lessons from his time at Bournemouth was almost that he needs two first 11s to really maximise that style, because it's so intense. And that feels all the more pronounced when you are in the Champions League, which is probably a minimum of, 10 games to Liverpool, 8 in the group stage, and probably at least 2 in the playoffs, or if they get through in the top 8. And in that context, do they have enough numbers? I'm not sure. And I think that's where the doubt comes in, where you've got to apportion so much of your budget to a signing like this. But that said, given Iraola plays so much on the front foot, maybe the rationale here is exactly that as well, that you can play a game with kind of two or three of those players starting off. They eventually have to come off, and you're bringing on quality of that level or of that value to do the job. But it still feels like they're too short in too many areas. But look, let's see what happens tomorrow. And of course, what Iraola can do. I mean, one thing he did show from Bournemouth as well, he's absolutely brilliant at compromising.
5: Yeah, well, we'll see how they fare. Champions League not too far away. Atletico at home, first game. Yeesh, not going to be easy, will it? Okay, thank you very much for the moment, guys. We're going to take a quick break.
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Let's go there.

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Totori Love on Top Nigeria FM 92.7. And wait till the door of Pitakwa. 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I don't tell him you whip and come. 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

0: Hey, what I do one or two paru or your fiance, your fiancé, well, you know, say the love, not be condy love, just do on Twitter, whip your romantic love messages, comment our WhatsApp number, and surely go read the messages and just get across to your lover and I go deliver the message. When you be, if you talk to my words, my wife of my youth, words can't explain in full how much I love you. You are the best thing that ever happened to me. Oshé. So my kugas will just call the wife, then we'll read the full message for your wife. Yes. What's be your name? You had the name, okay. It's in a clever James. So we'll call the wife now, so we'll go feed just deliver this sweet love message to her. She go happy. No doubt about that. So with the wait, may she pick? Yeah, she never pick, but the ring. No pick. Moku just try one more time. On top to Tori love. Whip your own coin. If you never whip and come, you're sitting on the long tin. Whip and come. Make it for no loss, make it for no cause quarrel. Just send a whip and enter WhatsApp. Hello. Hello, good evening.
1: Good evening.
0: Yeah. My name is Good Life, the Spectacular. This is Nigeria FM. Now we love program be this, and somebody will be very close to you, send you message live and direct for radio. Simo could read them out for you. So just listen up to the message. Yes. Okay, say the wife of my youth. It's a words can't explain in full how much I love you. You're the best thing that's ever happened to me. I love your industriousness, kind heart, and your supporting spirit. I owe you the whole world and all the good things in it. I can't treat you with another. You can't be compared. Your beauty is so special. No one like you. Thank you so much for all you do, and I will always love you in paradise. I will still choose you. He said, do come back. I'm missing you and our handsome baby. Love you always. So now your husband, Clever James. What you want to learn?
1: Amazing. Yeah. Oh, my baby. Wow. So much attention in return. Thank you so much.
0: Yeah. Yes. He said, no, we feel wait for now to come back. He has to just come back on time. He's missing you.
1: We will definitely. Thank you.
0: Okay, you're welcome.
1: Let's make my evening now.
0: All right. Okie dokie. Yeah, bye. Now, Nigeria FM be this Port Harcourt, and yes, we don't make her happy. She says she didn't miss her husband too. We didn't make people happy, yeah, the marriage now go this stronger. She say, I've just made that day now. No shaking hands. So the first message delivered, more to come true. If you never drop your own, whip and come, whip and enter with WhatsApp number. That's 0704-499-4927. Just one to let for there. I see the hot, you know, say, I see the hot like this. The message that the plenty well. So first come, first serve. Just the whip your own come, because if you snooze, you lose.

Yeah, Totori Love still on sale on Top Nigeria FM 92.7 Port Harcourt. The next message, good evening, sir. Good life. I'm Tebnuka, but my wife called me MDA, means my own. I call her Sample. Please help me call my beautiful wife, Esther. Tell her I love her so much. And I will never stop loving her. Even her family, as she travel, I'm ever ready to marry her again and again. Okay, yeah, I'm going to call your wife, Tebnuka. Yeah, they put the call across now. To

0: Papa. That's what I'm saying, she feel pink, and see this lovely message you sent to her. Yeah, they ring. Okay, she don't pick. Hello, good evening. Hello, good evening. Yeah, good evening.
1: Good evening.
0: Yeah, my name is Good Life. This is spectacular. You did live for radio. This is not Nigeria FM. And Nigeria FM it is. Somebody special, say special to you. Yeah, your husband, Simeko, call you. Yes, in beautiful wife. Simeko, I tell you, say, he love you so much. You know, go stop to the love you, go continue to the love you, even your family. As you travel, okay. Soon, you say, in day ever ready, you know, to marry you again and again, go remarry you again and again and again, you know, yeah. So, what you like, tell him any message for him because they listen to you for house.
1: Tell him I love him so much and I always choose him.
0: Oh,
1: shit. My husband.
0: Okay, dokie. Yeah.
1: My heart desire and I always love you.
0: Ushi?
1: You're a very good and caring husband.
0: And it tells
1: you. I'm grateful that
0: you're nice one.
1: God will continue to bless you and give you more a long life.
0: Amen, amen, amen. All right.
1: Thank
0: yeah,
1: you.
0: Thank you, thank you. More thank calls, you. Yeah. More calls coming through. Yeah, you're welcome. Nigeria FM 92.7 Port Harcourt. She's very happy, so we don't deliver the message. Another message. If one call with number, that's for phone, 0902-609-0927. Just don't turn to left for there. And yes, you guys, just pick your call and do the info also. Hello, with my line, Totori Love, good evening. Oh, too bad. You guys will call back. Call back while we wait other messages are for inside WhatsApp. Yeah, yes, for inside WhatsApp on top of Tori Love. Whip and come, you know, understand. Yeah, we got to just take every. Hello, good evening.
2: Hello, good evening, sir.
0: Yeah, welcome to Tori Love. What's your name?
2: My name is Comfort. I'm coming from Port Harcourt.
0: Okay, Comfort from Port Harcourt. Who you go like Tori today?
2: I want you to help me and call my madam.
0: Okay, your madam. What to be your madam name, Comfort?
2: What do you say?
0: What to be your madam name, her name?
2: Her name is Oji.
0: Okay. So, which message you get for your madam?
2: What do you say?
0: Which message you get for her?
2: Let me call her number for you.
0: Yeah, what you want me to tell her now?
2: Eh?
0: What you
2: okay,
0: go
2: I
0: tell
2: want
0: her?
2: To tell me and tell her that. She has been doing so good to me. God will continue providing for her. God will bless her.
0: Okay. Okay. Oh, yeah, now drop your madam number.

0: It says 070, Abby. That's 061, right?
1: Yes.
0: Okay, okay. No, I'll call her now. I don't get the number.
1: Okay.
0: Yeah.
1: All right.
0: Okay.

0: Okay, we'll call her. Come first, madam, right now. Look, we'll see what I go pull through for comfort. She said, more call her, madam. I appreciate her. She's not good, madam. Yeah, this kind of thing you like here too. If you appreciate your mother, if you appreciate your guy, your mom, your dad, anybody who you truly love, who you know, see, they try for you. Your lecturer. Hello. Hello, good evening.
1: Good evening.
0: Yeah, my name is Na Good Life, this is Spectacular. This is not radio, this is live for radio, this is not Ninja FM. Now, we love program, and somebody said, make I call you. You know Comfort? Comfort, your girl.
1: Yeah.
0: Okay. Simon will call you. Simon could pray for you. Say you did try for her. Well. Say now God go bless you. Say she won't make everybody know. Everybody know for you. Because some people in Nigeria, they still listen to us for Nigeria, yeah. They still listen to us internationally. So Simon will pray for you. He said now God go bless you. Say you be correct, madam.
1: Amen.
0: So yeah. Thank just keep on keeping. Yes, you so much. Yeah, so we celebrate you.
1: Thank you, sir.
0: Yeah, big ups.
1: Thank you.
0: All right.
1: Thank you so much. God bless you.
0: Thank you. Amen. You're welcome. All right, Nigeria FM 92.7 Port Harcourt. More calls still coming with message. If you drop and whip and come on top with WhatsApp number, just that's 0704-499-4927. So comfort, we don't deliver your message. Your madam, I appreciate them because... yes, it's good to be good. And they'll be say, so kind of now they can't just say, do person one kind, they're not going to treat person well, some more guy. And already they know, they know. You do better, so if you do good, they go say you don't do anything. They know if you appreciate you. All this one will be better, guy. So, yeah, happy the way you appreciate her. And she also happy. She happy well. With a totally love, more they come through for Inside Nigeria FM. And get this one, say, good evening, sir. My name is Ike Chukwu. Please help me call Destiny. Tell her that I really love her with all my heart. I pray that our relationship take us to another level in life. I love her so much. Amen. So, yes, Ike Chukwu, will they call this your person for you? Yeah, your true love. No, they always forget to put the two names, they very, very important, your name and the person name plus the person number. If you default, we just disqualify you, and I see we just do on top of Tori Love. So just take note of that, beware. Yeah. So at the caller right now, Ike Chukwu. Oh, okay, she know the answer. We will soon go for musical break. That's 10 minutes at the top of the hour. Tori Love, Nigeria FM 92.7. The whip and come, your romantic love messages. Don't forget, whip and enter with WhatsApp number will be 0704-499-4927. 0704-499-4927. Yes, when I show back, we'll take more calls plus your messages. Not go anywhere.

0: Yeah, so Goosebumps, that's Queen Mandy. Yeah, nice one, Queen Mandy, on Top Nigeria FM 92.7 Port Harcourt. In case you don't know, this now Totori Love, my name now Good Life is Spectacular. If you never whip your romantic love message come, you're sitting on a long thing, I get plenty messages here. I'm going to take them one by follow. Yeah, and on to the next one. In case you just join me, the number now 0704-499-4927. Phone number, you like to call us through your phone, 0902-609-0927. Yeah, I get this message. It's a good life, this is spectacular. I better help me call my sweetheart's wife, Sarah Solomon. He said, make her tell her I love her. So much with so many love emojis. Okay, no worry, we'll read them for your wife. Make I just pull the call across. Yeah. We're here, get it back, Shosley. If you're not there, and you just don't say, you just sit on a very long thing. So stand up, make you just join the show. Anywhere you do, across River State and all over the world. Hello, good evening.
1: Hello.
0: Good evening.
1: Evening.
0: Yeah, my name is Good Life. This is Good Life.
1: Good Life.
0: Yeah, Nigeria
1: good
0: FM.
1: Life.
0: No, this is Nigeria FM. Nigeria
1: FM.
0: Yeah, you did live for radio.
1: Okay.
0: Yeah, you did radio
1: Jesus.
0: Like this. So somebody with it very special to you. Send you love message. Listen to the message. He said, help me call my sweet wife, Sarah Solomon. Tell her I love her and your husband can put plenty love emojis. You need to see the love emojis. He said, I love her very much and I appreciate all the sacrifices she have, of course, been giving in our marriage and how she take care of our kids. Her efforts will not be in vain and she will enjoy my achievement in life. Okay, that's Honorable Solomon. That's Honorable Salom Solomon from Ajipa State. Yeah, your husband. So, what you want to tell her? What you like to tell her? What you like to tell your husband?
1: She's husband. Oh, Jesus Christ of Nazareth. I'm not even expecting to come up to you. Oh, Jesus. Tell him that God will bless him. He's a good husband to me. I love him so much.
0: Amen. Yeah. No, be small.
1: I love him. He's my life.
0: Oh, shit. He love you too. Himself love you.
1: I love
0: you.
1: Him.
0: Yeah, he clear. Thank you.
1: Yeah,
0: you're blushing. Yeah,
1: he
0: shocked you.
1: I love
0: you
1: so much.
0: Oshie.
1: Thank you.
0: All right,
1: that
0: now you're welcome.
1: For me.
0: Amen. Okie dokie. All right, now. Yeah, thanks.
1: Cool.
0: Yeah, bye. Thanks. Yeah, 3 minutes gone past 8. She's very happy. Yeah. This is how I went to the preach. Well, we just want the bond today very, very strong when it comes to marriages. Because the way marriages today break these days. You know, palash. But with this program, it bring couples together because most times, so husband and wife, they, same message at times, wife to husband, at times, husband to wife. Yeah, good life, good evening. My name is Chief, a keyboardist, live band director. My girlfriend name is Progress. Help me tell her I love her. Okie dokie. So, Chief keyboardist, Bella says, I be play piano where. Oh, it's how we play keyboard, wherever. I mean, I love the sound of music, so, yeah. So, Mok with us, pin down your girl number, all right? 5, and okie dokie. So, with the caller, listen up to the message you'll be saying, we'll drop for your baby. Just make her tell her, say you love her. Obviously, she know you as a chief keyboardist, live band director. You know, be small man. You not big man now. You guys just make your love show weller. When they call your girl, she never pick. It doesn't say she will pick sharply. So that would do the needful. Yeah. Oh, she don't call. Make I just try one more time because messages are plenty there, Boku. So if you snooze, I don't tell you say go lose. So So you guys just. I guess you just do the needful. Just make sure, say, if they attend when we call you, I say, go feel like, pick the call. You see the ring? Yeah, you see the ring? you never really pick. If she no pick, we need to move to the next one right now. She no pick. So on to the next message here. I got this one. They say, good evening, presenter. My name is Emmanuel. Please help me call the woman of my life, Victorious. Tell her that I mean every word I talk that I love her with everything in me. Really? Are you serious? You truly love him? Okay, if you truly love him, we could just make sure say we do the needful also. We'll deliver. We know the 4 for Nigeria FM. We'll surely deliver. So pencil them down. Whip and come. Whip all the numbers. For instance, story of today, we'll see very, very clearly and boldly. Okay, dokie, 74. So straight up, we'll hit her. So that, if we deliver the message. Emmanuel, this one I'm from Emmanuel. Two names I need. Okay. All right. Woman of your life. Hit the ring now. Hello, good evening. Good evening.
2: Yes, good evening.
0: Yeah, my name is Good Life. You're there for radio. This is Na Nigeria FM. And I would love program with this. Somebody drop message for you for radio. Listen to the person. You know Emmanuel? Emmanuel?
2: Yes.
0: Okay, listen. Emmanuel say, please help me call the woman of my life, Victorious. Tell her that I mean every word I talk about, that I love her with everything in me. So he say, he love you with everything inside him. Moko deliver the message for everybody to hear, live and direct.
2: Okay.
0: Yeah.
2: Okay, thank you very much, Emmanuel.
0: Yeah, okay. All right, thank you, Emmanuel. Now she got to tell you. Okay, all right. More messages, they come through. Just say thank you, Emmanuel. Yeah, perhaps. If you just do some one or two love messages back or just do some kisses, but I don't really want to push further. But okay, you never can tell. So say good evening, my name. Now, Ibinabo from Port Harcourt. Please call my lovely wife, Helen. Tell her I love her so much. Ibinabo, it's lovely wife. Nice name, Ibinabo. What's the meaning of that name? What's the meaning of the name itself? Maybe just tell us the meaning of Ibinabo name. Yeah, the meaning of that name. 081. Okay, we'll put the other number here. Straight up, we just see very, very clearly. We don't take anything, you don't understand. I shine well. Shine your eye. Okay. Yeah, this one's your wife. What do you call him? We we'll call your wife now. 7 minutes gone past 8. Totori love. Nigeria FM 9 this. Anywhere you day for inside Nigeria and across the world. Yeah, and the voice of Good Life is spectacular. Like yeah. On top of the station, we make sense like sentence. The headquarters of Afro Beats. Now, yeah, we'll give you vibes on vibes. Hello, good evening. Hello.
3: Hello.
0: Yeah, good evening.
3: Hello.
0: Yeah, Helen, good evening.
3: Good evening.
0: Yeah, my name is Good Life is spectacular. You did live for radio. This is Nigeria FM. And I will love program 9 days. And somebody spell with this special to you, Ibinabo. You know Ibinabo?
3: Yes, that's my husband.
0: Okie dokie, Oshie. So he say, I'm going to call you. I say, call my lovely wife, Helen. Tell her that I love her so, so, so much. So, and the message be this.
3: Thank you very much. I love you too.
0: Okay. They hear you for us too. All right. Thank you. Thank you.
3: Yeah, thank bye. You. Thank you very much.
0: Yeah, you're welcome. So we don't deliver the message here to that's Ibinabo's wife. I still would like to know the meaning of the name. Ibinabo. Yes, the husband. The meaning of your name. Okay. You say, please call my sister. Tell her that God will bless her for me. And next one, she will be my sister. Okay, you know your name, no names, nothing. Wish your sister your name, you know, put name, you know, nothing. Now they see your name, you know, put your sister name. Oh, sorry. Okay, enter this call. Hello, good evening.
4: Good evening, sir.
0: It's 92.7. Yeah, this is on Nigeria FM. Totori love, welcome on board. What's to be your name?
4: I want you to call my lovely baby.
0: Okay, I love you. Yeah, what's to be your name?
4: Huh?
0: What is your name?
4: Banana John Kumkum.
0: Okay, John. Okay, go on with the message. Which one make I tell your baby?
4: No problem. What you call my baby, my name is Blessing.
0: Okay, which I go tell him, John? Which I go tell Blessing?
4: I tell him Blessing that John took from the grace. I love him. I love her. Mm. That the Lord God bless our relationship and let make our relationship stay long.
0: Mm.
4: Let me call your number for you.
0: Okay, I'll call him.

0: No worry. I don't get time. Okay, at the caller now. No shaking hands. At the caller. John, listen up. John, listen. At the caller now. Listen. Okay. Oh, John, will they call you again? But the team know they connect to. No. Make a call and back again. Because I just call her now, you know, connect. But will they try one more time? Oh, you know, connect, John. Eh? Blessing number, no connect. So, yes, until they say, her name is Prisca. Prisca, okay. So, we go call Prisca. My name is Anne. You like to just appreciate your sister. It's good to appreciate somebody we good. We bask you for your life. We do well. So, that everything we just say, balash well, like, we do more things for you. You know, understand. So, yeah, 60916. Put this one here, put the other one here. And that's one count for here. And another three ones, let's go. Just like that. So we'll call your sister now. I hope she go pick ones. Message is still a pop. If you're not there, you're sitting on a long thing, I'll get them plenty. We'll soon wrap them off by 8:30. Don't forget to join me on the 9th floor at 9 for the hookup show, Totori Love. Yeah, if you just meet a special person for you, the bone of your bone, and of course the flesh of your flesh. Okay, so meet me on the 9th floor at 9 for Totori Love, the hookup show. Yeah, so we'll call your sister, that's Anne. I'll call your sister, but you never see go through. Okay, you the ring now. Obviously, she go for pick your sister Prisca. Now we'll call. Hello, good evening, Prisca.
1: Hello, good evening.
0: Yeah, how are you doing this evening now? Okay, this message now from your sister Anne. You did radio, like Nigeria FNI be this live and direct. And you did for radio. You did for radio. This is now Nigeria FM. Your sister Simu will call you. Appreciate you. I say please call my sister and tell her that God will bless her for me, and the next world she will still be my sister. So your sister, they appreciate you. That's Anne. Now you see, make I deliver this message.
1: Okay.
0: Yeah. You like tell her anything? Because she did listen to you for us. Would you like tell your sister? We they appreciate you.
1: Yes, I love her.
0: Okay. She did hear you for us too. All right, Han. Yeah, that's Prisca. Thank you very much. This is Nigeria FNI 2.7 Port Harcourt. More messages still come through. Yeah, but I don't deliver your message. That's Anne. Okay, dokie, more they come through. Where could they open them? If you're not there yet, sorry for you. Yes, you're sitting on a long thing, very, very long one. But we'll get this one, talk. Say good evening, sir. Oh, okay, we'll get back to the phones. Hello, with my line, quick, dear. Totori Love.
2: I called the number back again in line.
0: You know, go through. I call her, go through. Maybe later if you call her before the show. Before no worry. The number correct. No worry. I'll try them again before I finish the show. Just okay. Yeah. Just listen. No worry. Yeah. Thank you. Okay. More they come through. Right here. I say good evening, sir. My name is Nancy. Help me call my girlfriend Ella Chineye. Tell her I love her. She's a good friend. Tell her no matter anything I did with her. So you did with her. Can't pay. Okay, Nancy, I'm going to do the needful. We don't get time at all again. Yup, that's 0813. Okay, the other number, put them side by side, like a Lagbaja song where you sing side by side. I remember I said we rock that song that year for secondary school for Lagos. Yeah, and of course I get my singers and my dancers, actually. Yeah, my dancers, I mean they sing. The Lagbaja song for some of my classmates, teacher no day or lecturer no day. Then I get my dancer, we be Deji Ashiru Balogun, and I in the dance for me while they sing. So put on well, look on well, whip and come, that's 6. Okie dokie. We got to do the needful right now. Let go. So Nancy, what they call that's your girlfriend now. Ella, the Ella, that one we Rihanna sing about. I been I wish Ella Gongo you did talk about. Totori Love 9 days, good life, the spectacular. seated his anger grievously. Hello, good evening. Good evening. Hello, Ella, good evening.
3: Yeah, good evening.
0: Yeah, you did live for radio. This is Naija FM. My name is Good Live of Naija FM. And I would love program with this. Nancy, you know Nancy? Nancy.
3: Yes.
0: Okie dokie. Yes. She said we'll call you live and direct for radio. Make everybody all over the world know, say, you too much. I say, make her tell you, say, she love you. Yeah, say you be good friend, you be better person. Say, make her tell you, say, no matter anything, say she did can't play with you. She did gidigba with you.
3: I did can't play with that.
0: Okie dokie. Nice one.
3: Nancy, I love you. So much.
0: All right now.
3: Wow.
0: Yeah, thank you. Hello. Yeah, bye.
3: Thank you.
0: Yeah.
3: Yeah, you're welcome.
0: Okay. More to come true. We don't make her I will make her happy today. Yeah, we got to just make Ella happy. she's very happy. Yes. Nancy, your friend, Ella, she happy with Ella Chin Neye. All right. More they come true. If you're not there, I don't tell you, say you're sitting on a long thing. I get this episode. So I was 7 minutes gone past 8. If you're not there, sorry for you. Totally love. They love. They get stronger and really, really thicker. Yes, really, really sweet. Very sweet. Between couples, fiancé, boyfriend and girlfriend, family members, you understand, friends. They just show some love on top of Totally Love with Good Life, the Spectacular. Every Tuesday night, they come up from 7:30 p.m. for Inside the Station, We Make Sense Like Sentence. The headquarters of Afrobeats. Now here, we're going to give you vibes on vibes. I get this one. It talks to my name is Daniel, and I am calling from Port Harcourt. Call my friend, or my girlfriend, actually. See, her name is Vera. Vera. I'm going to just see. You will free your pencil, Vera number down, and do the needful. We got the Vera call. Puts 9 here. In the last digits. Let go. We'll call Vera right now. Find out Totally Love.

0: so sorry. You know, the connect. Very hard. That's another connect. We need to move to the next one, okay? I say, please never call her Destiny, please. Can you call her, please? Say, I don't call her before, you don't go through now. Okay, you don't go through, we don't get time. Ikechukwu, that's okay. Make us see what our video doing for you. Because we'll so wrap them off. May I take the number down again? That's Destiny. Okay, 33. Put the other one here. Yeah. Okay. All right, let's go. Let's go. Totally love Nigeria FM. 92.7 Port Harcourt, 9 BD. So we call that Destiny again for you. Yeah, they ring down, but she never pick. I'll just call her once. Well, if you don't pick once, we'll go to the next one. No time. Yeah, good evening.
1: Yeah.
0: Hello, good evening.
1: Yeah.
0: Okay, this is Destiny, right? Is it Destiny?
1: Oh,
0: is it Destiny?
1: Mm-hmm.
0: Okay, you're live on radio. This is not Nigeria FM. My name is not Good Live. This is not We Love Program. Live. Yeah. Ikechukwu, you know Ikechukwu? Ikechukwu say make I call you. Okay. So he said, make I tell you, say he really love you. You understand, with all in heart, and in prayer, say make on a relationship, take on her to the next level. For life, and I say, make I tell you, say he love you so much. Yeah, from Ikechukwu. So anything, any message you guys will tell, I mean, they listen to you for hours. Okay, yeah, no shaking. Thank you, Destiny. Okay. Yeah, more they come through Nigeria for 92.7 Port Harcourt. We'll wrap them off with just two more messages. Okay, that's good evening. My name now Daniel. I want to make you tell my father, say in, be good man. God will bless him. Okay, Daniel, to your father. But you know, drop your number. I don't see any number here, so sorry. On to the next one. I get this one with Toxie. Good evening, Mr. Good Live. Please call my wifey. Tell her that I love her. I love you deeply. And okay, we'll go read down for her. Make I just take your wifey number down. This will be the last call for today, but we'll see first. Okay, that's 8, and this other number you look at very, very closely. Okay, and all right, so make we call your wife now. Don't correct.

0: Hello, good evening.
1: Hello, good evening.
0: Yeah, my name is Good Life, the Spectacular. You did live for radio. My name is Good Life, the Spectacular. This is Nigeria FM. Now, we love program for radio, be this. Somebody drop message for you. The person with it very, very close to you, and they talk about your husband. And someone could read this message for you live and direct on air for everybody to hear. So listen up. He said, please call my wife and tell her that I love you deeply and I have absolutely no regrets choosing you as my wife. He said, if I were given the opportunity to make that choice all over again, I would still choose her over and over again. She's a blessing to me and I'm grateful for the journey we share together. Okay, you see, of course, he talking name, and he talks, all right, say he love you so much, and may God continue to bless you. Yeah, you like to tell your husband anything? Yeah.
1: Tell him I love him too. I love him so much, more than what
0: he
1: can describe.
0: Wow, nice one. All right, thank you, yeah, bye. Okay, we don't deliver that one, and that one I go bring us to the end of the program today. That's 24 minutes gone past 8. Thank you. Well, everybody will listen. We drop message for inside the Totori Love today. Thank you so much. We'll bring them back again. That's next week, Tuesday, same time, 7:30 p.m. Don't forget to join me on the 9th floor at 9 for the show. Make or relate the hookup show on Top Nigeria FM 92.7 Port Harcourt. My name is Good Life, the Spectacular. Good evening once again.

Yes, so that's our Flanger on top, Nigeria for 92.7 Port Harcourt. Don't forget to join me on the ninth floor, for the hookup show. Make it relate, just some minutes to go. Watch out for the hookup show on top, Nigeria FM. Don't go anywhere.

Yeah, Mercury late. Nigeria FM 92.7 of Port Harcourt to Don Boston. We see the year. 6 minutes gone past nine. My name is Good Life is Spectacular, and this now the Hookup Show. Yes, the platform will give you to meet the flesh of your flesh, and of course the bone of your bone. Moku just do on Twitter. You know the rules. Hit me up. I'll make you tell me about yourself. Yes, tell me about yourself. The kind of job they do, you know. And your complexion, your height, yeah, what you like and what you don't like, your DNA, your genotype, actually, of DNA, yeah. Yes, your genotype, and all the necessary information will be so we need to know. And you tell me the kind of girl you like to hook up with, so that the one with the big backside, you know, big fronts, a bum bum and all of that, a slim, chubby girls, and if you be girl also, if you like handsome guys, or shorts. A guy will be saying, we get a fear of God. You also tell me. Then if you just drop a voice note on top WhatsApp, 0704-499-4927. Do Antwele for there. 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Now the Hookup Show will be this on top Nigeria FM 92.7. Port Harcourt. Yes, start the whip and come. That's, yes. Your messages then, just to get somebody special on top of the Hookup Show today. Yeah, Tuesday, we did the ninth floor already, and this is not the Hookup Show.

0: 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Or you drop your voice note on top of WhatsApp number 0704-499-4927. Do on Twitter, for there. We did get some messages already. This one talks, good evening, presenter. I'm Blessing from River State, based in Port Harcourt. I'm a working class lady. I'm 35 years. I need a man from 40 to 45 years for a serious relationship that will lead to something good. My phone number is 0808-139-7401. That is 0808-139-7401. Yeah, let's we'll get a voice note. Moko play him. We'll play this voice note. This way the guy he talk.
1: Good evening. I'm Ikena by name. I'm from Imo State. I'm based from Port Harcourt. I need a serious relationship that will lead to marriage from the age of 20 to 37 years. She must have something. She must be a working class lady. And she must be a chubby girl. We need a chubby girl. Please, interesting girl should call my number. 081-444-38552. 081-444-38552. Please call me if you are serious. Let's talk. Don't flash me, please. Thank you.
0: Yeah, it's gonna, you don't make you call him if you're serious, no flash him. Yeah, the hookup show. If you don't drop all the necessary information, you could go ahead to, you know, drop your number also. 11 minutes gone past 9, the hookup show. So join us for WhatsApp 0704-499-4927. That's 0704-499-4927. And you like to call us, like to be part of the show, live and direct. Yeah, with telephone number. 0902-609-0927. This is not a hookup show. The show back to I'll take more of your calls and messages.

0: Yes, so the Hookup Show on Top Nigeria FM 92.7 Bataco. To wrap up off with this message, yeah, termination point that's on at 10, but we'll also finish up the show by 9:30. I'm going to check out this message.
1: Good evening, presenter. My name is Daniel. I am reaching out to you from Port Harcourt. I need a girl, a very serious girl, for relationship that will lead to something good. Must be at the age of 18 to 20. Any serious girl should call my phone. 070-61-21-5900. 070-61-21-5900.
0: Okay, thank you. With that message, we're going to wrap them off today on Top of Flanger. Thank you, Wizzy. Listen, termination point could shut down by 10, then come back early momo with our Kaz Baba and landlady for inside the morning runs. Then after, Wish Epikin could take over on Top Workshop. After that, to my brother, man, Honest Akpaw, said plus me, go show face or with various show. Yeah, my name is Good Life, and I hope so you enjoy the show today. I will catch you tomorrow. Good night. Stay blessed and job blessed.
2: Here's you, Oshuko. You don't wash plates.
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2: 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Why you sit down for one place this morning? They do all this kokoma when they do them.
3: I don't understand you. Which one they use your regulars for my blues now? Okay, make I ask you. 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
2: 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When did they always listen to Flanger? 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Oh my yakayaski, miti yaski, took baski the pile. Ishak you
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